0: Mr. and Mrs. Achibra, Yadomuni nam. 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Sabi call a be fray, or see Sabin predecessor, nipa ye nipa nipa nyamwa, and ye behave as such. 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A 10 p.m. pepe sharp evening. Now what you say in your business here? 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
3: Freedom. In prayer has made kings become beggars, and beggars are riding on horses. According to scripture, 1 Peter chapter 4 verse 7 says, the end of the world is coming soon. Therefore, be earnest and disciplined in prayer. For this reason, Freedom Time Praying Partner, FTPP, is inviting all to join this power-packed prayer program every Sunday, Monday, Tuesday, and Wednesday midnight, 12 p.m. On this power-packed program is being led by Reverend Bernard Owusu Ansah.
4: Everything in you that attract evil people,
5: Jesus,
4: by the blood of Jesus Christ of
5: Nazareth,
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5: Amen.
4: Amen.
3: Don't forget that the fervent prayer of a righteous man availeth much. Therefore, be part of this program. For any information, call 0244-115-618. Freedom.
5: The Lord has

Somebody pray. Dia Rodeno. Yes, Lord. In the name of God. May the Lord give us divine power and supernatural anointing in our prayer. Amen. May you receive divine power of the Lord in the name of Jesus. Who is praying with freedom? WhatsApp status, Facebook status. Instagram, Snap, and TikTok. Share, mommy. If you are live from Facebook, please share the link. Let us be a blessing to everyone. Come on now, put it on your WhatsApp. Post it for me right now. Let us help somebody to pray.

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0: 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Somebody lift up your voice and pray. 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

Every prosperity, every project that belongs to you that has been taken away from you, I declare that may you take in charge. May you take over it in the name of Jesus. Every blessing that belongs to you that has been taken away from you, may you take in charge in the name of Jesus. May you take in charge in the name of Jesus.

miss my healing, if I have ever missed my testimony, let it locate me now. John chapter 5 at ABC. Bible says that Jesus echo in so beside the honor. Bible says that and he found somebody who has been there for 38 years. Now Bible says they be ano above for ni behunu swa and crofo in ya resano di afano. They sent senior fano sam wada hosa 38 years. The move brine was said last year and kaware. Last year and was a won crata sene ye. Last year and was a kunya wayarasa. Last year and was a ka owo. Last year and was a kawushia buafo. As we should have declared, say every helper that I miss, every blessing that I miss, every testimony that I miss, look at me now. Every blessing that I ever miss in my life, oh Lord, let it fall me. Every testimony that I ever miss in my life, oh Lord, let it touch me. Every glory that I have ever missed in my life. Sorry.

Allah Allah Allah Allah Allah Allah Allah Allah Allah Allah Allah Allah Allah Allah Allah Allah Allah Allah Allah Allah Allah Allah Allah Allah Allah Allah Allah Allah Allah Allah Allah Allah Allah Allah Allah Allah Allah Allah Allah Allah Allah Allah Allah Allah Allah Allah Allah Allah Allah Allah Allah Allah Allah Allah Allah Allah Allah Allah Allah Allah Allah Allah Allah Allah Allah Allah Allah Allah Allah Allah Allah Allah Allah Allah Allah Allah Allah Allah Allah Allah Allah Allah Allah Allah Allah Allah Allah Allah Allah Allah Allah Allah Allah Allah Allah Allah Allah Allah Allah Allah Allah Allah Allah Allah Allah Allah Allah Allah Allah Allah Allah Allah Allah Allah Allah Allah Allah Allah Allah Allah Allah Allah Allah Allah Allah Allah

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1: 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I was so friend the ban bate and one say. I was so friend the banana and the banana sending the 200 Ghana cedi 2 million. 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
0: Thank you, Holy Ghost. 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The person will be a Yibine found Satua Kumaso. I can fool baby said, dear, or Tini Jahuano. Any name said, yes, I shall no far. The Wukum Wuna Wunim, the Tiafidis, Minyamia Mame Wamin, the Adia Biara, and how Wukumwa will break. 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
1: Jesus Christ.
0: So for your bumpire, Erade can be bitch me. 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
1: Amen.
0: I declare favor.
1: Amen.
0: I declare wonders.
1: Amen.
0: I declare crazy miracle.
1: Amen.
0: I declare crazy wonders.
1: Amen.
0: Let it happen in our life.
1: Amen.
0: Within the space of 9 working days.
1: Amen.
0: God of Benan,
1: yes.
0: God of Jacob,
1: yes.
0: God of Isaac,
1: yes.
0: God of Abraham,
1: yes.
0: God of Hannah and Sarah,
1: yes.
0: Do this for us, O Lord,
1: amen.
0: And take your glory. 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
0: 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We say count it from a ne ube dia dance ye be me so no near my best son wa dance ye be dorso addiction of pa for ye flu to ho ube na be to me pa fre me a fre na me mom pa ye ma je number no a ye 05 Nebo 95 0595 Afibo 57 Nebo 67 Afibo 57 05 95 Wabo 57 6 7 Not Wabo 5

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0: Any baby, another challenge is in Susu Ewoho. 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One hour prison. 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
0: En edwa kudu ye prison ho. Ebi yon soa, wa on fumo soa kakre bi, an wo ye, en edwa kudu prison ho. 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I'm a film. I'm a dabre. Kaipa. 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Also for none, he did you. 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Na Joseph Nya, the officer in charge in prison hall. 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So wherever you are, erade. And for the favor and power so.
1: Jesus name.
0: And we are for the favor and power so.
1: Jesus name.
0: So, and that's the three scriptures.

0: 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I ain't in a black simple. Should the way your treatment, I'm going to treat your mom for. 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The treatment I'm doing my Ghana is in Nigeria. 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You need approval. You need acceptance. You need a support. You need endorsement. You need a recommendation. Baby, I will be a Ewurade enyawadom. Ewurade enyawadom. May the favor of the Lord fall on you. 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

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Ah, Ewa Circle Adabraka near a Bay NDC head office. 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Ana Udi Ani Abrochenka Sem. 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Kaise. Edini Ye Bishop Dr. Elijah Opoku. Susu Mubuafo. 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Owo International Pentecostal Fire Ministry. 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Obey NDC Head Office. 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

0: 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The country was on four of PDNN to Adom 106.3. On four of PDNN to SCCR. Adom 106.3. 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Freddy Pamie, no me and Sabi. Sabre Ofra, MTM for Mutumunet, Omo de Betcho. Freddy Pamie, no me and Sabi CCA. 106.3 Adom FM. It is said that this is coming from my direction. If be a woman who problem be serious, Papa, will you be in Canada tomorrow? Will be if I draw no, I am not money. Man, I'm for the video today. Now, the idea was a such a brave, a strong Caribbean. If be another idea is a strong Indian. Now I need a home bunny. And let an affair so a daffo for a day rather than go from wire.
1: Amen.
0: And lay our day trap for a war February, Bosomia Tosumi,
1: and
0: lay our day trap for
1: a trap at all.
0: And a radin uncle pong a beye a decassia ewa wabla boom.
1: Amen.
0: 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Kase amen.
1: Amen.
0: 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Ewa wabra boom.
1: Ewa wabra boom.
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1: Okay.
0: Won't ya see. Name momentos that you might not call a yen.
1: Oh, Jesus.
0: 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Ewa yesu demo.
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1: Makumako four.
0: Four abum wa two wa fahun. And wa first kit men. Wa six kit skit dying our mess kit to our shop plot. Was so on one skit in the fair say omu renew tatebu on to omlen was a 4,005 was a 1,000. And was sending sky blend. sales kit no na atom asase no
1: eh
0: sika na waje na ko mo sande ko ye document wa asase no mas kit man na jam
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1: PM
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1: it was sacred here
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0: na america doctor ka kire ne se we were just 28 days it will be us or 28 days
1: America doctor no
0: I got as a specialist bow so over 28 days will be us 80 my man a frame no now I told you soon I'm record
1: and we need to have
0: 28 days now Awurade Nyankopɔn ya ɔne ne dɔba Jesus Christ mehu deɛ menka 28 days de kyerɛ mekyerɛ no ade sɛ maame wode ɛye wɔ sɛ papa america doctor na aka wo na me sɛ wode ɛyɛ deɛ makyerɛ wo no mame
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1: air, sir.
0: Now, so on, so on,
1: 7 days.
0: Why, why, for 13 days. 13 days as a 14 days, they see, and I'm so on, Zanko Labo. Okoya. Doctor Krona or Mukoya, no,
1: Doctor Okun and Numu Twisse. Why can't it 28 days?
0: There's also a free doctor or buy a free hospital or buy and say. Cancer left in the nipple,
1: and the Majam Kerate.
0: Results a free hospital or buy a cancer in my men in the nipple,
1: and the Majam Kerate.
0: My man, me who in the mother.
1: Okay.
0: Or Canada, me who in the mother.
1: And they
0: were so a team is for 5 years while I do my command. I'm saying, yeah, I do my person for good teacher. Was it a video? I just. One talent will need you.
1: And that's what the super good crowd so ready, you know.
0: And they don't want 5 years, it was what team me have 5 years. And the cancer now, my younger friend, who got off me, listen. Radin and Coupon, I said, I'm come. And I'm my back also. The same way that I also in US. Or also call hospital. HIV Baco and a kidney. The kidney is what say. The kidney now said, kidney, you don't know, the liver and the emu, you don't know. Name me a ruin, I condemn.
1: I say, only
0: Pedian, and to a rose.

0: back to sender.
1: Yes, sending a back to sender.
0: For Jesus Christ to
1: deliver. Be Deuteronomy chapter 7 verse number 15, mommy. 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It be mommy. Be mommy. Neck and a back to sender. 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
1: 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Deuteronomy chapter 7,
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0: Jesus.
2: On from his room, a yard the bonny be a
1: Muslim yale bonny be a winning no and poor
2: folk.
1: Kidney problem, a Muslim yale bonny. Liver problem, a Muslim yale bonny. And if Flano, a Muslim yale bonny. Smoke yadena children, a Muslim yale bonny. A governor at home, and a Muslim yale bonny. Say yale bonny, and I rather so be ye flew so not a pay. No ye flew so are. Whatever call a tambus.
0: Amen.
1: The other day, the other bar, the
0: bed, the man,
1: the bar,
0: for the night, the other man,
1: the abono, a museum at one,
0: for the night, the
1: two or two, a museum at a bonnet. Who put a barab by one at the atono, a museum at a bonnet. Was who you threw a swa,
0: but the book of what time for so.
1: A radiant master. A today, I didn't have born, I went to Brandon. Appetite bill, soak no, diabetes no, pleasure no. A radius will be here for sort of pay out. Oh, here for so, what they are called by be free by. Dear, my big young woman put a radiant on 1 century. Now, what will be she an anope? 4:30 Adama Transi, number 4, we are 2:33. A Adablaka NDC office, Adablaka NDC office, Adablaka NDC office. Bombardish here, we want anope. 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
1: Oh, Rade, my homeless.
0: Amen.
1: My homeless.
0: Amen.
1: Now, Rade, I'm going to ask you to
0: be a joke. If you are town for some,
1: if you are town for the
0: Jesus,
1: through when him, there you are one man and him was the Biala. Rade, be you free.
0: Amen.
1: The answer of a jail, Rade,
0: yes.
1: Rade, some Munji, Mindy, no massivity.
0: Rade, no massivity.
1: The deep for soon, soon, one for Munji, Mindy, nobody.
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1: 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Also, I have my number. My number is HIV, pressure, diabetes. Who so tired? I divide in Namuni Padium and in Namuni Padium was sort. Boma de Vishavanope. A radina who called by Joe. Robesso and Munam. That we used to do. My number is 0244 74 74 61. They bomb fire many pack of credits is here. It's my dear. I don't my phone number. I don't my phone number is 0302216562 0302216561 0302216562 0302216561 0302216562 Hello? Hello?
2: Hello?
1: This is I.
2: Actually,
1: I am now.
2: Oh, baby.
1: Ah, where are you, Edmund? Now, oh, brother. Papa, obi ayi adie tia wo sunsun mu. 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I would do at the Black Market one half a number. Number is 0244 747461. Oh, for the paper, but for me, one why? And this office one hour. Why? Who got the answer? Sumnami, what? For our crown, my Jesus. To me, do one be free. It do we not say for more France, this is our blame. A person say, cool. Once I die soon, I am basa basa basa basa. What is it? The bomb fire we used to deal with our crowd, the PBS series with them. A deeper beer, two Amana Bonnie beer, where they will be breaking the name of Jesus. A radio soon being come where we used to deal with and a permission. Why? 0244877122. 0244877122. 0302216562. 0302216562. 0302216562. Hello?
2: I am now.
1: Share with us to Ebrade ntre na basa kronkron wo so. 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
4: bonus.
5: 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The banner of Bob Bad and a midbrand, me with some brand or say, when you move, she's and what after Scanner and Kenya and Quebec and me web ball. I done in the bar done in. 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Now, done bono bono wa abrochira wa ma.
4: Dr. Senda no.
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5: 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E ye na ya wani no bi a se. Wo mre sunsun mu bo akwa.
4: Enche.
5: No mbe ye back to sender ni.
4: To sender. Ana sa dan bo.
5: Adan bo no ni de enipa ko ni ye na enye ni je bi a no. Ebe bo akwa so.
4: Fede nyami asi nyami shira and the canon back to the sender, back to the sender, back to the sender, back to the sender. Say it here. If you're so soft, we catch us back to the sender, go away, obwa. That's what our mouth soon go for inside obwa. Soon go for back to the sender, tatashe. Me no idea. I am a day. I am a boom. I don't even see a sense. I say, oh, back to the sender now. Then why you na a statue? Then why they want now? Why you na 7 days or 7 days here? So many business when you dance, but I bet you see how the boy who break my own. We air tata shake express that year. You baby, a German chain, a wah. Or so, so by your back to the sun, a adanabo, and I go upon them so. I ye be a man, I'm on your dance, you're your back. Now you're frosting.
5: I say, Frame, I join you.
4: Now, but you're free.
5: About you free. No, chrono, chrono, I'm saying.
4: Chrono, thank you.
5: Now,
4: dinner, go upon them so, back to the sun, and so. I am out.
5: But shall I say? Me five fro. Menyamu 1 year, 5 months. Na me ntime ngoi. 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E de me ko hospital. Sa na akra na wu wo me yam.
4: Akra wu wo yam.
5: E pa chain.
4: Yanko.
5: 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Ko so na me ni nyina kata. 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Aye se be mo pressure. Aye akra no. So I don't know to me, can or bar.
4: Susan Bafonche.
5: Susan Bafonche. No, but yeah, back to your
4: sender.
5: I done a bonnet. A brem, a hospital, no crowbill room, no. Almost all money, one also was thrown one. A person no more cassa, a person in a cassa, and a man, a in two, or throw me ding, and a bar, Susan Bafon, a bear back to send an even a day.
4: At the mammy.
5: It's what bound now, or back cast on the children, and say, what costs Susan Bafon, a back to send an even a day.
4: Amen.
5: Within 5 minutes, no one said, I can't know who I am. I'm premature.
4: Sir,
5: I shine.
4: Sir,
5: I shine.
4: Hospital.
5: Doctors, when you're from Russia, I'm going to make a attack with a bit. Cause just my embryo, many crowns.
4: Yes, not often.
5: Yes,
4: or yes, or you
5: are
4: crying.
5: I'm not too many.
4: What to any?
5: Not too many.
4: What to any?
5: If I shine.
4: Hey, wonderful. An adding.
5: I'm going to pray for days.
4: Hey, wonderful.
5: Just say your mama, say, I quit me with you for
4: 4 days.
5: Ah, doctor, cross to a patient of my house, so say my crimes to me, because it's serious. Now, let me a woman. One of us has a cross over him. Now, send me the MM cross by me, Kuna Kwa. Susu Wafo, Kuna Kwae, Adanabo, a brem. I don't know about Amazon and Mano. Say no, back at him. It's when I see me, you know, when I'm in the Kuya, so honor. And I'm see you. Me dana sepa. Into me come here, chama and send you now. I say back to Sandan, dear. Ah, and you would jump.
4: You would jump.
5: You have fun with him.
4: You would jump.
5: Never you chose from money bills. And you're about to send down. Come and bury with me, young, I miss me, Ruby. Timi de Awurade ase, me de sunsun bua for so ase. Se number send aso, agye me, me ni me kun ni me wisu na.
4: Amen. Ani ya kayo. O se back to say na you will gia. Hebrew chapter 12 verse 29 Bible say, Onyankopon ye ogia. Deuteronomy chapter 4 verse 24 Yakopon asem say, Onyankopon ye ogia. Deuteronomy chapter 9 verse 3 Bible say, Onyankopon ye ogia. 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Ah, back to send us am obia akwa down upon him at that time say say call pressure no compono akwa 50 other so bewu announce say announce say we sent here as you shake go point for yako pano so so go 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
6: ah me di ejaya
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7: Last 2 weeks, Obi friend with you, Australia. And I'm a yard, dear man, on the bow, on the main casa. Oh, co says yes. Or say, Papa, I got a bed 3 years, or yes, I walk a mama, dada, nana. 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Or your man for 2 weeks in you. 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Nina to me cafe and a brand of pay. Bema used to do an anti possessor, do an anti as a possession, or Benjenefi, what I'm for them, and we used to do Madame Bonnie Yetuma, Boma de Bumano pay. May bread, may sorry, Jimmy personal number, Nefreme, me am a personal and a Yetuma, 0244-747461. 0244-747461. Soon, waffle, Adablaka, and this office. The same time next week. Shalom. Peace. Bye-bye.

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Let us shout aloud to the rock of our salvation. Let us come before him with thanksgiving and extol him with music and song. For the Lord is the great God, the great King above all gods. In his hand are the depth of the earth, and the mountain peaks belong to him. The sea is his, for he made it, and his hands form the dry land. Come, let us bow down in worship. Let us kneel before the Lord our Maker, for he is our God, and we are the people of his pasture, the flock under his care. Today, if you hear his voice, do not harden your heart. Anape Mamin Fanchia Kasimfi Adom 106.3 FM from Bro Bibia Wobia. 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

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You sure say yes, my man, who here? 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

0: 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Say infection and a yo sa nyame wadum, you see results. 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
0: Hey, so for where they were passing, you got an animal, and I am a tattoo man. 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
1: 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He's got the whole world in his hand. 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
3: Me da, me ma me akdonza kusha ya me chase, awa wapla. 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Na ye sora humachia, the first thing of us, I'll do better. I'm saying now, joy you said they. But the battle, no, a being who went to a bit, yes, sir. I'm not me, sir. Mommy put up over it, yes, sir. My first, Miss Rome, Miss Rome. And you want then I'm a gather carriage, you call me, sir. I want to live with your radio station back upon us, I also put you on some of them, sir. It's a chair, I mean, yes, eh? Meet ye, what's them? It's your preaching. More bombire, because you're so much in the moon, bombire, the same thing. Did you want? Na me debe ni ye mi ku school ni na o ma mi radio o se fa to hanu mi se e ti adun ba ye nu no ni frequency na o se ah awu wa wa ti se wo ko radio fufuro so mo ka twin ko a en ti mi hwe station mi so eh number bo si mi ni mi hwe search but mi aso ra ho ma che daddy na ma search sa mi hu wa na se adechi ma hu o se sa hwe the next day e se hwe se na pressure ne ba la mi to a mi so re na mi search na mi start se mi ti mi hu se adu mi 106.3 for so many years. The story of machine and mistake you mean change. It's a machine, one I ever saw here, the director one, I'm a little one, the director will see it teaching, be a lot of you, maybe be a child or pa, will be some say, no, it's you also for who's answer, Miss I. Who's to say, I know, can I hear, but boy, probably any say, Maria, who says, saying, I'll be catching me so to who's answer. To which I understand of us to his answer. And from the beginning and the big key, I got banana. If you know, I'm in a woman or no, I feel it over here, my downfall. You see, many are my woman, may. When you say, my name and may, they be a good community. And then, and it's a million relationship. And then, church, I'll be here, and now, because I'll see you. Almost, I'm going to say that. I remember that the who's answer is stuck, you know. But naturally, yeah, obviously. Now, I found to a mom, because I'm back with me. I park for 6 days, ever go to station, because there are 2 ways in changing. You know, I mean, introduce you, about my brother, boom, and bet you will preach him. A baby, yeah, oh, my man, Ben Christo.

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0: 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In the name of our Lord Jesus. Everybody here who refers to Jesus Christ, any person, take away our reproach. 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Near a year or how? Near a year who? Near a year rare. Everybody, you free yourself. 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Our reproach, oh God, you free yourself. In the name of our Lord Jesus.
1: Oh God,
0: Yes, I am Mark. I want to know. Onyame odi ni moja ame apipe free wo.
1: Yes, God.
0: Oh yes, free so.
1: Amen.
0: Ewo yes,
1: so di mo. Jesus Christ di mo. Enano pay and die biara ye ya die.
0: God do shit.
1: Ah, ama wotiti wo hi hi. Bible said na mame no moja atunu 12 bad years. 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Hospital, I will want to pay you with you. Already, ye saw run a few. Already, ye saw run a few. And no pemwa, I am ranantia cry a day. Sisia no intumintene. And now, ready, ye need in everywhere. I will run on the rear and in there. If you sell ready courage or no. Hey, oh ye at this one nesonu every ho. And I don't pay at this one and top for and what Jesus Christ said. Thank you, Holy Spirit.
2: Bible saying never the kai right.
0: Oh Jesus.
2: So I be all baby are also
0: God David.
2: Or pay your fumu ab.
0: Jesus.
2: I wish you had taken no
0: Jesus.
2: Now from one to me pay. New courage and
0: hope.
2: Rather your bomb by the south for in our show. Rather so kai rich or dear radi kai. Or baby radi kai. 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
0: name,
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1: And ready, your brain, Papa, your train when you, and bra, your train when you. Now, yes, I will say. And then yes, no kaye. 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And radi a drew ya so. Or train a ya train where radi. 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My yansa wisdom. 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
0: Yes, God.
1: Yama wunye. 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
0: Kaioma,
1: I ready Kai Woma,
0: Jesus.
1: On Yamia, who kindly pa Kai Woma,
0: Amen.
1: Who are kindly pa and a Kaye, Kaye, not in CA, our real bigu, a radi Bremo, a Juma bigu, a radi Bremo, a radi Bremo, Abophobia, I would not want to make us a radi for our Sakana, Abophobia, I would not yare any DS. 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
0: Jesus
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0: amen
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0: Yes,
1: so I don't know. I am also for me, but so shame come a good mebulu a son and mebulu. 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
0: Yes, bombire de ma and mebula. 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
0: Yamit Danny, where do one a bravo mobile bippy over Kobiana or Yashida?
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0: And I no pay a branty and Yababa wa Utimi. 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
2: Amen.
0: Anybody at the point of death, either the spirit of depression or frustration, and then by the power of the Holy Ghost, we set you free now.
2: Amen.
0: In the name of Jesus. 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
0: 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And I say, over download the Franco Trading app, no, now what program at to be out, baby, our whole, yet a bro, a will be our war. Your family, and I say, I'm before Jane.
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0: Yes, sir, some Nasia, and a day, a brave Marco Munisham, Jim Chin Chibi Bekoswa, Ghana Penny, Excellency, John Dramani Mahama, one of the veteran Prunty, Achese, and Nasua for Nomu Fagene, Metra, a year cabinet, no, was one Munisha, and Munimuyana, and Nano, and this Samoa, a free, Abigakua Pau, ye. 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
4: We need to look at the reality that Africa faces. One of the difficulties in leveraging domestic financing is the debt burden that's linked to many things. One, if you are spending 50% of your revenue to service debt, how much is left for you to invest in education, in health, in agriculture, and all the things that create a decent life for your people. And so we said, enough of the talking, let's move into action. How do we create the vehicle so that, one, Africa can come together and come out with a compact that allows us to be able to improve health outcomes for our people? And so since Accra Reset, we've been taking some steps. We're looking forward to the World Health Summit so that we can all come together. I think Africa CDC, everybody is aligned. And so I think that the meeting we go to in the next week on the 18th will help us all bring our thoughts together. We should not be fragmented in the work that we're going to do. All of us need to pull together to be able to achieve the outcomes that we want.
1: Aban pedi jodre bani mama etu asubio eno si ono onina benyi wadu bibi abo friend se Accra Reset Agenda eno otonubu asi etu etu mu etu abu mwempe ni fwe eno otu mse dia yadi abano ene se ye mkwa ena ye pre asuse ni ya ihinya na bebuwa ye nemo muno humbe banfaswo ama ebibi menyi na
4: I believe that everybody is familiar with the Accra Reset. We are motivated to come together to take our destiny into our own hands based on what the global realities were, that finance for health interventions and actually finance for humanitarian crisis response across the whole world was beginning to dwindle. And we needed to act in order that Africa could continue to meet its obligations under the SDGs. And so we met in Accra, we spoke, we defined what the problems were, and I don't think we need to go over them. 70% of pharmaceuticals in Africa are imported, 90% of vaccines are imported. We bear 25% of the global disease burden, and only 3% of pharmaceuticals are produced in Africa. And so we realized that we needed to take our destiny into our own hands. One, to increase our own finance and leverage more revenue, domestic revenue, to invest in healthcare.
1: Oma penin John Dramani Mama, eni etini nka efi Nairobi.
0: Yen tuwa suna, yen konsen fufumu. 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
5: 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Now, if your parents are buying any unconquering in a private development partners, NGOs, any individuals, that's what. All of our parents are not Children's Act, and they know when they get me by a Juma. So far, we say we do not have any funding to do not anywhere. I saw buying any stakeholders in the market. Now, it may be sad. Yes, it may be sad. You mean, sir? The man of Fano has a plan to bomb. Now, go out on that. And so.
0: Ora Ata Ahin, Wash Technical Specialist, Eddie Emma, Eye, Vision Ghana, Ena Oti Womonkano. Na, so for me, it's only a few moments, and same show, Dr. Clementa Park, no, Jumedi Nasibi, Ena Watrim, Se, Ene, Ahuni Dion, Samu, a woman says, Kuahu, and Sedan Konkandi, and so many women, Asuya, no, Eye, you bet me, Bia, Sabaya, Anya Bukrain, Sudi, and Kurano, Ebiana Papa, Eusukumu, Asasabo, Se, Ene, and Yadia, Eba Bessi School. Bi ukrimu a yensi janabia enka hu
5: especially for kuno levels distinguished colleagues. I say colleagues because I was a teacher not long ago, although at the university level, so I see myself so as one of you. According to the 2020 Education Management Information Systems report, 85% of our public schools in Ghana do not have access to safe drinking water. 86% lack improved toilet facilities. More troubling is the fact that some schools do not even have access basic communal facilities. Public schools are not left out. Some are also affected. But I've learned from Kofi Asare that the tendency for us to think about private schools as rich schools located in plush parts of the country like East Legon is misguided. We have private schools in some of the most deprived.
0: Eti Dr. Clementa Park so for me dey chira ohwe ngumasi ansem so ono so eno no na Edward mpenifonu mu ba ko Kofi Asare ena wono so e chire Edward no dey ngumasi ehunhwehwe mu num ne ho na montu 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
6: in the short term, you can say it's impacting on retention. Now, if you say a buy share a coin for distributed parts, so being at 10 or being at 10, so you've been at 9 or being at 10 in the end. And I told you, you say, do you want to say, I take the man is a Nazian and China SOP, no, so Mr. Sam, yeah, dear, so I can say, I'm not saying that we're not, I can say that so I said, they are here, so I'll have you for our use, because I'm so I'll have to. And the two genius for him, the champagne for him, this come out. I'm 3 years ago. And I'm going to say, I'm a new one. I'm going to make sure it be a pack that they were all three types.
0: It's way I have Kofi Asare, Edward Penimpa.
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8: As part of the SDG goals, ya establish ya Ghana ya kahono. Ya say by 2030, akolebia ya wonu fufobia ya wase itimia illegally identify the child. So umuna abai ashes NIA say young call round, young call register, akolebia anape NIA loan so akola ya wonu fufobia echo from zero. I wase NIA register. And see umi na ya started registration on the 5th of May. Our voter and So say you voter region if you coach me call round a conversation registration here start here and maybe a cost of come on and by so far been successful. Yes, initially ni and technical HSB, but it has been resolved. I mean say data no pick up. So far voter in OT are registered over 32,000 in Kala. Yeah, they cast some more.
0: Na wisdom kwa kudeku awa ye penia wada National Identification Authority nano kasa no se si se nkwala jidi nchilo na diya bakwa aya kwa nsidie hawa mpa pa pa birth certificate awo hono asensu krata ano ase mkwala nguguo na NB di ubi suwa mekano nasi mungunay
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0: and we see a fishing on a bad time over there. Be a no one from Auntie Mary's baby dripe mixture. It did you want him and you know, and shed now before Nasha says, Ribio Metia webbing Auntie Mary's baby dripe mixture. Free NS chemist, it's unsaid. Obia here on the friend
1: and Katrin FDA for Shimu. No, my Jatum.
2: Mami fufu 20 Ghana me pe fufu ne nkwan ko a
3: se ya se ne Ghana ko ne de ye bonu 010
2: meme wanu ni tell yourself there
3: ye ni so bia ne ne ope
2: enu nti ni aye made for me bundle
3: ya data ne call packages are f
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1: 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Someone will answer now one to wa. Kumu doctor, Malatu, Upa Dudu Atuako, NS Chemist Limited, FDA, Aja Jedi and Kratuayatum.
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3: 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Neda wasi. For vindication, what you are money. Now, me, Gina, vindication is so everyday. That's what I was saying. Politicians, media, fan, I say, journalists, for on my Ghana, I employ any idea in your man. Everyday, me, pipe, one of the sacra womb. Everyday, for Akuma, pa, any adjun, pa. And try a politician and answer a journalist to be a better chat that will be a journey that calls social eradi pegumaye.
2: I mean,
3: eradi and play upon his own Ghana and find it to my pensra. Eradi my agin sakra.
2: Agin sakra.
3: Say a sakra yagi, extra bonin in try who ain't here when he said Ghana. I be fan into my pesa. 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Abeko swara kwaji woma. So we Yesu di. Amen.
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5: Even if you live 100 years, it cannot be compared to eternity. Yeah. Even if you live 100 years, one day everybody here is going to go. Are you ready to meet the Master? Are you ready to meet your God? When I was writing my will the other day, my lawyer said, there are some few things you need to answer. And I said, what? He said, your ring, your watch, your jewelry, your shoes. Who are you giving it to? And I said, do I need to put that in there? He said, yeah, yeah. All that must be, put it in there. Tell me. And I said, my ring, my watch, my jewelry, all will be left. He said, yes. Of you have had a surgery before, when you are entering the theater, the operation room, they strip you naked. They give you something to wear. I said, please, remove your watch, remove your ring, remove your underwear, remove this, put it all in this basket, push it here, and I'll come back for you. And then the next will come back and say, follow me, like a sheep to the slaughter. And all your money and your jewelry is behind you, and you follow the next like a sheep. And they say, lie down. And you lie down. And they say, tell me your date of birth. By the time you finish talking about your date of birth, you are gone. And you are bluffing. Turn to someone and say, you are bluffing, you. What make you think you can disrespect, dishonor, mishandle people, treat people any way, anyhow, and get away with it? Who do you think you are? No humility, impunity, arrogance. Why? Turn to somebody and say, why? Why are you like that? You? Why are you like that? But if people really will humble themselves, if you go to the cemetery and you stand there and you say to somebody's grave, oh, you are powerful, you are wonderful, you are great, they will say nothing. And you are a fool. They won't respond. Until you come to the place where accolades and praise and foolishness and insult don't move you, you don't have oil. I'm telling you. Turn to somebody and say, please humble yourself, please. Humble yourself. I know you are powerful, but be humble. I know you are connected, but be humble. I know you are not there, but be humble. I know that in your family, nobody has achieved what you have achieved before, but still stay humble.
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3: Gala. I love my wife, you know, Gala.
6: Those who, for the greed of money, for themselves and their families, are destroying our water body. May God kill all of them. The people are committing genocide, poisoning our waters. And we are looking on and playing politics around it. It's evil, it's barbaric. The people who manage our water say that, look, now there are children, they found mercury, cyanide, and things in their blood, causing cancers and limbs. You will see the water is very clear. But when you take it to the laboratories, you see chemicals. That was what they said on TV. The woman said that the fact that our water is clear and you are drinking it does not guarantee that the water is chemical and cyanide free. Some of the politicians, some of the opinion leaders, some of the chiefs are involved in the pollution of our waters. And God don't punish them. God don't punish them for destroying our water bodies. How can you compare a few hundreds and thousands of people and the activities in killing 33 million people? Foreigners have entered and they are mining on our waters. And we are looking on. What kind of a people are we? Can you go to China and go and do galamse in China? Can you go? Which country can you go to and go and do galamse there? To show the weakness of our system. That foreigners will come into our country, go into our forest reserve, and then our water that are clean, and they will mine in the water and pollute the water. And we are looking on playing politics with it. Any politician, any chief, anybody in our water bodies and polluting because of the money for their pocket. And our systems are being poisoned. May God kill them first. And we have the army, we have the military, and we can't enter the forest and arrest these people and stop all forms of galaxy. We can't do it. It means that we ourselves, we are inside and we have interest and we are lining our pockets. And anybody here who is in galaxy, get ready to die first. Our waters have become Milo. Milo is mass murder. This is stupidity and nonsensical. And when I see Chinese people carrying guns and they have guarded off the area of the galamse, and they are now threatening our citizenry from not coming to stop them. And you see our military men. These military men are also there, and they have also expressed interest. So this government must not fail the Ghanaians people. This government, because the previous government, they toy with our river bodies and they have fun. This new government, they should rise up and do the work. They should deport all foreigners, Chinese, whatever, all those who are polluted. They should deport, they should arrest them, deport them. The word I hate cry in my life is that, your friend is saying, Galam said, How do I stop Galamse? Am I in the army? It means that the people who can stop it, the military, the police, they should do their work. I'm a pastor, I'm preaching. The best I can do is what I am saying, that this is mass murder, it is genocide, it is killing our children, and it must be stopped, and it must be stopped now.
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1: 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Ntubungu isa bibi tra wa enche na wano ahili. Inflammation response no. And am I you all those things. Nti yase se obodi no e go through that response na. Our science be a better than idea short. Se clinical features be a better ma wuhu. Ama wuhu se ampa inflammation na koso nti miya na mintu wana wong. 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body will go through inflammatory response it may not would that a bros because of the changes in hormones your hormones are serotonin I was a kosoro in the mirror here but when inflammation but as it starts as a circadian rhythm no until you try man can was a order any hormone now am I where you're fully awake no meaning I suppress it am I the amount would that no kosoro it will to her now and your time cry in your mayor, you didn't come away serious business cry now when you come now order. And none of so in your dear, over dying, I know I will listen back to a bacony be waiting on and take a cry, what's our bet, Nasia, and none of the same, but a year complications of inflammation. Actually, I said, you because when you pay the animal, a journal, a beam will be a friend of visceral fat. The patch of visceral fat, so a hidden fatter, a better true inflammation. Your war and no more inflammatory response will produce to say chemical media. See, if it is an interleukin 1, tumor necrotic alpha. So as this raw fat, you know, naturally, on what produce on the and fat, you know, bar. Now, if you have a fit, it's a cholesterol, check what we need to do, check. And my body naturally, so be bitter oxidizing, or be breaking it down, which means, yet, it's a chichiri organs, maybe, titri, or brebo, any full more organs, like a sea, a clear digestive system, no. A basa, and more you full to me, a sea, the other friend of belly fat, you know, a pussy out or abdomen, no, and my abdomen, pee, and you try so be loose fat, na and ye, a different for subcutaneous fat, or ben, ye, exercise can create a bad cup, but this type of fat, you know, a strong way for no more, a active fat, and a status, a release, a pre-inflammatory properties, maybe, and a comogen, maybe, and when that happens, it may alter adrenal circulation, it may alter adrenal, send you the produce on the hormones, you know, and the hormones are, I was saying, come out when you have muscles, then you start to say, conform, then you start building up excess fat in your body, because it's a fat, so the doors of our body. The number 19 by any pair, a block of blood vessels, nanka, what's a patent enough for circulation? No? It may increase the chances of acromyaria, cardiovascular disease, it may cause CVA, cerebral vascular accident, adrenal myalgia, ediba. It may cause hemiplegia, intestinal myalgia, ediba. It may cause kidney problem, ediba, because moja and ko kidney ni ya a hungry organ to say kidney no. It may mwa ni efino ahudwa emma brabwa no kran gefino be gadano. It may ni na e cause problem. It may cause serious organ failure, edi abre. It may all kran out ni adi efino leukocyte. 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A patch of all these complications, no idea, a beba because if he acts nobody in the match. And if it's not in our body, we check alter homeostasis, alter the balance and the equilibrium of the body. And you always say, joint pains, because of a histamine, free body immunity, any other homogeneous opioid to be settled under the skin. Now, say, in a long term, if any child body, you know, it may say, born, am I to look on your ascites? You follow quiet, can see it. You cram in your edema, and so deny any pediano, my night time, a one ran near the quack of chess will be my AM baby. A patch of a fear at nanny pediano with your dorsal, a diana ye di in CIA, your lifestyle, who draw time my edit did not contribute to inflammatory response. Messer, say, and you're very cautious, near and tequia, if you see a bombardia, a reduce, and your man who drew the bray, I acquire any pediano. 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
1: 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Liboton for best science so offer number we are 24/7 be jo so at jo ta ta wo kwan so ama wo ba be do as mjem ma yeso ni mdie ka kra yankopon dia ma ye no dia de kenya ni pedia ma ho adin aban 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specialist now what's it young king. Yes, say obrebu so na Kenya and with Liboton. Na kai say ya GM drone edge treatment plans lady and China Bribia Cassa. Once treated, forever treated. See and okay, me that should be nearba that's
0: young. Yes, so yeah, that's it papa Dr. George Siama Junior. Anopei in Shankan. Yeah, that's it. Doctor Niaten and Kano, C4C, ye can C4C, ya, and now, Wami Atiasia no pay, se, Ben Liver, no dia, and nay, Uya won't trouble, bea, waira, a horner was so called, na, ye do mo, a show, ye da doka se, ne fire pum den ho, and na, ye de abrewi. Just soon, same jumedia suni, atom 106.3 FM. So.

0: Abusia Michael Jamna the late. 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That's why he late. Yeah, come.
1: Oh,
0: oh. Oh, oh. Oh,
2: Priscilla, oh, sister Kumano. 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
0: O su boy do pa.
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0: abi. 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Ha ku do so.
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0: Eh, ajwa chiri wa na ni dia grocer.

0: After Ghana Mexico game, no.
1: And the bet you say support, yes, you did beba. Drew one
0: more. That's not your best friend, you're a Ghana.
1: Then you can come my friend, me. Says I'm not going to
0: be a good friend. Because even squad away home.
1: Eh, says that.
0: But to be a your friend, oh, will be our black star playing, and I say, Moho, no coach in the first, say, oh. With yourself at a sense, I didn't call. According to my game plan,
1: my game
0: plan. Review, coach, in the decision, man. It's if you're a player, bro. Obey me, then I call, say, oh, my name, buff full time.
1: Sir,
0: but it be a
1: 20 minutes.
0: Send an Egypt to a more player, be a friend in middle. O free bench ba bi o be shego
1: Egypt asena
0: free bench ma
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0: ye ne de entim nyɛ I mean it's one of the factors but the thing is se players individual players performance they are picking. Any team's performance.
1: Sir.
0: What you say? Ain't you?
1: I'm saying, hey, you're a good game, sir. And some group, no, so. And then, yeah, my memoir, one more, a war, a mockola, two, one more, Rollins Park, one more. The beer, you two, the beer, one, samba. 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
1: to break us a bonus.
0: Yes, World Cup minutes, I say, a war from to break us a bonus. It's Yamia to my and every 12:45. Gain each them. Nah, yeah, two jagoons.
1: No, prem to break more over banner. It was a provisional squad.
0: So you said. Walk up minutes, you know, from two breakers of one of the one at the BI breaky, sir, black stars won't come in. And you know, how limit me a cassette three home base players and no dear meet me as studio as a conk so World Cup no on Makubi.
1: And send
0: three players on the Omo Ghana League, no home based players.
1: But yet, me and son,
0: I mean, for the need to justice, no,
1: me and son, and yet, so my money in a team to be by your walk. Ya ye bo Premier League ni na aka ho na sa ye ko World Cup na players ay nya free team say what the whole Ghana mu ye three ya
0: ebuwa unim players say ya on daily basis omo free chroma dem na chire mu amona ne enye say on weekly daily basis
1: yo
0: omo free chroma
1: omo ko team say wa me no ni
0: yes omo dem na chire mu e wo different countries e ko bobo Ghana your players nya your players na na Google man o.
1: No, Ben and
0: you were big brim players, be brim or ho, yo.
1: Bobby, ye were be brim or honomo. 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E was say ye nyen ni pa ye, say ye teams ye wahai, e bo Premier League, ni say jina nenaswa. 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
1: Yes, solve problems. So we identify problems. Me solve.
0: Etika kenka. Eno so ya na process. 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I mean, your experienced players. I have some Makubi. Jordan, Nini, Nia, Didi, Ayumo.
1: Eh, na ane na.
0: And a couple of players. I mean, some players be very wow. I mean,
1: no, baby, I'll share some of you. No, cry, no. Jordan, the name is Sujinem. Then you are Sujinem, sir.
0: No, you never say.
1: You are Sujinem,
0: Bobo.
1: Me and Esteban appear, cry, so ya, Bobo.
0: Appear, Jabobo.
1: Jumping so when ya
0: bobo, I'm a friend. It's rainy day. You have a chassis and them. You have a bo and mother bo penalties. Who say Uba? Eh, come on. Who say so to me said I have a bo penalties. Go to bad na si form na condo ne. Said you tell the same.
1: Unya titi ni kani bima mkuu andi.
0: Ah, everyone. Ah, baby girl. Na Priscilla should be actually.
1: Baby girl.
0: Priscilla beba. So now
1: we have everyone to baby join me.
0: Alright, I was having a more chance from Kumra Casafide. So, I had 106.3 from Manopay. Yeah, the Agudia Muslim Adult Sports page 1. And yeah, born a petting, wadre. And I don't pay. Can I send us to say, oh, the national Emma MTN everywhere you go? Network, no, emu papa pa dia bako, and a sabri, maker, umu wasem, edi, actually, to sabri dia, nese, uremo, ewo, MTN, I say, ya, na, onso, no, wait me, enu, edi, juma, kama pa, and so, oh, honma, 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
1: Unfortunately haven't a lot of time to be there and play as many games as I wish due to the injury and but in this short period of time, the AFCON and the World Cup and the qualifier games and friendly games, I felt the love from the beginning and I was always just giving my best because it was one of my biggest dreams to play for the Black Stars one day, and I think the fans and everyone saw that I could put it on the pitch, what it meant for me to wear the Black Stars jersey, and yeah, that's I think where the love is coming from, and I see a lot of messages coming here and there, and a lot of people from my Ghanaian friends in Germany, the uncles here, the aunties there, everyone greeting me or wishing me the best in this time to come back, and all the we need you back, all the love I get, so here I can say thank you to all Ghanaians and not Ghanaians, whoever believed in me and gave me this encouraging messages. I'm really thankful, and you had your part helping me through this, and I'm sincerely thankful medasaway to everyone.
0: Everybody was what does ye pa na enesu ye me das why chi na se e hun ko mo kaka so eno no na me we por bumi de ma me fa we entu ja se eno da onim se na playoff kase pa ko so akra sports stadium ni 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
2: Sona de na enye okuma eda form. Esanse duma de playoff no enye nkora agro. But now for any matter of my difference is I yes say from day one. Your recruitment yeah. Your technical team your recruit yeah. Any trainer yeah na there. Their cancer any fair officiating kwa dia ya better from Mali City. And that is what has really happened. Division 1 for 5 years and now 5 seasons now as I said it me about Ghana Premier League now. And that is exactly what we've done. This is our 4th season. And I mean, Abua, and then you say, Pai, I know, I need to be my empire, but I need to be above me.
0: eti nasa we ene sema Alexander Abibio wade atuja na penufu audio ni biso ene sema kakra atuja achese ukum ewo eye WB United uma branche bakwa wa share 3 goals nidi ede eye kujo enchi na branche no 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
3: tough city playoff no dear one match off until we had the notion see me can say tough but all this in your point and boy me in kunim you mean because you bana the mentality you say be no matter the situation may be near say yes say any qualification the mentality there you will choose to come for by and me say to go send them since I started season in performing I was say you cup premier in the match after match be a na your friend say last match and on abu ayi say me dey do pepper way contact with United in this our fan the banners of both parties now be here okay dia why not make up you make us more sweat more you are many a biggest stage then you gonna you top face in the banners no me who should be amenable to be there account what so can say anything be here you believe your strength you share opponent weakness near from panache one no need to tell me panache
0: eti enoni ensemo a sabe koso ewo honoma yede enoso honkoma kano yede emao na George Free oye kane efe vice wasi George honkoma kakao ho eti yemfa George di enoso entu aswe
4: mi me di lite mi de bie chia ama ene when I see the leader I want to cry and I'm referring to Urako Sinyantiti sipe bie ye pija apapa yedidi druye. It is these same people, the same money, judge your ambitions, judge what you think, judge what you think, judge what you think. The only papa is the same, the same, the same, the same, the same. Tayax will be what Kumar Simra. So question the entity of yesteryears and question the entity of today, which one do you like? This is what we do in this country. We are always afraid. But me, I grew up a young man joining DYLG, Democratic Youth League of Ghana. I was strong Papa Gay boy until President Kufuor changed my thinking. Me, I cut across these two political lines, meaning in the NDC or MPP or womb, because my mother is the woman was the woman organizer for MPP in 1992. My father was general secretary for a CPP to NDC. Kill us, your damn
0: voice. 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
5: 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genesis.
6: The goal was to make the podium. I wanted to go like round by round, and then when you get to the finals, it's who was the best. You know, it was a very tight race, a very competitive one, and you know, that's what we all come here to. You know, we like it when our competitors are tough and it brings out the best in us. So yeah, we are very happy about what happened. I think they're trying to protest, you know, because it wasn't too clear. It looks like we just made it for the outside
5: race. And so on, or 2 10,000 meters, you know, and so etrium muse ogusu etrium sohwe intinu winner ambano and she ran anyone wakra.
7: Prior to this race, I was writing exams. This actually my exams week, so with a lot, it's been a lot. So but I just know when I was coming, I just feel that my body is not really responding, but I just have to come and like do it. So I'm even inspired. He inspired us. I've been able to like cross the finish line instead of like not running at all. You understand? So I think we'll put some things in place and we'll
5: Von Britain and so Editudia say I dear shiny pa sending this wadi hunu so benya gold medal at a mino now so beku akonenim.
8: Yes. It is disappointing, but it's fine because that's just how it goes. Sometimes you win, sometimes you lose. So in hurdles you hit them sometimes and you just need to fix it so that next time it doesn't happen. So it's all mental, it's fine. I'm fine. Training, I haven't been able to train as much because I was injured. So just getting good training and preparing for my next race throughout the season. This year, Commonwealth Games, and I'll be back. So.
5: Oh, Fuseni, aye, Ghana Athletics Association president, and so edi nunu musemu tuja wanyama bakumi nunu miensebia, enshada entoji wabra jumedi no ekoso e Oligon Sports Stadium na ninchi mwa adima semtre for eni.
9: The issue of food, accommodation, timing, and electricity. So we have addressed that, but I heard some people are still not getting the results as they wanted. But the results are available. They are available at the TIC. And if you go to a TIC, the technical delegate will make the results available to everyone. And I'm just going to ensure Ghanaians, ensure the entire African continent, ensure the whole world that Ghana is prepared and Ghana will do whatever it takes to make this competition a successful competition that will complete this competition.
5: In before area to yourself and that at also me and sano Jumedian Besha see no crown a pay mono pay na 6:45 in your what in a upon a year.
0: Okay, everyone. And then you be the Jumedian Ecosu Oligonechi. So I just na yeah the home commons of Beba.
10: And under 17
0: so yeah. 17 then 2 PM, yes.
10: 2 PM.
0: Aye. Ghana versus Algeria.
10: Commentary Beba so
0: the home report in our sooner yet the upper when he said the Ashano is if
10: Ghana ne country bank.
0: Ghana ne Algeria.
10: Okay.
0: And the pimps are near opener. That's opening game. I know everything I told you. Eti, my end of MTN, I say, everywhere you go, waiting for you. Mami, you know, I'm not going to do my, that's not at us. Mami, Obapa.
10: Me that say. We see Jacob Stone, and I'm watching in Kano, Eti, ne, a good year moon, and Semano, pay me a D, a Biano, and what day, a Mayano, near Yeshua, and Nimuvi, World Cup, no, who say, yeah, count it down. 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
12: what am say me to them who been yet to na no.
10: Mm-hmm.
12: Investigate national crimes or investigate something in relation to publication of false news. False news, you know, then I will publish here. What could Facebook? I will post a billboard. I will see doing for his bagger. You will have my picture where I say, and one or no.
10: Mokata, Modea Babontino, Dr. Mohamed Bauna,
12: before what you have, so I know, Quan. And as you say, national security ni be a knife war and also saha ni pa be 25. Okutokute two ahomache akotila banti ade ya wakoka saha se uwe o social media uwe nji u ni ya wakufana
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12: 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And when you, your property need initiate with 3 days. Again, then AC. Then AC.
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12: again yanka
10: mama nisi
12: what is wrong with what they did
10: nana mama nisi because ye loye sana mu provide ya mawon mwe ji wonse enye se mu kama nutu wanase
12: se you are aware anytime you are there me ye chile sandwi look how and medical kamba bia yako nina but the fact is that it must end. And that is why media phone you to say, wow, we are not doing boma. We say, we are here. We are Kasa. Ghana 14. That is why we know some of them are not coming. Now, no, we are here, Samse Ladi, news for our cancer. And this is why, we are here 2 years. There is so embra. On the egg. And you catch a brush and you might think of a tune. It's an egg kind. On one kind. You are kind. So, I won't say, man, Muhammad will say, if there is anybody who has enjoyed, who has benefited from freely expressing your views, and here Mahama, and you send a publication of false news in here, it will be at Mupa, and you send Kukuja to Banan for 20 years. A tra, Kukuja to be Gungo also, and almost you are a garbage, almost a bola. You can you almost 21 billion on Baba Jessica. I'm not going to be able to do it. won se na nyo priority okoka won se man na ye took every akosu nyane akotire na de naba eti e ya abonye nra abonye e tetu the contest ya tetu se yes okoka se judge or what enter circuit court judge ni political judge na oye NDC bidding na anyone who hit more charge it ni buasi baridi Yewa Mahama me kai bra yiye presidential petition no ye the press conference did you get that on popo se tia homo no mo from unanimous FC or mo from political judges or mo say MPP judges what the question will be but you want to be playing with Kuma
10: entina ne o ye lawyer ni ni e o ken say ye comparison say mampani dada wa bro mo ti opposition o ken bi eti ono care being here, manning you wrong, and I said there's something wronger.
12: You don't criminalize you should stop all that you can do. To stop all, baby. You can go to court for defamation.
10: Any as I bring you the court to an enemy, and I
12: there be who just your court, you're civil, you're criminal. You don't have you own for the panel for criminal proceedings. So, just in the case, will be a case of your own court. Defamation,
10: oh,
12: defamation, oh. So this will be a good move for me. For court. But you don't criminalize it.
10: Me e shake a time of fly bear, e de abba, e fa, ni e e koswe, e hon. Ya che se, ne nkasa ye mo won troye no nana. Wa indicate wo mu se, state institutions, ene abanye e tishwe yi, ene akambum, ene wo mu di mo pati e chita afo ni bi e chi. Me ba, me, 1, 2, 3, 4, paragraph 4, ni e wo hon moa. Say or seven notice say the day of accountability will come and sir abuse of state power no will be accounted for and what you're saying
12: that is the best part me for me that is the best part oh so the press statement
10: you're saying
12: say now no one I bring you a call court now court now go minimum dia mo dia dia ho ho na yes simrana si oh court now ho judge, you are promoting the high court. If you then a judge, I would take you to make a say, Emremo de Ampasa Yinano, yes, Emrana said, we are all equal before the law. Name him in practice, dear, he beat us to Chemran. He said it. The judge said it in his ruling. And here on Guau, or some kind of crack, I said, OCO, animal farm, the animal farm, Sembemu, and the Idi Amin, a Bem say, Idi Amin crack, I say. Your freedom before speech, fine, it can be guaranteed. But your freedom after speech, it cannot be guaranteed. Can you imagine a judge, a transient way, our court to them, our Ghana? So such a judge, if it was somebody now was such a bad ruling, the day of accountability will be there.
10: And that's
12: police CID, media for ABBA. True. Media for Jonah, maybe Baby address. Then you have some policemen, the known faces, come and pick you. I say, oh, more Pamu, any media for me, a young carbon. Think I say, so the public institution, Ghana Police Service. Is it then a Mokasa Mo Pamu? Ah, almost a Mo Pamu. Young church, it is such a person with him over. That should be no accountability account.
10: Accountability no ne say say moba yimu ye be yi your ma dia na sa accountability ne say
12: if who ya dey be na say infringe the law you will face the law say who to me dia man say for your adwuma no say who abuse say to me no dey treat you before who dey so dia na na nobody
10: na na nobody na ne na say mo no from narration na one man
12: of people
10: may banana ya but chama me
12: who the two me be na ye wadwuma enti no enei no me a wo de ye wadwuma no fi sey bia ndc na wo ye o madwuma da bi enti wo obi kasa bo ahye ne yam
10: na
12: that is the meaning of it
10: say
12: that adibia ye ye bia
10: ni say ya na ne na na say musu mo ka ni say ya enye hunehuna na mudi hunehuna omo a eyo omo adwuma se the day of accountability ni drua se
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10: Mhm.
12: Over to your time, number one, and then you're planning your dream. It'd be an uncle can see an uncle, yeah. But you don't have to criminalize it. You don't have to treat to say, I can't know what wound to be for me. I can't go out and say, Oma, Oma, your helicopter crash from a couple of weeks. The uncle phoning you now. Yen Shena Yura, Mahama, Yen Fahun Tansamono. 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
12: you don't have criminalize it
10: se nana se ye de criminalization o si ye be ye ne civil case o ni ye be ye ni bi ya meme de ye ne se e chita afu ono protection amode ma wono se mu protect wone ya kwenye wofa su achre se adie maka still ye da so chi omo ni bebi ikura awusi mrane mo si ye de fano
12: e wona obian chena di
10: obian chena di obian kani ope
12: Don't even go there. Don't even rationalize this by saying so. Criminalization of free speech is wrong. You don't arrest anybody because they are not expressing a view. You can disagree with what the person at front. Any player announcing a billboard into an unofficial word to me in an hour for any official party, any stand up movement, no, no, I'm a national signals group for our country. So, if you say, Obi and Alpha or billboard, the billboard is symphonia, you go to court, look at any panel, where you are, Obi Coco. And you say, what you mean to those in Obi for two and go. That is what I'm trying to say. That a long chasse will be a casa of his own and any hard game. Maybe a any other complaint, you know, and until I also would be a two.
10: And the general secretary of Damo Party na nukra edibi atumu. Eno enya etifu eshe live ewo Facebook, YouTube yede atu hono. Ene party ni decision ene saying ewo the current 1 year abeyi hon.
12: Oh, so I'm not concerned. Iti ya kwa kwa tana, iti ya kwa kwa kwa nye bishi yedibaba. But in the coming days, there will be series of activities, including massive demonstrations. Protest, agitation. Yeah, the international community now say you are Mahama, and as you say, also pressing free speech. Yeah, the international community, we bedding common diplomatic community, bedding common. Yeah, the national house of chiefs, and we know bedding common religious bodies, Christian council. Yeah, no, we know bedding common. Say, we know how free we are. Now, more media, for instance, Madaroma, Mokwana, Oma Yekwani, Oma expressing a view. It is said, yeah, it's in Obisa and said, you panel, I could be, what can I see? That idea and border on criminality. Now you see, I'm ready. I saw the call. There be a publication of false news. Publication of false news. Oh, it's a white junk, it's a publication. Who made him say, don't show his bastard? I don't know, I'm a publisher timetable. In fact, B and I, a brana or motor to a heavy with the sand of animal. Momentum light or no muscle with generator. Yeah, yet one, me, general secretary, any, if it is under, yeah, what inferno? Momentum, Momo can hear. Ah, what is all plant? No, it's suit to. It is a young man who trusted Dumso is back. Ne bonny away and say.
10: Omoche guy now Ochulo Dumso near Doom Light will be NIB honum.
12: Almost remind day.
10: Na near Doom Light will honum. Baby I
12: near Doom
10: Nana I'm fancy and I'm now a seeing of
12: near Doom Light or honum me to be yes will be see a Dooma. Generator needs should be ending or honum. And you have a vigilator and the vigilator and why is he a Doom Light on her? So he's doing not back. What do you chase after those trivialities? Why? And I'm not only here. But you are not only here. And you may have caused you to go to Ghana, do so to you, or go to pharmacy issue, nurses issue, a teacher pool issue. And you may have promised you 24 hour economy, and then you say, I'm not going to go to Indomie. If you are not going to go to Ghana, you are not paying attention to anything, you say, I'm not going to go to Ghana, TikTok is here, what's your way? So the Benji. TikTokers. Nana, nothing is going to stop us. And it is an unpending homage in our tomb.
10: Nana, me that's it. Why? That's the anope. Everything, Henry Nana Buache, and a national organizer, and the New Patriotic Party, MPP, Amanyukuno, and our watching Shimua, Ode Amayenonti. So we'll share live on Facebook and I say YouTube and we'll share your dumb 106.3 FM. Are you Adaroma? Or the flyer no at Honipa, Ninti, and they, MPP, Amanyukuno. Penia will do any more to Franca, Ama won Dr. Mohamedou Baumia, and the statement, Ode Abba. 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
13: 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Yes, you are a
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14: William Aba, first of all, you better than Yasu. Na Machia, Your Excellency John Dramani Mahama, President Adi Obekebia, Oye, when I die in First Libya, when I die part of the phone, Yasu. 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of the day ye ni bibi a ye di be ma omo a they will come back to the streets
10: eti ubetimi akasi su dia se se nipa no a omo omo tena ho no mo no omo ni na ko ana percentage se na ko na percentage se na wo because ma se nipa wo
14: 80% we omo ko back we omo from buy
10: be 80% ko back
14: that's all right
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0: touching
14: and I'm in the show we know we meet you on the office at church or yeah, if you are saying, you better make that also. You better shoot that also. Nah, the public play. I think we are coming. I'm not here saying, man. Say, no more. I'm not finding my. I'm not talking. No more. Up to end of the year. No more. No more. I'm not here. Give me more. General. There you are. No more. I'm not saying. I'm not storing that. Dana. You better say, yeah, store for a month. No more. Yeah, the man here is my mind. I'm going to court. Court will say, I'm going to call him. And fact, also, the court act to assemble that you say. You have to see that number, Nipa, who do you want to be to add here? You see, and Nelly and Wright, and I have been holding on to say, if I start to do my Luna, you have to do my year, if you do my new my way, about danger, say, yeah, for more of the world. Yeah, that is not the case. They have to put development. It's a bit of a power feeding seriously. Number five manager said, hey, your multi, and I, yeah, yeah, yeah, yeah, yeah, yeah, yeah, yeah, yeah, yeah, yeah, yeah, yeah, yeah, yeah, yeah, yeah, yeah, yeah, yeah, yeah, yeah, yeah, yeah, yeah, yeah, yeah, yeah, yeah, yeah, yeah, yeah, yeah, yeah, yeah, yeah, yeah, yeah, yeah, yeah, yeah, yeah, yeah, yeah, yeah, yeah, yeah, yeah, yeah, yeah, yeah, yeah, yeah, yeah, yeah, yeah, yeah, yeah, yeah, yeah, yeah, yeah, yeah, yeah, yeah, yeah, yeah, yeah, yeah, yeah, yeah, yeah, yeah, yeah, yeah, yeah, yeah, yeah, yeah, yeah, yeah, yeah, yeah, yeah, yeah, yeah, yeah, yeah, yeah, yeah, yeah, yeah, yeah, yeah, yeah, ye obi a ni sa obi a na ye se e padi boni se we try to build a new market for them a e man ko so bi bi akwa
0: je
14: o so mo obi a famo obi a na ye se AMB AC marketer ni bo ye e wo form ten private we are o ma do mu ka sa mo wo ye shop mu obi mu tia 3,000 to 2,000 to 1,500 shops na interest this year e bi 6,000 e bi 7,000
10: Mayor Mpacho Tie Mikakra, won say it's not about price no nko na omo ebo mo charge wo ho. 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
14: 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It is a Jadisonia, Gophobia, Miyomu, a digital fire. It is your pep, your mom will be there for the meantime, no matter what they make, and yet you can say, shock now. Omu obia ni mu bio ena ye was spaces bi ba ku mi ni esa Tuesday market a couple of places wo wa e tun yo match session ya ka fa na ye wi we na obaba
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10: Eti nei no se omo ya krado se omo bekwa obi ya mo de ombe kwa makomako tan ha tan tan sa eno bekwa so
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14: 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Catch us here, far all this park area, all of them. A leader to a crowd of Bushi, Kwamekuma Avenue, Tamiza High Street, all of them. 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
2: you plan the anchor, a general side in the dominion, no? Because I said, she's funny, you know.
1: If you say the Ubonka said the many more the New Republic has some more dear ban or pay front page and yet the honum say I have a train say yes say honorable Kwame Frimpong say or wata and you are here hunata wabi huno
2: to me abasa and nipa be so unimuna unim mammy you know papa unim say you need be a baby and no dear mean to me confirm any see. But what you say is a public, you know, you can't say, say we need a casa, you have to pan a casa, you have to pan a neca. And so what do you mean to me, Koko Bibri? You want to send you what I mean to me, Gram Bibri, sir?
1: If you say, send you now, okay, dear nature, say, a jam macra, dear, say, so a yatano. Coming in, you say, dear, which the womb, an amboa.
2: Who said you would need a woman, I want to make a set. On a boy, he's a porn.
1: And I wish was a bit to me. Which then a chica cra, the Juma Yumuami at Yasa or a businessman. Eh, I say pop for said the ain, Sabo Fruity, would the animo, and a radio station I will be a TDNT, and a debia nipa a ya near channel, and ya channel, way dear bay, because a yanty, and yanty, and ye be cacran so na ye romance cam, and a ye fraud. Would it is a DNT, sir, a dear no corner, so sir.
2: Mammy, I'm not doing it. I mean to move to almost there. You need a piano. Ubia, you make drama. What you say? And now, Ubia is all fine for two minutes. My name is Minimo, you can't say, you're a new person now. You're a new drama. All right. Make us say, a drama club. You be do a Santia to Mago Guamaya, radio station, you know, you know, you know, you know, you know, you know, na sene we be dey no answer more questions and that for me what is behind that na I want some men person me call be brave because yeah be personal abrabo a wo bunti no me ni hu any evidence be a I was say the training in the day and indeed when you come from Congo a lawyer for omo e kasa 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
0: 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Right to Information Commission on SA and Che, Home Officers Nibu, a best charge you.
1: Right to Information,
0: Semrano, Ewo Jose, Ubi Hia, in Chirimubi, or Bayu, maybe Mua. And so, Kata Anabako, Anu Yenema, and Semrano, and the East in Trasse, Ebuni Kumuno. Carlos Ahinkra, so Kaino, Tama West, can name my beginning. AK Mary Pepper.
3: No, what dear?
0: Osho, nice man.
3: Yeah, you know, ma.
0: They say also a person on the share MPP when you go to Sika Samson.
3: Wow.
0: Treasury position.
1: Maybe you choose here.
0: Also a person called National Treasury Antino. Carlos Odieran. I found your marking. And I say, hey, home. Quite be a befas we are, but to me, when I be a Namso. And then you say a value for money office. And I hear Babette. Na special prosecutor kura hunusu na value for money office ni na ebe yedeng eni omampeni ya mra aba odini sasha siya enche esi busumi isi ya nchem eba be yegume nuna afenyo se jiri mjile kita asishenu mwanyi guzwa
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0: 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No so na man ba ba be. On in a
1: every man cried in the river. It's me a man, it's me a woman. I know about
0: the European yet in the river. I'm running the open pool. The young say you into Mahama. What do you cut?
3: All right.
0: Nanavi.
3: Okay, Mammy Fa, the New Republic, you know, and to us, let me say, and some do don't know, no yen yaba, a queer the Kaya was 20, the other boss won't know, at to say,
0: as Tanya Tano,
3: Tanya Tadia, no yen, she then room be breeze.
0: Why is me and Tafu?
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1: wo di blow crash ni
0: Janice may ya to change.
3: I just saw you.
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3: Yes, I'm
1: going to dance.
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3: yeah, and see the New Republic, you know, and a diaba saw any Kwame from Ponce. I have a trend. And to the case, near baby, him near the Sukosan Pampa say, where do a day airborne or near Ben, maybe a yata, one on Aqua di Bonnet, de Shen, one a young Kumubi brace and say, Yedi Kai Akahon ask them, Kwam Bafua brought your case in a Susodia, a Gusua air pendia interview, be brave, a queer di Kayo home. Now, my bus center spread the hair from here, I was Ghana's economy grows by 7.7%. And you bow my Ghana mumu boom quanta for Ghana memo home. Aya Ghana Statistical Service.
0: Okay,
1: so I'm British.
3: 7.7%.
1: Now, who's ready? I asked for a little say. Any fanatic cut.
3: I don't know how to know. I bet
0: you.
1: Hey, present.
0: You only pray come on. No, present no.
1: I sent you British.
3: Hey, but you didn't. Hey, you know, when a boom kunta for Ghana, a memo who ya Ghana Statistical Service. When we di ababe to just a 5th February, ewa fi mwa be pim. Yebeka se bosumi kakre ya yeremi ya di. On my gun economy, no, Edgeland and Nasu ye pa econonym. We must select some commodities, bit to say, and Miania, who do I yet all? Ewo, a just so more, one more F. And Miani, bit to say, and more, or more far board DNT. That then, Miania, essential food, yet is a cut to dear man, who are deno, one just an abono abo for me, ye papa, Nanon Yabusa Ghana for Ewo, Adom 106.3, San Yabiano, Ghana Statistical Service, if one couldn't tell you one more woo, say, economy. 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
4: Acha national organizer.
1: Unabo Halidu Mega Ali Obudu.
4: I'm in charge of so far the letter college is not defined. In your letter college, I feel like you start the process now. Into official, you start the campaign. Into hopefully after constituency elections now. And then best study because I have the delegates number 12. But
1: who said Toda and Kakran Shah
4: and they are going to get enough for
1: me. Because I'm in some constituency, you have the ABA who said they have problems, sir. But I said we call the 16 regions, constituencies, a whole row, you know, because we know. And yet limited to the constituency, the whole Ghana.
4: Exactly, because officially, no. And yet, start here, but I'm a talking to people one on one meeting, stakeholders, and I've launched the campaign my press conference in and I do mention to just say but I think you're even your studio I don't know from captured it
1: and
4: we are grateful to you people
1: oh dear unim ni wo mudada me twa me ho aba unim ni wo mudada because we be rua parliament a unim sika dodo e wo se onyansa na wati mawuram eti we so wo ko no unim budget e wo se wo de ko eti uzi 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
6: 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Yes, show T Havana. 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You may call us a Sena Inasco. 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
9: 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FDIJ dreading kratwe atumu.
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4: uni have okay an it say
1: Adom nyine e na so e
4: onyame Adom ahweye ni aban papa da romanti me so me hoye
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0: 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Community sensitive discussions.
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4: 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And the coin, for example, if you're Ghana High Commissioner war and Ghanaian and Taraji be air corps, Abuchi, no more could the bunny be handy, you can try them. But aside that, say, Ghana don't know to the ground, could the bunny and deep. Normally, crimes are traditional.
1: Yeah.
4: It depends on where we have committed
1: crime.
4: And it's unfortunate.
1: Yeah, non chasse ni enche because Usha say your number of days as a parliament no one co and your parliament in a summer will permission. Yeah, we create bedroom baby near so you declare seat no vacant.
4: Yeah, I think it's unfortunate. Yes, it is unfortunate. Yeah. But I only want to go into the merit of the case because he, as you speak, officially, you need the entire action. I'm not for that can say, be a business, come, be a business. May I wait to say, I always want to see, wait to say, you may get the full fast of the case now. Yeah, you know, your team. I can be. Now, I think so now he's on a parliamentary trip. According to sources I had, you know. I don't know how to treat this anyway. And I want to play the crowd answer than
1: Omochino.
4: I think Parliament also released a statement to confirm it's true. I let's see how the position on phone. They actually said to someone, I interpol alert from FBI. And I'm sure, say, on March and Holland, you know, they may send him to the US to face trial. Because they are FBI at the buying point there. They may send him to the US to face trial. So let's see how matters unfold. But as to Parliament, I think it's about 3 months or so, if I said it's
1: weekend. Without permission, 15 days.
4: 15 days, yes. And that's what I think it's on parliamentary trip. And then the general permission doesn't come in at all if it's on a parliamentary trip there. Because it's Parliament that has sent him. So permission doesn't come in at all. So let's see how much. But what I can say is it's very unfortunate. And it doesn't give

0: So it tests with the image. It tests with the image.
1: I say GDN in him.
0: Exactly. It tests with the image. So if a high profile person is arrested, which you know says animal we are eye hiding, it then the image of the country. It's very unfortunate. To me, the ICC is very, very wrong, unfortunate. It's very, very unfortunate. And
1: yeah. A former vice president, nemo members of parliament, nemo mamo ebe wrong honi ewo se uyichile biya ube ube yachile.
0: It's true.
1: Previous year because.
0: Digi na kamu se. Along the
1: na I'm watching case na so ekonko
0: ho ekonko ena on se truth of that matter and say acquisition of our passport on so kaho bi over the years obia bagra no tin bagiga na passport
1: okay
0: ena okra abuchi they know where you come from by your passport and this year in Nigeria you cry and okra Ghana passport they see you as a Ghanaian and do the good in someone here it will come to Ghana and Nigeria. That was the identity. And some of these things, you know, it doesn't look good for the country.
1: Okay.
0: And the sad thing is, it's about politics. It's about the image of Ghana outside there. Because when you say, oh, cool. Now, they are embarrassing you. I'm not here with the NDC and IMPP. So, if they are embarrassing you outside there, I'm not here with the NDC and IMPP. That's why I encourage people to say, remember, this is here in Japan, the political twist. And what is the international issue? The image of the country is at stake. Because, China and people with my band is with me about who out here on your politician, who it can affect you. But the betting is always, this is coming from Ghana, and I'm people, 18 years here, how much more an ordinary citizen? So, what does it? And it doesn't look good at all.
1: Yes, a moment jubilee, say, we sit in the MPP, sit in a core independent here.
0: The political aspect in there, but I'm looking at the image of the Ghana in relation to that INAS, you know. Of course, you didn't say that it was that. I didn't even wrote on MPP to come to parliament, you know. So, no.
1: Oh, campaign also an independent candidate.
0: Oh, no, we know him to be MPP.
1: And a bofu.
0: The bofu. So, they say, what does they know about parliament? So, unfortunately, people trusted him to be MPP. Internet to our motor about mom. No about parliament. Because they have only majority. Many reasons because I think the reason is he wants development for his people. I mean, I don't begrudge people. So that one there, and I'm not sure people are jubilating because of the act. No, no. I'm not sure any normal person would do that. Say, when you call ahun him, I'm not sure. But maybe people are thinking, okay, well, this is an opportunity to get our seat back. Fine, but say, around for a bit jubilee, say, there are 3 million in tea, and I hear jubilee, but I'm not sure any reasonable person would do that. However, say, maybe he has, according to maybe, be an honest why I'm born in there. But when I'm born in Ukraine, there's no justification there over jubilee because when I'm on a trail, nobody would do that. And for me,
2: Makinkain binso. The mechanic say it is early days yet. Saint Tini say, Yemra Nimuno, and Enyagana Mrankuma. We are self and Enyinano. Say, Yachi ubi, so I ye be beer. This presumes so or ye innocent. Yachinono never say, you to me, a chere dintia, on ye innocent. 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some more recess. Some more recess, Anna. Mostly what they do, they say.

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0: 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nti I wish him well na I wish say bibia ekoso bia no nokre wo mu no ebeda di na gana fo yina
2: nti say de say ye hwehwe na kira kwa ye tumi ka se one NDC na ye adwuma
0: there be one majority our parliament na ye adwuma
1: no amen for
0: no
2: ebia kwame a plus
0: one on declare say on say so nya kaso on NDC and ye adwuma na so ye NDC nia and just across carpet
1: obi an kaso ye NDC ni lebi
0: on majority in parliament and ye adwuma my GD say no be simple explanation than
1: this brings the politicization admit say on NDC for na ye adwuma yen nim zo den dizi fo na yeduma majority of majority in parliament mo meva fo
2: ba say say no we say kwame plus independent
1: so all the independent are now working with NDC
0: they are working with the majority
1: no no majority ever fo we are not saying to me NDC fo we don't pay the cause you want to declare say am NDC but he can work with NDC that's a constitutional the position of our law
0: yes and the position of the law need to say they must work with one side and they are working with the majority side.
1: And the majority of the NDC for I argue CBB.
2: CBB NDC no no official in a majority.
1: I didn't say that's the reality. He's working with NDC. What are they doing? It doesn't make NDC complicit in the crime.
0: No, not at all.
1: What
0: apart from that
1: fact. So why are you running away?
0: I'm just stating the fact, sir. He's working with the majority.
1: He's working
0: and I'm not saying a fact. Now,
1: majority of the CBB before.
0: Majority
1: elect our MPs on political line, two of us.
2: Mm-hmm.
0: Debbie, say nyanin nyina and a political alliance. Because okay, from points on your NDC on your MP.
1: Come on, sir. We elect our MPs on political alliance, except independent candidate. It took a corner. Minister. Onion Dizembi. Onion Dizembi. Exactly. He's in parliament on the ticket of NDC. And are those among more parliament on the ticket of NDC, they form the majority. And then somebody said, he's working with NDC in parliament. He's not wrong. In the second case, we are not wrong. Let's admit. But it doesn't make NDC complicit.
2: Yeah.
1: In the crime, whatever crime I suppose about why. A committee, and I'm a woman. I said, my Kwame no ya adwene okan ayi me dey say, and I'm glad say now you are coming home. Say as him say yan twan ma conclusion na. Now you should make a prejudgmental statement say who the phone no dey be. Kai bem the password this afuti we be ma wa party for. Eti to attorney general. And eh kisi ajaben.
2: And then on Tony Bro with him.
1: Ah, now having said Attorney General making press conference and making conclusive statement to say some people are guilty in the media. Now, me about here.
0: Chill that thing.
1: Umwe. Attorney General are only member over the court. You make a conclusive statement somebody is guilty, and you are going to court. Of course. There's presumption, say you believe in this in the person's guilt before you go to court. However, the ethics of the law and the ethics of the legal profession, the say you don't make those conclusive statements. Let the judge determine, because we have a court case. While we believe in our own, it's not the law. And I'm a boy. And let who court on. Don't go and tell people say, oh, but I'm going with this guy. But in the way they are tomorrow. And that's why we are struggling. And I'm glad to say you've come home, but give that advice to your people. And say career MPP near. Go by in Kakadito, you're different.
0: No.
1: Because.
2: Nah, I don't need to know anything.
1: So, once you say the Oka, too early days yet. I say, cancel because court won't conclude yet. Come to Kano. Oka. Say, the other way around, go and look at, go and listen to his discussion and that.
2: Now, I've heard them, you say, Timon, go back.
1: It's minimum, maybe they were Canada.
2: Eden
1: wa Canada. Go and listen to his audios and then recorded videos. I did discussion on this case is in court. Now where is the more okay?
2: Cases man.
1: And then I want to make Hannah more case.
0: The last time of my hino waha on this Yoko Fuoche Hanan Assembly, my position is clear. What I did not support in opposition, men support to Abemo, say Usu be Eddie Bonnet. Now say Obechina Famra Kwanso. I was saying a lawyer for Waho. The statement I obeyed was an independent witness Ewoho. We now the Neko court will beat me any day in court. My position does not change.
1: No, but
0: and it has not changed.
1: But I also heard you defended Attorney General on making conclusive statement about Hanan Aduwahen and those
0: things. Yes, Honorable Attorney General Assembly Kwadi and Kame Bekase, you are not being fair to the learned Attorney General here. To me, and pronounce so be guilty because Onisa to me no name mum and now say ono na ye state prosecutor no our dey ni panel court no when you na so say we aye boni service where the MP where the party achisa obi amefa won court na just only evidence be against you. It is only basing on the evidence no one any charge our dey tie ankofo na or dey to dwa.
1: However, that's where he's wrong. That's where he's wrong.
2: Or the two journalists say,
1: he made a conclusive statement. So I according Hanan case in crowd or Kayak or Kaze, he doesn't see how Hanan will be able to get out of this. He said it. I listened to him. And you defended him. That's why today I'm surprised. I'm glad you are coming home.
0: No. I am saying, say, what do you be called?
1: I'm going to punch your neighbor.
0: No. My position matters of the Lord here. My fidelity is to the law, not to an individual and a political party. The TNC say, Obi, we say, we di bonia, emrano, emma ukwain so between the nako court. However, no, unto me, NC jina yese, we di bonino people.
1: And that's what I told you right there.
0: And the bit to me, ne mum, uwo jidi ewa wo evidence, when ye mu, abet me aka se, evidence men ye di, misusu se, and unto no one shay na one kani ya, you are preempting the judge.
1: I know you have no business.
0: One shay na wo kani sa.
1: My evidence, I think that, he cannot get out of this. You can't do that as attorney general. You know it. You can't do that as attorney general.
0: Honorable, ebe mo bi mpasu su se, se judge na nko ka asem no the wa wo pia, ebi a judge na kwaji bibi, ebi so na ente sa.
1: Exactly.
0: At the time I wodi nipa ne kwa court no, oye innocent. Ma kan wo heya na me ti se, se wo de tansa bo bi a ewo offense ba ko a, eno de, ono ne be owo se wo approve ne innocence and all your possessory offenses. They say, and this is honorable with crown narcotics. Any who so crown narcotic. I don't know better the entire crown narcotic because a mramma who crime will be to me crown narcotic. And now, a bet to me so I say only four knowledge cries at the end narcotic. It will not be proven. And this will be cry firearm. And will cry firearm. A mramma crime will be to me cry firearm. Or no, and a better say, man, a cry time you cry, mammy to me cry firearm in ye. And I say, me nimbus idea cry me cry a firearm. Now, a free walk on a day. A mramma offenses are canny now. A war, it does say criminal offenses act, nimu, and I say any other law, ya enacted a criminalize bibino. Wuna wo kase sa ni panu edi bonino. Wuna wo se wo establishes se ni panu edi boni ampa.
1: So you do that in court.
0: And also,
1: you do that in court.
0: So, penye, yes,
1: so yeah, I press conference. You present the evidence that you have. Tell you. Nobody says that don't come and bring the media, but present the evidence that you have. Charges are, you do other jurisdictions, and sometimes they even come and read the charges from the Abonipano. Then that ends there, and they go to court and conduct the case. But here's the case, Attorney General. I don't know the assembly court to know. I don't know the general. Emma conclusive system is in some way so they kufu with the you don't go court they are finished.
2: But because of the time me did say Pedro we oye the Pedro chaya Pedro onya teni general.
1: No,
2: the position so no state amayati.
1: I'm comparing his former his position I've had against his position today.
0: On TV position.
2: Me have a news on that. Yeah, mama nyoko because I'm seeing a statement a free. The former vice president also far is saying, "Say Michelle, say this is the first time I'm who say we issue statement. I will share the donation. No so and say, as a before kakra wum say omoa onu jidi say state agencies be any the judiciary can hold." And on my campboom with the government intimidating harassing MPP a chita for no ebi. Say any panel ever say. Judgment day send me a TBI beba and send me a big womb ma yansha sena yansha
1: minawa ara hopa na debia make us say I pity NDC foot soldiers when they're changing government you know why
2: are they
1: because said a month will be my same me say na me buwana abanisa ba a payback time beba no
2: any amu me yewe
1: oh what my reason
2: say mu be payback there
1: you see eh yeah that be no, any people are saying, you have been saved with the dose of your medicine, and you had the bonnet. Because, hey, I said, I did, oh, yeah, you know. Oh, yeah, yeah. In fact, you did even worse things, and I will be on Vanden's account. Obi collected 2 years in my channel. And I also have said, hey, how can Obi say we don't show his back? How that amounts to crime in this country? About your match, what charge sheet? No, charge sheet for the benefit of your listeners. My main client, not the one residing with account one offensive conduct conducive to breach of public by breach of
2: what your mind
1: peace, breach of peace, contrary to section 27 of the criminal. Could we that are the particulars of the case. I never had history. I say, I bring about for blah, blah, blah, yeah, farmer, that in the month of April 2026, at Accra and within the jurisdiction of this court, without lawful authority, you uttered certain abusive words to which you are not a judge, but rather a politician, and you have covered your hair with a sack and claim that you are a judge, which the breach of the peace is likely to be occasion. We will you.
2: Daniel, you can't actually know what you say, best say, or mine assume me.
1: What you assume me? How does it amount to breach of peace? And now your particulars of that, I public peace in Ukraine.
2: Mm-hmm.
1: The act must happen in the public place. Oh, so, them, sir. It must happen in a public place. And Oda Mota, I hope you're a lawyer, right?
2: Yeah.
1: Good. He's a lawyer. I'm glad he's a lawyer.
2: Lawyer engineer.
1: Exactly. And the public place is being defined a public order act. And even in Act 29. So how do you go to court with this flimsy charge? And based on this, a judge, Aramanda Bronye. Now you count to the crowd there. Areho, if you have anything to believe, say, Abronye has scandalized the court, and I say, well, has scandalized a judge now, what do you do? The judge has a remedy, meboa. You set him for contempt. And we all know that contempt is a quasi criminal. We invite to the first. Wama, and I will issue a arrest warrant. Meboa. So how do you do this? And what would the complainant in this case? Ghana Police Service. Ghana Police Service, not the judge. Ghana Police Service is a complainant in this case, according to the facts I'm presenting to court. Now, share know how Abronye was being treated, but I could be a share. Almost Osanye Hene, or share Fugu Red B.
2: Ibubum.
1: A policeman. Now, he said, who's handle Abronye? So now, and this is weaponizing the state against. As substitute of the state against the political opponent. Who is a WhatsApp post, WhatsApp messenger, Obikin as a MC, Ghana Police Service invited the guy. Oh, I'm saying so. WhatsApp criticizing a MC. And obviously, Doomso is back and amount to misinformation and false information. Engage is added and again this company Mahama to the last appointed in this government. Nga, won't have any prison. Including Mampany Mahama. If I require the admitted, Mampany Mahama admitted on the stage, he said, Idra Manyosema, Yeditro. Mampany Mahama admitted. And to the Baumia Kayano. Pepe. Now, there, yeah, and I said, yet you're Utuho, now we are a judge. Now you are being used by a venison, a politician. Say, harass your political opponent. You must be prepared to account for your citizenship. So they say, we are judge. You are a judge because of the law. And I'm a boy. When you police in here, you must act within the law.
2: Mm-hmm.
1: So your banner say, we are holding you accountable. That is what we're chanting. That's not an abuse. That's accountability. Say outside the law, na na because they be I go say oko now oko your police the Ghana Police Service now say because of this case now a judge what ho now say I one remand I will be because of this uncle Twisa now Baba Amando case now I don't know say what the proceedings of the court now. Honorable, we are all lawyers. The judge is an independent arbiter. A judge is an independent arbiter. In fact, Oko court. Now I who pleads the crowd of court. Say who stand by now who can never enter pleads or court to be catch or they where they go and make your pleadings and come back. Yes,
3: Senator.
1: We all know. But judge prosecutor the Asaba Betuani. The prosecutor then can and now who judge and who catch who catch the position now why you should marry Ubehiano into Behiana? My man, I have any weeks now. We were generous at the Abantina Kotum. I 2 weeks. Now judge about could be cry there. So the quote or the buy. Oh quote your quote idea me. O quote ya quote idea me no. A judge or the constitution we a yeah my constitution guaranteed freedom of speech. Naminia or say I also have to say, okay, most of them this is argument now. Why freedom of speech in our limit? Yes, but say Obi may abuse so. Is it criminal offense? Say may abuse so. Criminal offense? No. And if say Obi feels say mampaini mahama o any and this appointee be feels say. Somebody had defamed him. The law is clear. You can go to court and fight it on your own. But don't use the state to fight your personal battles. That's not right. That's not law. And they say, oh, you're police. Now I'm a politician. I'm a judge.
2: Intimobile,
1: but you account for it.
2: I account for it.
1: You account for it.
0: I went to court with Chamauntumi.
2: Mm-hmm.
1: And we do the lawyer said yet and same. All of this I had is the judge was saying that you use Chamauntumi to make a promotion. So I told the person, say,
2: come out here and I say, no,
1: I'm open the question. I'm so on judge and I say, well, you should tell my own to me for promotion. A day will come, or whatever the Dobby Biano, you account for it. You see, now, as you said, everybody wants to please the government and get promotion. Do I professionals cry? I'm right, say, the edge, my crown. Yeah, they are trying. And this is a baby bar. No, I say, I'm running CA. And within your stewardship, I'm not come account for it. Meaning, I don't say, why, Gaza? That's why for me, I tell people, say, I'm a baby bar. But we are a judge. We are police in here. You might have your political ability. You know, we'll be at Waba. If I drug commission, I'm going to Waba. But the man come fire Juma. What is Juma who song and I'm a boy? In this, I tell about Omia Kai. So, why a Juma according to the law? Take as a common account, which is my alarm a boy. But it's true because it wouldn't say, Wano, hey, you are bending the law. Can TikTok or more? I invite no Ghana police, CID headquarters. So, what I want to say? Only my son worker. Say, or Hinibia attacked by Omia. No, I better respond it to. Why don't you also call the henna? And if you think say the okay and affect henna, can henna no? What lawyers? Anyway, police are said to be a free police. Say young fan, hey, the air course even in India means regime, ABNC.
2: You.
1: My
2: Engineer Pedro, so mami.
0: Hey, okay. Yeah. That is same with my mum. Now, let me name say, and I'm a bah. And ra anopa around 10:53. Me make post be by me person me ready. Now who say me taking stance and ra as Sunday.
2: Mm-hmm.
0: You see, do politicians really learn from the past? Is the arrest of opposition elements on free speech by the police and other law enforcement officers in the interest of government? I don't think so. I hold a strong conviction that the Rambo star arrest of people who have made harsh comments about the president and the government are not necessary. we all know that the current president is not like the immediate past president. He is very tolerant and accommodating. I know that rest of opposition elements who express harsh opinions would definitely make some members of the party in government happy. But where you may comment? Personal position. Police for any Yuko BNI Omoa a word to me a to me I am for so a mrano Omoa discretion. However, discretion no omu yusuno omo shase omo fa entitia ubian fa hudieso emfa hone a manyukua a wabemu me madrimuno we a manyuku na wabemua and pembebe na ya natimu debia bautrim inti wadrene se 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
0: 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na ye the position of the law enye no na be solve problem no say omo mumma bail conditions na nshase ne
2: you
0: na mum me me de the position ye clear
2: okay
0: na na na e wo position omo chichire ye nkofo ni bi e wo say freedom of speech no make set yai say ne ya ba ba mu na ye chi obi just based on na sem a waka dia mene omo omo yesa no nya again
2: ono abo yebre no aso
1: ebre na 1 minute kra
2: eh uhe
0: se na sema make je se won 1
2: minute
1: no because no me chat is obi and attack I atemo adwuma no that's not the case but what you are saying is say oye judge na wonim pa say the wuyi emfa mra kwan so na obeye de say and obi exercise o decision enye attack and honorable is a lawyer you know say the judges are not above reproach that's why even so if you don't decide, I agree with that decision you can appeal and I'm about appeal in this in the form of
2: criticism
1: in the best
2: that's it ebrena so o say
1: o demati mudas
2: we nkomoni edie desi kwa campaign kwa campaign so abusia impanimfo mienu na ne obeboa me lawyer engineer Frank Asari Pedro ebeboa ye from the Minerals Commission and MPP NDCA NDC Benny M. 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Now I'm going to say Henrietta. 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Or say Oya Chedia Shonko Yabusiani Nina do Ebroso Nyame and Ton Kwanem Nyamema winning free at Dumun Kwadumu Nyamema ubi a woo ye biano. 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
2: Across Ghana, in communities big and small, ordinary people are doing extraordinary things. This is the Joy News Impact Makers Awards 2026, celebrating those who are changing lives, shaping futures, and building hope. From Bimbila in the northern region, Faith Jakpasu is transforming classrooms through innovation, inclusive learning, and life-changing initiatives for students, teachers, and vulnerable communities. From Aflao in the Volta region, Felix Akako is building schools, supporting students, and investing in the future of an entire community. In health, from Winneba in the central region, Amos Ando is turning his personal battle with sickle cell into a national movement for awareness, prevention, and policy change. From Inkwanta in the Oti region, Bless Lantam is delivering life-changing healthcare to hard-to-reach communities, even in the face of conflict. From Insawa Medwajiri in the eastern region, Anthony Osei is restoring mobility, dignity, and opportunity through prosperity and outreach across Ghana. From Adinta in the Greater Accra region, Valerie Ajatia is empowering amputees with hope, rehabilitation, and the courage to rebuild their lives. From Anyanwi and Loga in the Volta region, Reverend Christian Valeto is rescuing, treating, and reintegrating neglected mental health patients back into society. From Akuse in the Eastern region, Alberta Aite is mentoring, educating, and empowering over 1,000 girls to dream beyond limitations. From Senior Breku in the central region, Isabella Akwabwa, fighting period poverty and equipping women and girls with skills for independence. In Wash, from Sirigu in the Upper East region, Dr. Anthony Akunzule is improving livelihoods through clean water, education, and economic opportunities for women. From Akache in the Volta region, Senor Bomita is transforming communities through schools, clean water, healthcare access, and youth empowerment. And for the Corporate Partner Award, from the Cape Coast Youth Development Association is empowering thousands of young people through education, skills training, and community development. These are not just finalists. These are change makers. They are nation builders. They are Ghana's true heroes. Join News Impact Makers Awards, celebrating ordinary people making extraordinary impacts. Who takes this home?
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Dear to the standard one here. Obey what you say. Any Uber for baby, what don't sabe can you be a new quasi a dear saka? Ah, Samekasa me beer for like Obloa, and yet, at the Cassia beyond what you do. But one shaggy ye. 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

0: Na said ye die ye transia ye ye no no. 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
1: 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We deny sexual dysfunction in Libya. You have orgasm disorder. And also see a type. So orgasm disorder, then they say, Ben Manano Banesia, can the whole standard or say quoted there? Obu and Hosanan or not for Tiao. Obu and Hosanan, let's send you who war Johnson, not Johnson nearby your no on TV. And also so a disorder Libya, a false under sexual dysfunction. You are the type of disorder. 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A sign that you say there's a problem coming. And now, first, who is a wow, who's wapiga? Wow, piga, no, wow, pressed you, piga, no, wow, to me, immuno, I am a young mereba. Really, no, a sign here. A demo who said, my more deno, said the air, the air, and into where yet some of the signs and symptoms here. And one would be a, there was one more than air for one, who be impenetrable in one, who be to me a woman.
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1: 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Tan will be between ya. A friend say, I want then to so no, now what then is to be to me, Akofom. Oh, you are the human, lay a medical condition me, lay your idea be the Hunsun Sanso, and the Kofasa idea number. Oh, be one of diabetes, Nadiba. 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
1: 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treatment no, it will take time if you want to wash it but when it comes to sexual dysfunction treatment then they need to wash it you know you have to pay that and all this while no, in fact my research now research na my na I'm a man who said and I'm saying if you know you need to wash it or say treatment you know you know over end point of the clinic, na ye show sexual dysfunction. So the boss who are now one sonny. Tan who are then now perform. Said they are thinking any one. 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be media me the penance and just man no obi ya be attitude no be paper na me dem I da form complete mo person na no me no a get see no wa fro obi di cuz abi ya jacket ya no a get see ya no fro and dog man no media me huru hu who would ya won kakra but enye wo mo if you know shit, well, who's the one here now? One year ago, I'm not a bit me for us, and you keep my head jealous. The who's a million will be crack as a crown. Now, I'm not going to go to the house. It's a problem, no end point. Now, go find out, Roman. That's all me. Now, why are we acting in the form? We need a chinning will be also at that. Why we are changing the flow? I will be my boss one on one and what think I was from. Bemano, a pigger, but a minute then, who is that? What was a Beman? I shall say a phone, penna atrophy. Beman, I shall say a phone. That is first, no, see, no, no. And let your own, I said, yeah, air to Chukumakra. What was I said, yeah, first, let's say you take the city, end point to be particular. We've operated for 18 solid years by November this year, 18 years. May no be Anton Chiasada because I mean, yeah, may you research in yourself, grow more, you're the kind of instant man, and now I'm in a sarcano. I'm a mania J. Me a source from now going, you know, I'll be talking more about men. Mema, it's now on now, so I'm in a fear deck. The Bema, Bema, who are these CPCTA, the Chroma de, Emma Ghana, yet de, Emma Kuri, that I must fear the Hunk on the Begina.
2: No, wait, in Kuano,
1: Obian Casemoko Tafu, Dizia, Kibianum, the Coronum Bittes, and Samoa, a Bimu Ekomo Fotono, M. Point to say, and Untina, one Bittes, one no more photo, Daddy. 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
1: 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That's right. That's right.
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3: Hello.
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3: Mimi hamuyo, mimi papa mo, mimi ha kwa mani, but 3 months ago,
2: hello. 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
3: Any morning erection, onya for 3 months ago.
2: I didn't know any erection.
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3: I'm
2: going to reach my pa.
3: If we
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2: the youngest student. When you accident?
3: Baby.
2: 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Yeah. Yeah, hello? Hello? 0302216561 0302216562 Doctor Obiswa Bahumanso. 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
2: 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What do you answer questions? Let me
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1: 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already ye masturbation, BB, or a cause of our hano. You know the cause of it now. You will do a year correct and only a man do a instantly, no, and it's a bit my year, Juma, as I pre my collection, a bit me at the FU. If they are there, ah, said the yes, or Paul Yabia, and a woman no true. Then if I'm in the bar, OPD, bit me, I read a man.
2: No, because I want to send you to cry, bro, ni Ghana, and no, ni Ghana was Omoba, Tenek Wazana.
1: No, no, ni Ghana, the air, and say, you bet me offering a bit mama and a checkup for us all year. You can check up for us all year, no, you're checking we are. You bet me as any new Eddie Akokoman and the Kwa Wunyama, no, and the Kwa Wuni Ghana. But what else is it? You know, we need Ghana, Krana, and your problem, but we need to know, Mama, what you're checking here. Namma, who are the Kwa, Emma, and what they are not performing. Menya hu sa ade ni bia na mo ebu a ibetuma sene nwo no e de akọ ibetuma sene nwo no e de akọ ko mani pakro no a owo ni gana so so no awode ni bitima ida ba the most important thing is a end point no 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be ye medicine dependent and are drug dependent. And you see, solve the problem from the root cause of it. Never, no, no. You know, I was so winning instant, you know, the other amount. Ah, just say, when I'm going to come back as a winning problem, be a, and you send them over the year, go on. And the air shall be a bear swimming and sand, now, swimming, and then no, I'll be to agro. Now, no, no, now we do agro. And what we call was all problem, no. It's the treatment, and it's so smooth. It will be a 3 months, maybe, you know, yes, go. I will be so when you do be a people.
2: But you are Homano, so my man, hello. That's right.
1: Hello,
2: mommy, you too.
4: Good morning.
2: Morning.
4: Pacho, you need to be. 1 minute, I know I am ready.
2: 1 minute to cry, no, I am ready.
4: Hello?
2: Mommy, what's the 1 minute to cry, but no, I am ready.
4: Ah, look out, crowd. Don't send up, papa. I'm a hot team, and I'm usually in the same vicinity. So,
2: I roll. Dog, why? About who could we do via him? Where do via him? Doctor,
4: I'm about 47.
1: Yo, oh, and people told your question, you want to do
2: it.
1: There were people told your question. Obi, why? When you saw a bar cry, none of you are not going to have one with Miss Anano. You were the extreme premature ejaculation. Any year, what the type one, don't fake foreplay, the public mass anano, or no, banish soon one and one son, only who will be an one son, no, no, or banish soon one and which is anano. Any year, what the type was so far? Send me a call by an hoa. Only if you are so one and son, no, no, we do bear a matter of where 1 minute, which we control.

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And some business, Yana, a do baby, and no man who will be called Kosovo Gana Muha.

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0: Lovers Inn, Chief Executive Officer Papa, and open check as here and call and for my teacher perfume. 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Yeah, Brian Russell. Your friend, OPD, OPBD, Meko, na yede. 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
0: 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What your process for Concord in Tino?
2: Oh, and yet, sir, honorable was in the commission from my tenanka and my tenanka. 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Problem being the only problem, the boom within the baby, we're very okay. 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Every say, assembly, your mouth crying, Emma Kawasan, say, we'll be say, why did you not say, and we are head there, when you're quite an answer, Wakamasan, your human rights, and your wage law, one of the, and then see, oh, you're very okay, we're very okay.
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2: Thanking Ghana community for your hard work. This is the say dia kobe 3 weeks to 1 month in. I'm the Enisu Sukras, I don't follow the candy Enisu Yesu. Ntiyama, a man in my uncle, or more matter than a woman in that nephew's eye, but some soon is a gentleman if you dear, can you the Democrats? I asked him. And if for now, on St. Cabinian Bobby, if you are representative and business on Bittany and Boy Financial, tell him the identity in United Aban. And to the Bittany and Bobby Nanka for now, rent no more the special to almost.
3: Make us free, Deben side, Newcastle. 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
2: 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I nafi, and then I to Chunkomo. Young Granny, Mademoiselle 6.3 FM, Yanian Yanoma Sempa 94.7 Kukum Limit. Fun of first cheat, Gare FM, Abrosa, Tintima, Honey, a Wobed Rania, Trouble. I loved them. Who are Santuman Tamaway, as I was said to Bolivar, the gas station, top up, and 1 year Yanum, a Giraffe. 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
1: 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Nobody can use any power that they have illegally on anybody and to intimidate us and to change anything of the sort. Yeah, no, yeah, kase, let the right thing be done. 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
0: And here you put here, here at your door. 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

0: 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Yeah, that's a pa. I was here, and yeah, Uti, ye, and yeah, Udumu, or South Africa, menu more. 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
3: Not just that, have no one kept an honor. 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
2: not. You shouldn't know. You shouldn't know. Since I see a person, you're a president. I didn't know. President. I didn't know. Question.
3: So, what was so business? Yes, you know. You find the same disappointment. Yes, you know. Whom they answer, and people
2: for the heart. You say, and this you, our bear, and people in your bear. And you are food to be a young man, this you for.

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0: ti ye ni ye ti ho wi ni no kwem ti ye nyasi ye ti ya wa fan fan am suma fan ti de na si was this statement necessary because the last bit in the tabloid newspaper was not necessarily unnecessary the statement as a tiana so for me in a different way become a problem threatening our security say Obi is being used. And you know, it could say, look, in our laws, why can we have to see us say, public place? Yeah. This is our criminal code of 1960 at 29. Who is in a public place or at a public meeting uses threatening, abusive, or insulting words. Or behavior and insulting, yelling and defamation.
1: Okay.
0: Insulting, so a bit me a follow. But you see, there is an a leg of it as a prescription.
2: Emrase bedania wogina de momanfo awo akwetia bato mfasu aso Bernard bedia kube dun no ena atresi wode nsam atuga ha echiremu se emra no ho wuni mama mra wosa mamre wuni mdia wonse de enti emra no 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
0: Hanan was in custody for over a month because bail condition they told on ya now bail but him pay that of the national service case ni pale dem assess be dem for almost 3 months Your man bail, but you will pay in meeting these conditions.
1: Okay.
0: It was going to get to a time, a cosina maintenance amount. A semi diabano, okay, your man bail, yes, for financial palace has bail. A hard drink, yes, anytime you give the impression, sir, Casa, and as a free speech, is going to be criminalized. No? The Buni Paben. Then it undermines the censuses of the country as a democratic country. As an individual, I need to say, me, I'm consensual. As someone, I hear Mr. Oku and I say, Mr. Bidi, I come Akram. The Buni Hufin, I injure my personal reputation. And I'm not, I hear Adolfo, and in the eyes of the right-thinking people, no, I'm understanding Adolfo. But in this case, the brief facts of the case, we can't just the first 3 lines.
2: Emrase bedania wogina ho ayi momanfo wo akwapem no fa bato mpesu aso samie wukunu no ina atye se wono so emrane se duosi nim no no wode atwa no
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4: 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a bad ruling account the day of accountability will be there media for jina ha me me ba be address o mo no then you have some policemen are own faces come and pick you up. I see Omo Pamu and media phoning your young carbon. Think of it. So the public institution, Ghana Police Service. Is it then a Mokasamo Pamay? Almost a Mo Pamay. Young Chachi, it is such a person with him, but that's a bit of accountability. Who are they been as a infringer the law? You face the law. Say, who to me a diamond separate with you, man? Say, what abuses have to me? They treat you before I won't use the air. Nobody.
3: Eyo, wei, nanabuache, MPP fwa asamuwa mo kano, ni entia, Dr. Aduchu Mwebe muno sei, ena, nanabuache, national organizer, kano wase, ni ayoko suwe nila, wamudi omeni ishe, mwamuso ede ya, ebe daniye 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

0: Ahia don 106.3 FM Abusia Donko Abuapa home meeting no and so I don't live worship in the Brasswa. Prophets and I'll suffer the team in a bit nasi. Na edi Adam live worship Abu Nasa and Ado Funk Boba Kumi and Sa be Abekan inside if you move to enough you are prophets and I'll suffer the team that's nasi near the Adam live worship at all so na you 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So to my last stop, and no more. Numbers in here 0246 595 256 and 0257 997 193. 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Na Yakupinupa. Farmer Trust, I didn't know how to have a drama in soup. Boy, my impomity, a chinasuo. A no, no, a be a coffee free, valuvite UK, a valuvite in row. A no could tell me a no macumaco and crown. I shall say, an ordinary dear Ayo is a no inti, a conipedianuma, and my modest from coma be a touch my beard in an answer ye. So perso team ye a fair perso my rare fair, a pediani to Cotocunana, and in a yediaba. Your valumano, osteo life, platinum plus. Beauty Plus, Omega 3 Fish Oil, Immune Life, Athroflex Plus, and a few menu care. And I owe the A2 TDRC Ama Wo. 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
1: You were in your own bin, Ubisha, Monsere, no Motier, no Monte Sabim, Sibu had also, and you moved to Achiser on a man's or tears on a home. You know, he no. Yes, we know Shiano or her own. So I said, it would trim me, come, Chesso, or she should be a. But he said, ah, what do you want to hear? Why come up, ah, or sister. Sage, my dear, only dealing in Anno. I have Sabia Omoyeno, papa, specialist, doctors, Gua, Omoye, Freho, New Crystal Hospital. New Crystal Hospital, Oma Batema, come to eat. Now, Omo Diano, Yam Fapa, New. Yeah, Yam Fasika in Chelsea, your surgery, Debbie. Yanam Abefu Consul, you're the computer, technology. Yanam Abefu Consul. And if freezy fat nina free nipped the animal, just 20 to 25% freezy morning in a check. You raw with food, I would say, and a man who do a more edition because serenum so yet near beho, near me beho, sissy, sissy, who's a bit serenity at 20, but you can in a baby, you know. 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and 0544 347239. Thanks to you computer clinic say young fan to a new say abe for kwine wofa so asa we are if you dino any abe for dino would be brain be true any at what they share the pedrinum ediama war, or by at in Finchabes, a dear nine, any a tree in ye, and she do obey a yachia, what over faka, no cuquianus, who must a marcus a quantum pornoso, any a thanks to you computer clinic, no more, who drew her and Cassandra doctor, Doctor Dubotrophy, dear Sophie, you know, and a better dow. Actually, I dear how who drew, not dear come home, edia mom, a teach, and to the idea be a fruit, so a be soon, nurse. Typhoid, asthma, fever, how kidney failure. The attitude will be a Fakuma times to you computer clinic. Free. 0545 525 880 and 0205 961 109. 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

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Let's go blasters. Keep bet. *385#. Now the game begins. Obato water story tank aya to papa ne preko enkoto ba ku bi afia chi na yeson we son we na wo se eko fasika fofo akoto fofo there be sintes tank ena ne ho dene ya to ebo ase ene yenti ne se o to ato 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yes all the free 0244-335-168 and I'll be to me out all the online www.sintesgh.com. 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Samsung you ready di say yeah LED smart TVs plate air conditioners double door refrigerators auto grill gas cookers washing machines sound towers and no permit is on the sound towers no air pre om hoa 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Yeah, now I share, no soon from my life. Be a bear fan. Yebe Remuna, Yene, Aye, Bishop, Bonigas, Edding Komo. Yewean Komoba, Kubusu Dechi, and also Yerebe Twao. But just imagine, sir.

on next vacation, a bayer fully paid, untia capra cra, wakwaju and ya. I also when you have fears who and young qua, wakudun kriya kauna moko, hey, free bond to pay any, yes. Now, by simply using your ABSA card, you can win an exclusive trip for two to Mauritius. Now, I know as I was spending 350 Ghana cedis, now I have an entry, now I enjoy additional chances with every qualifying transaction via ABSA card and of ABSA digital platforms. I hope you know in Sanso and a 9 additional customers, and so you better reward them with an all expense paid weekend escape at a selected resort here in Ghana. So your getaway begins with just a swipe. Tipo Modi answer or Dumbashim. Promo way running out to the 31st of July 2026, and it's regulated by the NLA on the Caritas Lottery platform. Terms and conditions, air county. Yes, sir. I am Butchie. Your story matters, and that's ABSA. Medical there are two, and you say, and a Bishop Bonigas, a baby Dinkomo, and a rea, said, yeah, a yen on, and unti, ma, Padre Emraha, Nafi, Yungan Komunum, na, etimi, akomwa, what I say, wait me, Aisha, is I say, Bibia ku ye mount, na, is you ye, sir. Wish ya me o town cry out me fine on the MHA. 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

0: Right, Prof. Akwaba. 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
1: and crap
0: just imagine
1: and crap
0: station be bring in a
1: thousand
0: amount for me nya
1: but do me one of the best
0: you sir you have to appreciate that
1: do me one of the best
0: you tell for me from nya agro kra
1: one day be I remember na for a program thing 2013 in New York na my branch get to be ho be in 2012 2013 na say who drew na drew here yeka adon news makase abo chese
0: so idie ni
1: gana funu obisi omi na
0: so wutu kwa kwa bochi di ani
1: adon ko
0: adia jinse mo
1: serious o
0: this is say here
1: I wanna mu say adon ya
0: bi chemode ya to social media su kan wi
1: e
0: say me to go outside Ghana
1: wonam
0: kromo abi obi timje as I thought this abo so adon adon
1: say so be bi am say na me so for bi na my friend so for amid adon what the adon kan e ko ni shege what the adon kan chese and now so far I'm going to say bibi kure siya and shall we to Ghana but I want to
0: know what
1: I'm going to do Adum online
0: yeah
1: not the idea say in fact multimedia there in the international airways the day Adum what take over now I change you
0: a station you need na
1: yes
0: no I Adum
1: Adum when there is a grace there is a liberation it was about forgive and catch a Mary was him when he who are when you were dealing with Adum so at us here it the heavy end also Mary because of the grace was a Mary when he in suru erade kan ho cause no bofo kita message was say ah na me dia me ne hwan was in suru na wani nyi wo a wanya urade yin
0: ko ni
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0: okay
1: o call landing koye program no call landing koye program no oba bi kan asem kire no asem no
0: yeah friend dey
1: asem no na enya asem a sabi na so ni
0: my kunja ya koye
1: friend
0: say
1: guy my
0: yeah
1: my friend say
0: a kinga
1: luta
0: good yeah
1: na ono so kan sem bi kire woman no good so I'm not going to be patch a one card that is enough king
0: no crown still no crown
1: no question so so
0: there
1: you shut away kita grace be a king paluta won kita be don't try we are just shut that me can send be to so be kabia that is end of your career it was so shit to grace so I tell say king paluta come and walk on a nyami grace na unisa brandy wabre e come the na chintim be na eko afena old creative empire e was asse so I will be nipa nim grace and also a different oil
0: yeah
1: but what him ye and with a different oil and to me again so also ubetima kabia that is end of your career and to be wa ubetima yin mama akuma akwete egu o ware obe wo pepepe o kita grace bi o ha
0: so bi so ya abortion
1: da o da bi a drug personal two kura no me kura wo bi
0: yes bishop yemonrem
1: yes sir
0: ya ka spiritual captivity and then who has something again
1: so spiritual captivity you're breaking short
0: yeah
1: sir when you pa uko she bondage mu enchichiri mu na ufa hu die be firu nsa wotiri ma adwen when is wedi hu obotaye enye adwuma biim but what you mean once you are my friend you think as me to repri
0: yeah
1: my doctor obi se my judge obi se my lawyer obi se my presenter obi se my bugger obi ya obi se me kura me driver shift eh de ayeka eh this ready by the moment when nipa be question spiritual capability and be question and so bondage no ah to me be obru no so e be control no san the wish no enye adwuma biim
0: not just answer but how this when you swan or brow person or boy and my coin or boss I'll
1: be a my coin maybe a pain our Exodus tell me Israel for question question I'm coming in Exodus chapter 3 verse number 7 to 10
0: okay
1: tell me I'm question question is limon oh my near the any of
0: it
1: David I don't even need to
0: know you are gonna do
1: David I'm gonna be musu we need the any of it Number two, Oma na time omo pe. Pharaoh at dominant in penifol and chile Israel time on bit me the other.
0: Wow.
1: Pharaoh and in the dom and a chile baby jumbe kwe juma. And now we'll try some other kwe juma. I'm gonna do when we do kwe juma. Pharaoh penifol in a soja phone in the dom and a chile time had a bepon. And this will be sure who went to him. Let to me or Bruno suit dinner soa. Or no wishing yet to make
0: me a mean yet the open.
1: What you mean why you couldn't open? 2 minutes, that's a one, me pay the amount. What you mean, show me why the apron was a fact.
0: In the night, I didn't count per crying one, I'll be
1: a block one peso, a drama money sign, and we didn't wish him. The cramp by when we bear no tomb. Be one one way or by we are quite be one or far by we or be a quarter be maybe that we are no one peso bears I didn't by and I'm so soon to chill sin is so entinu on tenu it is a to me be do so what pen yet you may be him what do a pen no a boom what do a pen no a breaky what do a pen no a disreno and when there be a catch any be a say we here apart from one from him who say here soon soon liberation.
0: And see, that will bring this question, say, Obi, or yeah, under spiritual captivity, can that person be delivered?
1: Obi, to me, delivered. Very simple. Until so, be me to write a man of God. One say, sir, Uko police, Jumana soja, Nifa soja, example. Soja, Jumana, I have a mom, soja uniform. Who will be a friend soja? Obi, I will be a uniform, no, a friend soja. But I am a soja. Judici ni mwa. You will be a soldier boy, a soldier nurse. Obi a soldier, or a doctor.
0: Who will a mechanic?
1: A mechanic. Obi so cry to drum.
0: Yeah.
1: Brass band, hono.
0: Yeah.
1: Hono, a juma. Sans soldier noa, or yam mechanic, and now a nurse. Yam fanin kwa marine, a pumusu on koko. I will call Benumus will be
0: zuma.
1: Obeton swing. Obeton zoro mabium. Soldier. Or no answer be or more air by air. And tell me a flight in one with jab bomb with dear two
0: Air Force One.
1: Sasuagen, where you're totally different from soldier or your brass band you. You are said the training room.
0: Yeah.
1: Some of Sankro for a muya by air. We muya by marine. We muya by land. And tell soldier from cry your mom with dear cool grounds.
0: Yeah.
1: I'm your expert. When you are robbers, you are better with it. Why expert? San ambassador for Jumamua, Sapa Pepepepenetti. Who rasa for Jumamua? A yes, Sapa Pepepen, two King Corinthians here. Was a Dumache di Guahoro, Nancy Radicronua. Was a Jumadini Iguahoro, Nancy Radicronua. 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
2: wow
1: 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now sir deliverance minister nikita commanding gift so for be a deliverance minister a commanding gift nikita or no commanding our money or control or no wish na year juma our money so the yes christo 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two demons more sire yes so jumo ye nilala over 99% or two demons more sire here or church area or two demons more sire into Isaiah chapter 61 yes you can see me the first message I yes to preaching 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
2: Okay.
1: When you have a mistake, he said suffering flow ready. Suffering flow ready. By some area,
2: I don't want you know.
1: I'm going to me gift a deliverance.
2: Oh, okay.
1: I'm commission the deliverance. Free teaching in a whole mobility.
2: Okay.
1: Me ring with you obedi. Me dey answer me 2 hours morning. Me sayari. Me pay for hudi. And the home money I dey answer the major ogu. The man no isame ya car. Anka greater now dozer.
2: And you do that.
1: Come here, do that. If you think you'll be me say, Papa, who will be so so? Who can we be driven out? Memre,
2: yeah.
1: Menchere come answer my side, you know. So I don't want to tell you.
2: Yeah.
1: Media is me drigo. And to say, when you're some man of God, no, a bad thing.
2: Okay.
1: A bad thing, pa.
2: All right. Bishop, bien twas one so I did acquire a tie etty. Yen na yenim testimony.
1: Yes,
2: say testimony dear testimony. Na where did Bibe come on? It's Mima and Yemum Sagaka. Uncommon testimony.
1: Yes, sir. Where the master sebrofun are they appealing?
2: A DNA uncommon testimony.
1: Medasi. Where the media prada LA primary C.
2: Made
1: no better room. Uncommon testimony, very nice. I say, we have so many testimonies. Mitiya me ya papa bom pa ma me cha e komo. Na me ya papa bom pa ma me ho atom e komo.
2: Na say so for testimony e testimony dey e dey e sin na e wo uncommon and common
1: testimony. Best man dey be testimony. The catch us me by ofidi so. Abrante bi timin kan Australia. Na oy professor e won mebon one of the university bakun
2: okay
1: na ninu ya pani ah na wo chira de Cape Coast University e be board am 12 years na true me no interview e no pick him number wo internet ne so na man no o chira de ba na de chira na wo chira am ye ne permanent oy younger 32 years by Australia ban no and the man scholarship money wey PAs and wo san chira de won mebon one of the university ba mo nya permanent enti me ye no adwuma no hwenya me ade 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wo mu kromo india a government appointment na e the higher ministry appointment or kwa kwa handle na school mu wo nyina no o hwe guy na very calm were very disciplined. And your new position at Kitano, when you can phone a casa say, I'm on first position in my own permanent. I uncommon testimony. Because I no could have permanent. Our the bachelor year continuous and yet temper no renew 2 years.
2: Yes.
1: Temper no renew. But me yen who are Jumarian. And I say, and yes, our position no one will pro. There be a higher position. And India
2: growing in
1: there be Unruho. And you Unruho. I am penny phone. But could it be some yen who are Jumarian? I've had it to penny phone. I'm accepting. So as I speak in this position, I be can answer. I'm a permanent ship, no. I'm marked by a bite to the highest one. And we uncommon testimony. The share guy in the end, then his sister Penny. Our child invest. We share a few. Oh, my dear pa. My bottom or mental issue. Why 12 years? And this sister no about them. Nick only a sophomore. Oh, US sister, I bought them on Pimus or Pimus or Nemfa and a Beman Bejan. That will who will be on water software. May you have a board damn as a sophomore with Gina Mane Yereno. Sophomore Bejan Yereno. Oh, on an hour back. And to be as one sending a picture, mommy. To me, then a picture in a genome and a year, Juman. This is the number them 12 years, which I am school grow by Jadi Chenda Dada. But you know, Juman, you are not a damn nut. Aye uncommon. The entire man aye uncommon. He say, "E sister na sister na will win iba. Ne brano o sister na den picture mami. Sister na mmenim. But me using the picture di jina muye aye no. E damno a e damno su 12 years no ate. E yade aye unbelievable. Sad testimony we a friend uncommon. E nyadi a testisi.
3: Okay.
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1: yes sir
3: obi oonu mwa common testimony nekura na mafuwa yamba testimony on mwe
1: bonya bida
3: mpona wako uncommon testimony.
1: Yes, common one when you
3: make a greater day.
1: How do I could do uncommon?
3: On the south one, sometimes I am not as a almost doubt to because or this will be testimony because a and then they really assisted you.
1: And you've done the assistance.
3: Oh, no, no, common ones need to grandmother
1: and
3: grandmother
1: and
3: correct such people a crime bang and now. Almost one be first one. Only Nya
1: ten more. Come on, even a bedroom. Come on,
3: man. I need to be a transfer. Could do on. Come on.
1: And ukure pam. Sans in your work, I could run a yampa will be see a see Tuesday. No sister, every time and a young wedgeman. My sister, very nice woman. Very, very nice woman. Was when you are 39. And now, what you show a tear teaching Snadia and Obai. Mobaya, me ye deliverance a man to me opinion. Was soon free in the bush. Nam so ya one was oh where you remember two for na and I'm saying we remember two for you bush and we had been dinner so much sister we no what a takwa what to a bincha or takwa no no remember two for no trim the fear night sound lady in it him no age was 16 years no to a bincha or takwa na fear man what to know if you in the bathroom our bunting one woman will bomb when you know our bunting if you're inside and tonight on the demon each room and who's a young lady need jolly and I'm here na konunu osani ye no call bathroom no call renum and to any lady not tonight 16 years and my sister never been 39 years now I was some woman say sister and I say well baby allow uba kasana samia mo boba buwano what do I know bosses all babu wano penu ajuma say
3: hey
1: what do I know cancer sister what kind of submission or not? I come and come and say, Yabo Tele, Mammy Week, be my buono, a one with my assatia.
3: I best I know.
1: Now, what's this? We'll be casting my walewa. Then one is one fire, the antos one to them who couldn't touch me. Hey, one person will be in a betch. Sister, in your 39 years, a nice lady, was a papa, me and me, or back of me, or been fine, son, come, a bush and no, been cranka chiam, my say, who bear me penetra. Or try the answer, I am talk. Was a papa as I speak, baby, I'm a hard and your 2 intimacy all completed house. I want to committee 25. And to me, sister, and I saw a papa, dear Emma, me, young Miss Suma, sir, Kuran, say, I'd have a compire, boy, so for the man of Quantum, sad and demon to me in the tab 3 times. I best with you, Sue. I'd have a compire, boy, by Jack Quantum. what done I do a demon to me double three times.
3: You know too much.
1: I think when demon he brought to Pakasi. When he said be deliver on the year, be deliver on the Tuesday, no. And we ban Pabo. I said Papa, maybe the end of the demon me do, but we deliver on the year. Demon me do be. Be deliver on the year. Pen na dance be o UK. I said you may no friend say only bibi kakrento bibi ni no better nka. And Tadian in Sina Bra Boom Dano. Omiti me and Yamifam Sweet Pirivan, a breaky. And the catcher and so Yana comment to him, the Dan Kura, what Timayo completed. Yamen, I'm not the most superman, Panahai died, Aman, and he was a papa and person in Numa Drew. Massesino, Bijidi Assassin. In Nipan Bibra, Omichia, my testimony, and Ominyabi, common Ominyabi, and on common crabbing him. And his son upon me, cadence, the Obekasia settings. Minina chinye, but then you also be a right man of God. Now, the air can be too soft for the Bible. What did for me, friend Jeremiah? Talking guy Jeremiah chapter 12, verse 1. Jeremiah called Radian was a radi. Adana Coco and Sanfu, Nipa Bonifu, Oma Monsum Yami, Oma Brabusium ye, the classmate Korean Quasari, Omey Bibia ye, by Mimi would deal for Jeremiah. 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Now we have a cuckoo in a bra. Now means also for Penny for cuckoo in a quenin. Now on Casamuso, the copai cuckoo, now being a family. 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
1: Obeka siko tu kuku, obeka siko tu ehi.
3: Jeremiah
1: 19 verse 1. Jeremiah 12 ni dia ono ukobi say urade say adana konkonsa fo ni pabonu fo akwansi om yie.
3: I said the Lord told me to go.
1: Was it the why?
3: The Lord.
1: Nti nyame na meka o.
3: Told me to go and buy a clay jar.
1: A clay jar. Yeah, your friend kuku. Ana wo friend
3: say. Say no ano no.
1: Clay dia bay.
3: Jar.
1: Nti catch him say me your friend kuku ni akwani.
3: Dia ye de ehi.
1: Dia de nwi aye no.
3: Anwe no.
1: Wutumi de ensan fu gum.
3: Yes.
1: Wutumi no adudo.
3: Ehwe ho e bepa.
1: Ehwe apa no si kuku. Wase wo catch him so nkoto.
3: Yeah. He also told me to take some of the elders of the people and some of the older priest.
1: Older priest.
3: Yeah.
1: Tell you what's it there? Well, what you're saying, cross of will be our cake. What's running particular software, software, we are dinner. Now, what's racha? Ububu, bubu, was on for cuckoo
3: and
1: cornho.
3: And to go through posture gate. It's a name. Out of the valley of Hinnom. There I was there to proclaim the message that he will give me.
1: Was who kwa wodi for the high priest no.
3: For
1: no bechira when someone abeka.
3: Yeah.
1: Na wo kuhia na fe akopai sa kuku.
3: Okay. The Lord told me to say, kings of Judah and people of Jerusalem, listen to what the Lord Almighty, the God of Israel, have to say. I am going to bring such a disaster.
1: When you're ordinary man of God, when your mind suffer,
3: so I
1: say, into your mind suffer, I just say, be breaky, and so when you found it, now oh, kura ukita kukuwe no de kwa so de wanzo, we can't try say kukuwe we abo sum sum. We okay to make it, but we say we are catching the difference. Me we say kujumfu no kotoport. Who kotoport no make sure one of the particular man of God wa we ye ode priest. So for penny and more dear when you for port no quad and chain. Or no be declare or be can some be a good port no so. We are what you are quench enough for port no quadrum quay. Now quayas are quenching you have been your family. It did not be amicassania gaining any abonds.
3: I was Ube do 10 or 9. And I said, the Lord told me to break the jar.
1: To break what?
3: The jar in front of those who had gone with me. Tell them that the Lord Almighty has said, I will break this people and this city, and it will be like this broken clay jar. That cannot be put together again.
1: Was it sadly we are breaking? Entimin san solin ke kambo mun solin tia upim. 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
1: wo be do enkomo
3: ni pa kun pe se wo experience on common
1: yes
3: testimony zibi no
1: yeah
3: akonya e wo ma safo no
1: oh yes
3: se won so And I'm a bisaso. The aye akwesi dia ntia ma ba se nna no could be broken and then e kwa mbeda ho.
1: Then correct.
3: Okay. Nti yemfa ene de nisi. Na yenhwe days a.
1: Yeah.
3: Mode Asia service no. Any location ne contact.
1: Yempa bo daddy Wednesday. Week ring na yempa bo once.
3: Wednesday enra e kwa so.
1: Enra kwa so.
3: Okay.
1: Enra de e get tattoo center. Any obadi a ne buru ya. E bu ahomone no musu dimatam. Enra kwa ready mo ba kwa se. Wo tietia se mo tia. Ubru yes, I want to know you now. What do you
4: mean?
1: For see, and we didn't attend school with your jubilee. Who's out about two sisters in my womb, Bubu?
4: Yeah,
1: about 2016 more. Yeah, was it into the jubilee? I think, oh, come up, put it back. Bounce, I don't want you in Yana. So far, I don't want you in Yana. I think it's Wednesday. Then young Pablo Cassie, and your deliverance healing. I had a sabre to be a new team here, Umpejanamra. So I said, doctor, I know from the by problem, you could sit out. I was at the influence of the Sumer from the
4: okay.
1: When you're a messy, you're a touching. Will be a one year, maybe Bosu or Pim a testimony crew in your bin or being on common by to an amombra. A trebiana wanted, and I am for Chien also. A bit of the Vietti, and I don't match the answer. And your pay will be the Yamedia Domino. Die Wednesday, you're the year Bissa and Pibo Cassie, and Opa, you started 7-8 near Pond 12-31. Sunday dear, yeah, yeah, sorry. Na yeah, sorry, yeah, Sunday, yeah, prophetic deliverance, baby, baby. Yeah, sorry, to say the prophetic Joshua, yeah, sorry, no. Yeah, Sunday, 2 hours, yeah, say, yeah, preach, yeah, you be, baby. Sans, so be a while. Juma, to say, Juma, we, there, yeah, we don't even compile. And to Sunday, when your opportunity to quiet, sorry, where you are by Juma, or your office work. And to Sunday, yeah, yeah, deliverance, yeah, young commissar, yeah, yeah, Lisa, yeah, be, baby, Sunday. Na daye Monday, aye Tuesday, aye Thursday, and a Friday, ye ye abisa. Abisa no, ye fred to me a dini pechi. Shushana brabum, uni ya maya koso. Adia wa ye tiano, ye ye fri ni panabraboso. Na diyo wenya testimony, na binya testimony. Na wabinya uncommon testimony. Enti ye no Monday, anopa. Ye ye Tuesday, anopa. And ye ye Thursday, anopa. Ene, ameba mi ye. A ball bears a tuna be chasso. In any power, but may I say no, on Mumra or Chano Pa air Friday. For a Chano Passy, a better transamo passes. And only Yen Tia was him, or by Yen Kaya Sam today, a Bissan Yen Kamasem, Nemo Yurum, any in a hintaning you do so, and in a pee, near Trivau. And will be on our quantuma, and in a picture, eh? Was any picture near the Ajinum, near Yajuman in Aman, and check. It take about 10, 20, 30 minutes near Riamon. Pa, to Timmy Bashua Tanua Sunday, a coa juma, in sequin. To be a person, baby, near be office, the juman 20 me ma, and yadi sequin. And within 20, 30 minutes, ya show we now call. And I say, will be person we a chakra, so old Bacaswa, ye Nicaswa. Baudu Caswa, and soon I know, Waja Damu soon. A supply a crown. Udru Sunanoa, Unkita Oka, we see Missy Bishop Bonigas, Ebia Fatrotro, Usu Missy Bishop Bonigas, can you see Ukranamoa? Once I left, the Sisi flag baby Okranamo, a honor sudden war, the Pentua white, Mouthy Central region, which I told Butun, which I told Butun, Waba, when Nuka Crassi Bishop Bonigas, we see where Baby Janua, we send fans of Hana sudden war. And yeah, you're a coin, a woquaho. And your telephone number, did you must a coin? I mean, more, I'm a bomb. Your telephone number, dear Juma, is 0248 644 776 0248 644 776 and 0557 93 5260. But your number, you know, I'm a hajjari. So we pay bishop number. 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

Pepatro, Yerua Patrick Oware, or say, ne 1 week no, Yamea Dumoa, a basso, the 16th of May 2026, 7 a.m., a walk of Fridia Jubilee Park. In the Tron South Pelbusia, Fornia, Dofone, Jamfunina, say, a Duva, Momo Bondia, Samobeba, Betaya Busuechi, na 1 week observation, and also Etimia Koso, Saturday, the 16th of May 2026, 7 a.m. Ewo Jubilee Park wo Koforidua. 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Patrick Oware Osei. 1 week no. It's on the 16th of May 2026. Your baby D and come up back, could be so this year. But only say, yeah, mammy, no, only a special. Mother's Day, no, it's me D, sir, in your crutch, I say, huh. Me dey make say every day be here Mother's Day. Oh, me party. Yeah, just one day. And they get shall so at the share some kwa ba. 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

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Social media platforms a odo ono so. 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Na sama me krono enjoyment a oba binya de je oba binya an all expense paid trip to a special location and a fee 1 year supply of Geisha products free any name man is enye easy na fee asa cross man eye 10,000 Ghana cedis fala dia to echira kan ho. Her win is your win too. So let's celebrate all those special women who gave and continue to give all they have just so others can be better off. It's Mama G's phone now. We are our guests from nature. Yeah, they are more. Yes. 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Yen rem nafe yanfa and komo weso and to HA amount. Very, very, very, very, very, very important. Thank you.

0: Right, so last week you didn't come on Bama Kwaba.
1: Yeah, yeah.
0: Now upon what is saying?
1: I'm your tongue, you want thing.
0: Good, good, good, good, good. Last week we be in your mum. Now Uche Chimuma, she said, it's this year near the idea. Now, make sure said the name of some Canada, the idea caucus, what you say, yes. Nippon Yamwa, Nippon Yamwa, papa, papa, papa, papa, especially, sir, and me, old Diano. Amount for bro. Obi on one because my dad be an army castle of Chale and some nana Unipanica because on was also or shed them one. Maybe or you want to and to a so light, yeah, shad the yeah. On your Pia Bontia. A friend of Miss with you who are dead him. A bit me taking a bed 30 to 45 minutes and son of a still be training good to me for the person messing. It was a bi blah blah blah on any son. To say, about four issues, but by any country location and contact numbers, nothing, Yura and Nakomum.
1: Matter Jerry. 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infection and no fungal infection and so infection you know Brony from a microorganism. 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Put the pencil chwa we ni ase sa, wan shewi abe unwa dan a drawing board. Yes, because, this idea is an infection. It's an infection and abana one every when in a CNO. And then the video be an amateur on social media to say, and one every nipan in a CM and a CN abotokro nipan de toho. And all the other TV sooner or more solicited for fans. Let me say, you see, but infection is starting here in Nanka or say, Otuanamu at the buyer, Nanka, your shaman, Emma Dinin Koye. It's infection, eh, dear, a say, Unipenny, papa, papa, papa, papa. Overflow, so, say, way, dear, a viral infection, Mr. Membu infection, kekena infection, a bow so. One say ya beka se obi at wedro and also obi abodia. Telling you. Infection ti mima onipa otu wana we niye doom just like that. Ah, enu enka she enu a enya wo ye enya she. But because na emuane e didi enimu ache. One say otu wana we nina starti ifi insi yo. All of a sudden, oh, Shadia, who knew you, who besides, ah, now if you had them, Abia, oh, Abia, me that sorry, and in Tiami Patro Debbie, so be a da sorry, and then depending who are the years, and then go be a new bit in your tenas, I say so. Patro Debbie can't hear, and until the message, say, men tenacity, especially if who say, who infection, now say, when Nina start to say, a mouse has signed, say, a cow. When you say I will see ment nasi brani enche se eye infection and na yintimi yifio na weni no intimi emfa ne ho a anasa wo be frɛ 0559 90 12 34 0559 90 12 34 and now 0596 19 88 84. Another one, I also stress affected eye pressure. And then I make a car same way, or baby, you'll be sad. Is it BP now? You name now, I'm a patch of daddy. And then so pressure, but
0: pressure, maybe.
1: Aha. And no, no, scientifically, in your friend, ocular hypertension.
0: Go anyway.
1: Cherry. And my mentor, I wouldn't say it will interest you to know, say, glaucoma. Cataract. So any year the na wuni yina ano, omu yina ma amene eye pressure no. Ena eye pressure no. Se ubo se obi ya ha kobe biya se ya kache nse pressure wo wini ne so. O feel se normal pressure no nuni mo no debi, debi. Udi agora pressure nbe timi dum wini ni just like that in few. Ena Jerry, enka ne no na mi nuni yina ni nse. NASA light gone, baby. Light, what's a phone so light? A laptop in him, and almost half of your time now. The TSR,
0: yeah,
1: is, you know, about 80% of your time is with either light or electronic gadget. True or false? Yes, so I want to a laptop in him. We research. I will phone so who knew phone so I'll be your light. Well,
0: yeah,
1: in today, behind your life is sabotaged, is surrounded by rays. And so, dear way, no, and a co a nineso. It almost said, accumulated pressure now, and what a nineso. No, it almost said, Obi Oha, a dime back home, a mood disco light, a sin said, dear Sabi, or club, I see. Or in the name of, yeah, they decorate here them. But have you asked yourself, say, a nina and yankupon di amauno, does it support our lighting system, Nana? And now you say you're the entire. It's about saying, need them. Floor lights, need disco lights, ne, so no Oshemo. 24/7. I feel Opia Abontia. I feel what's that? Oh, Oshé. Oh, Oshé. Now, in this way, in it, Mr. O. Suppressor and the bow in this way, Mr. O. There is one thing that I will say. Unipe via Uno. Say, Unya. So when the pressure and start to say a cost to repay, who wants to feed your one? Ovation bear distorted. Your cancer vision distortion. Now, I've almost said, only penny, you know, yeah, because your man said, good morning, no, what's in the panel so be it, yow? Then, so who nipana? Oh, chiao, no.
0: Okay.
1: And when I go share book, you know, Africa, I see a free fat. As I said, we're sitting in air to a boom. What you are saying? Bro, you say the words are clumsy. Won't you identify A from B? It's a banner, sir. I was so too boas. Now, Benny, that's where I'm back clinic. Now, you share, baby, your eye pressure, and I could do. So, when your eye pressure, that's the one you share near, put in your cataract. Because, pressure and a costura, on your uncle Pombo, and see you be a unipa that's in this old rama, and see you a hoo in Ineso. Also, if you are, what's our rampa, we say, and see you be very good. And no, a natural, on your uncle Pombo, and see you a in Ineso. Now, so would the other ain't me, I'm performing that function now. I've almost said, accumulating, now I've done what we term as cataract attack. It is our cause I acquire a surgery now. Yes, she knew you. The astake no liquid in astake was soon and on a year coy de fiso. It is a year it doesn't guarantee, say, automatically a year fisun tino. Eco debi. But it's our dear ma in it as well back clinic, yes, strong whom. So, ba, ye mo a draw benum. Ah, a beco aquaco bread pressure nasie. It is our cataract na. I stack you with this one. On your feed in the biom, you intimate and feed in the biom. Pressure be a new air feed in the biom. It will also automatically not friend is saying, shrink and I say, shrink.
0: Yeah.
1: To say, young cutting cutter to say, shum ninyanako. Inti a nya dia air quas and a babium. Unlike say, by your surgery. Na a besan higher day. About with a couple of months now saying about into your baby our benny that's why her back clinic be about bed treatment being him say or this glaucoma and as a cataract and a buy you know. Oshe size oba e be mo ahwe size no na wankasa we twan picture I say with time no bon safe dia be sa ka cho se kwhwe size ni biom before be hu no na ka ketekete se sa ketekete ni fihwa na it means say 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
0: enu ti no se o glaucoma na se ya diagnose glaucoma na se doctor say fe dro guso to se u be mesere u jina brain that so back clinic
1: bra de ani so na
0: bra o de bra he yen kasa bebre u o de bra u be ni that so back clinic e na obo se se glaucoma ne beta e be koso ne wat na announce we ni ni be fra
1: all right
0: o de as
1: e ti next you know na ya hwe de aka no so as you say
0: and you know o ba so a enye no nko a say o de o diabetes next time you measure the pound in kofa ko diabetes in abo say sana everybody stands a chance of getting diabetes your lifestyle you lead obia stands a chance of getting diabetes and a diabetes so so e ya de a eno so u di agora say be weni e be fra it ya be hwe ni nyina but enne no mesro obi bi say say wonia u bi ase a otin nyinara can ni weni
1: and no can here
0: yeah it is a woman who can here shere o te me so men kan say doctor no wan bo me yade he yade a yesa wo ho no yesa sebe yesa obi o diabetes obi a sebe ni ho ewu obi a or fibroid obi o cervical cancer yade nyinara yesa but your area of specialization are you demon thing to maya Ghana ha unti min konja eni da so herbal clinic e ye eni
1: okay
0: but don't you say yesa ada yade o ba ata me baby amikasa ada yade na ye 30 year case o ba and no dear, I'm telling you, yeah, no tunchia, a bit is all your diabetes. Ah, why yam and sugar ain't me back up? And we give you just 3 days a day. We sugar and drop it to a single day.
1: Wow.
0: Yeah, no tunchia.
1: Wow.
0: Opa, me po be or see with chin, why yam, sugar and back up, umbra, maybe me tunchia 3 days, 2-3 days a day. Send the sugar and drop it to single day.
1: All right. Sorry, my number is Nibi, even if you.
0: 0559 90 12 34 0559 90 12 34 and a 0596 19 88 84 0596 19 88 84 yeah what Tabora Walako Junction Tabora Walako Junction Saso so NIO Quad so Estate Park and I said Takra so your Archbishop Porter Girls me paucho. 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Men must I, yeah, dear, no, and for answer them. Now, Unia, what to upon now when ni and the pony, dear, the Ania Brown, Bibi Tom Bram, when he, Nancy, when me as a fra, say, Bibi, I told the animal, we are day, Sabby, so be at the Ocantima S, yeah, we are day, eh, ya papa, and Junia, aha, and I, ye, the best, yeah, catch you, be I say. Be a mama dia embra in the dasso wall herbal clinic.
1: Yeah, I say. I'm saying to us, coffee Scott is on standby. Now, in Remo, Basta Oil saying, can't you say, oh, yeah, high quality fuel, great service, real value for money, yeah. 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Now, yes, sir, will come and come up. I'll bet you so I just start card. 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On Saturday, the 30th of May, 2026, our Tema Community 9, T Havana Bay, AR Sempire FM, UCL Fan Day 2026.

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Terms and conditions, I count here, Shenson. FD, I say, ready in crowd to you if you want to watch to say, yeah. Right, so young Connie say, wow, I am far around the world in 5 minutes and so and 12. So.

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1: Say, Scott, the imitable Jerry Justice.
0: Akwa mabema.
1: Yeni ya brapini.
0: What to say?
1: E radia humi mubu, yanya kwa wana miko kache. 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
0: Adungi timi mwe pa.
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0: Ami.
1: Yada nase pa.
0: Ami. Ami.
1: Na, Mr. Mensa.
0: Yes, I.
1: And then some no.
0: Mm-hmm.
1: Ninchrim, as usual. Send us a make no one kasa. Be a make be a one kasa. But that wasn't fair. that wasn't fair, but my man and then is a me keep guy. My boss is one
0: guy. Maybe I didn't
1: mean no. Then the one in research by your car, your person who kept you. Now, my man for Atias, your kid, you are busy. It's a research, not an argument.
0: So, yeah, now the me now continue patenting. What I say,
1: my brother, are you aware? Say, if you sleep early, they will text her. No, maybe no, we're not a question. Oh yeah, where na? Okay. If you sleep early, they will text you.
0: And you may wake me.
1: The man I awake.
0: Okay.
1: Say if you sleep early, they will text her.
0: Masa adom de beko
1: beko.
0: And now my own tawara.
1: My brother, you know something?
0: Mm-hmm.
1: Stay broke, so that they can't rob you. Why?
0: Really?
1: So, why do you understand? And I eat.
0: Sometimes when they come, they don't get anything to the field, kill you.
1: Sentinel make us say, who they stay broke? Sentinel, they can't rob you. Now they want a man for Diak and say, hey, we're the for the band, so I go for now, they're in public and they more. Stay broke, Nessa. Why?
0: Okay. And also,
1: did you know, say, some people will notice when you are sad, they will notice. Say, oh dear, we are glad you don't know. But so we can show about to see you make us a wife about to.
0: Sir,
1: I'm telling you.
0: And I'm going to say,
1: I mean, yes,
0: now go help on to Sam's already.
1: You'll be glad you said, oh, no, my bonnet. I said, yeah, or ban the ship.
0: But that I don't know, ghost tea. Boys want war. Oh, I just always say, oh, we are going to girlfriend to power, but he says, see a different one.
1: You won't watch. No, I am not comparison. Yeah, yeah, per se.
0: But you know, see, we are so good. Me, there's some guy they work with. I maybe not. It may be an area of one. I was not expecting my girlfriend be an amen or whatever, but. The blue or an amateur phone, sir. And the light in the air, I'm sorry. Gay, yeah, in the airfield. Say, hey,
1: hey, wow, again, I
0: tell you.
1: And I was saying, come
0: on, sir. No, open the door. That's me.
1: That's me. Women, you must drink, sir.
0: You know,
1: my drink, sir. But men, they don't like. They just delay the truth.
0: Okay.
1: No, correct. Canada, obey delay, kaka. But you must drink.
0: Yeah.
1: Men don't like.
0: Okay.
1: Men don't like.
0: Okay.
1: Mr. Mensa, na openia yachin wo Netherlands.
0: Yeah.
1: Ehun komona medebe.
0: Yeah.
1: Ano pia babu tuja se se wini so di mun openi ne peso chere se oye twin.
0: Sir.
1: And I want to be chili free. No one about. Now, when you call the crew, the crew says, oh, won't care.
0: Sir,
1: you know, now, oh, yeah,
0: it is answer no more gang.
1: I am
0: saying, oh, we're twins.
1: Yeah,
0: as I
1: now, okay, say countries, me and Sana, everywhere.
0: Hey,
1: UK. So referring about UK, then according to report, I bet Tobin has only said, yes, say, okay, UK now on any ordinance, Saka and Yerekakra, and a Yerefre police. So I say, and I'm G from your core, Amsterdam.
0: Ah,
1: and I yes soon.
0: Negro, I want to hear. No, ordinance, I cook a
1: can. Yes, I'm say, consultation, Binadi, I didn't
0: tell you. Yes, there was somebody, I just said. Oh, bonfire say we are now home massive go tell
1: me.
0: So right now people go dig this thing what says
1: our newspaper must see how they are the mama wa kan
0: tell me say yes newspaper no woman me down too just say I'm for confession
1: I say me
0: na dia me for
1: say
2: Ah, when trans.
1: No way, we do any new. Now ask
2: them. Now when trans, when cook, we mono. Ebi mu dumu kaso we ni baba po yesi. Baby mu sotira oh mine ni ebi mu oya ano no. When oh.
1: Oh, the real.
2: And I say say US no so no. Back I said twins be Jamal ne Kama Abubakar.
1: Yeah.
2: Arrangement ne Lancaster. Omo say omo mienu issue no na enam so e na dada Jew. E na omo ti bi dia chenu. Into US for one go so Lancaster into
1: here. Ah, na me say sa onwe a eye ye you know when na na me say when we ko mu a che say.
2: It went na e ye sa
1: as a when network.
2: Yeah. Sankro fo no minti na into US for planet e ma eyi fo no Netherlands fo no nkra say masa asa kwa no munso ni mumana sisi ya no
1: akwa ni hu ya ko ntu kwa
2: ntu
1: kwa na wori ya de asen ka je say
2: mo mo sure the diplomatic passport is
1: it doesn't matter maybe the empire je say ka wa nkura ye ya we are so ko ko de
2: ntu ati mensa ni pa yi ni
1: sa de
2: promo bona la de hu ni pa mo bona ne lawyer chira bi bia be final ya de
1: ye.
2: Did you know there a good eater does not complain about eating the same meal every day?
1: Okay,
2: we are away.
1: It depends.
2: Hey,
1: depends.
2: Do you need any need any dear? Oh no, on complain you say
1: if you
2: dear. Only man dey bia o no
1: dey say e dear.
2: Oh God.
1: Sometimes if you say fufu ya o kere. Fufu ni go yi. O no say man me complain na dey bia me ni.
2: Ah, it's a good eater.
1: Eating I'm say it depends
2: on the food.
1: Say
2: ya ya fufu ni ya dey bia. Dey bia wa gane say na kama za e Jesus.
1: I dey use you dey mu ya. I me copy because dey bring me come dey me fufu. Dey ni say school.
2: So go to read the one in fake chronic
1: let us
2: work. No Jeff. French in your catch us Jevel Capel. Let us out to test a day.
1: Na when bet
2: you. When chance wa?
1: When be vem opa. Na Kofi answer na obekom. Me patcho ye adwuma bi kakre ma me. Jeko. Ayi na wo hono won. Hwe opening. As I say just say bomb pa em opening ma me.
2: Okay.
1: Oh yeah, oh yeah too much. Wey fi Mr. and Mrs. Obin.
2: Oh,
1: of Georgia Foods.
2: Mr. and Mrs. Obin.
1: Yes.
2: Yeah.
1: Mrs.
2: Say, who didn't say before on the man
1: you?
2: May you swat
1: it. Inti Mr. and Mrs. Obin. Say Omwa de nina openi kwano wade. Na openi wade kana se we. Oka ubo womu oko side one. Opa de phone pa na.
2: Oka.
1: Wini film we
2: ye. Yeah, yeah, yeah.
1: Papa. Na he's a good person.
2: Oh,
1: e kasi ni pa ni papa.
2: Openi wadie.
1: Oh,
2: wadie.
1: Openi kwam wadie.
2: Oh, okay.
1: Openi kwam wadie. Just say oye ni panka sanka
2: sanka. My God.
1: Na ono na udu eye nkwetia Freedom Hills hotel.
2: Mm-hmm.
1: Any dia.
2: Mm-hmm.
1: Yeah. Na udi the birthday.
2: Oh, okay.
1: Iti ebe bon paya man. Na uyim adia so awaye pa. Was see a soy dine.
2: Oh,
1: Methodist Church. Heavy pa. Ewan kwetia ho. Ya. 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Ya. Chese. Iti as part of birthday celebration. Iti weekend. You know. Ombe shena chese.
2: Ombe den.
1: Yes. Nice one pa. Chese. Openi. Oyeni pa. So I want you to pray for Openi Kwame Wade on the occasion of his birthday. Yes.
2: Openi Kwame Wade. Yeah. Mom pai mo Openi Kwame Wade. But when we pray, Janyame Batampa, wa wo kebe mushama ni jina iradi yada wase.
1: Ami.
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2: 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Amen.
1: Amen. Amen. So once again a happy birthday enkoma openi Kwame Wade yamisha opa from Mr. and Mrs. Obin of Georgia Phones. Yeah, there's no Emma Sasu insecticide spray and the mosquito quail. Madam and Omofa around the world in 5 minutes and Hoka Ama Yere Ebre War. Now,
0: we know who say a smokeless. It will use you and from receive your me jaja human katani code same yeah the piano would come on kun tum tum ne tumwa ni na and why free, you know what I'm saying? And don't you know what the answer by my sa I can't o dear the door pound there. Fresh Samara Company Limited was 0246-864-798 and a 050-145-4462. Sasu.
3: Hello Ghanaians, brothers and sisters, this is Hassan Ayerga. 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It's real sports. Good best for you, good for you.
0: Yes, best for you, good for you. And your boy Remino.
4: 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Please, Ayergated Sports.
0: Mm-hmm.
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0: Yeah.
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0: Mm-hmm.
4: 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Ayergated Sports. Hey, papa. So listen to Ayergated Stock. You grow old and you die old. Thank you.
0: Thank you too. Safo.
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0: Okay.
5: 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So you listen, Prophet Kunchacha. I'm listening and I'm here. God bless you.
0: Bless you too. Langabell.
6: Ladies and gentlemen, my name is Joseph Langabell, King of the Jews, the chief general for the national team. I irrigated soap at Doom FM, number one, the whole Ghana. If you jealousy go quench,
0: okay.
6: Observers are worried, believers are enjoying. I irrigated sports. No sympathy for the cripple. After the criminal war, take it to the dancers.
7: Sisi, order for me in this Sisi tune. Na de bia miti irrigated sports. There's no day minti irrigated because miti a manage na me stress ah.
0: Basu, stress science. Yeah, ni come up back. Kwame akwaba.
8: Kwa kumi jo so.
0: What is it?
8: Jana dum ya tempo anu die na etia nyamu anisa.
0: The healing maturi.
9: Oh, minia.
0: Makwaba,
9: medio so senior.
0: Yeah. Mario.
10: Yeah, ni akwaku.
0: Akwaba.
10: Yeah, ni.
0: Now so what is it?
10: Yami adum.
0: Good.
10: Yami adum.
0: Alex Kobina Stone, aka Kobi Stone,
10: a Kumankra,
0: Bakwa Waka, and Sweja, a Dura Erenyo, Numbre Uno, She, Obrigado, Obrigado, Obrigado.
10: Hey, Limbo Bolato,
0: you have an account. I see. You want to go let's take it to the downstairs.
10: Yeah. So for promo party, that's your BD birthday. Now, we problem na yimba ya.
0: What I say? Any one baba akupene din baby. Ebiaka.
10: Papa, what's your son that chair? What's your son for corner from fire?
0: Oh, David, you starting? Hey, I'm saying I'm open. I'm
10: not here. Now, guys, you can go. Because who knows what David? I'm not here. So, from fire.
0: Baby, I'm not even afraid. I'm saying,
10: no. So, what's your name?
0: Baby, bro. I did. Me chuma no said dem okay enimu ana mo ya right
10: mo
0: ya right you dey come mo dibim but unim tie daddy tie you are right name of dentia tie dentia koba ni sanu
10: number
0: she was tie dentia koba ni sanu ni say me na hyehye bibia dada unim madwe mu nyina no say that is how it is going to be. It's when I'm clicking all day. And I make us say, I'm clicking.
10: I'm sending a diamond still.
0: Pabna.
10: And I about which me have a diamond.
0: Pabna. Pabna. Me say, I'm clicking. So I don't person me show. Oh. Another software there's something in the couple.
10: So much disappointed.
0: I am disappointed. Why?
10: Be confessing.
0: No, I'm not going to be here. You party. You will be here. Software the bomb. Ah. A two person only good
10: a man today is Thursday. Day. What we are around the hospital. Hey. How are you doing?
8: Kwaku, I'm fine. You want us to speak English today?
10: Kobi, I'm not Kwaku.
8: Kobi, that is not English. Your name is not English. But if you want us to speak English today,
10: my name is Kobi.
8: I am all for you. If you want us to speak English today, I am all for you. Are you ready for me?
10: I'm ready for that.
8: Okay. But Kum Chacha cannot speak English.
9: But also, they are mamma Shali.
10: Two of us in this world.
9: I
10: don't ask Kum Chacha. I cannot speak English.
8: No, he's not good in English.
9: Take it about yourself.
8: No, good. No, he speaks English, but he's not good in English.
9: Ah, Maza.
8: The master is too hard. Every word you say, you have to add master
11: what
8: one.
11: What do you want him to say?
9: everyone is learning.
11: It's all right. I can't answer.
9: That is still a hand, say.
1: I didn't hear you go.
8: So we can share this one.
9: Can you come here?
11: I can come there.
9: Yeah, just here. Yes, sir. Yes, sir.
1: I share.
9: Okay, fine.
11: Can you hear me from this far? Can you hear me from this far?
9: Yeah, I can hear you.
1: Okay.
9: You are loud and clear.
1: Everyone is learning.
9: Yeah.
1: So the English, we are learning.
11: It's not working.
9: Yeah.
11: It's not working.
9: Let me for now.
8: But the fact of the matter is that it's.

0: Now he has a microphone.
1: Yeah, obrigado.
0: Okay. And I want you to be part of the discussion.
1: Yeah, I'm here.
0: Don't look at me like as I talk to
1: you. No,
0: serious.
1: It's never going to happen.
0: When I talk, I want you to interject.
1: It's not going to happen, man.
0: Are you getting my point?
1: It's not going to happen.
2: My today's show is an English show.
0: Yes.
2: English
0: Why are you stammering? Why are you stammering? Why are you stammering?
2: Are you running away?
0: Yes, I'm running. You are stammering. Why?
2: No.
0: Are you a stammerer?
2: I can't throw.
0: Are you a stammerer?
2: No,
0: I want to find out. Are you a stammerer? Are you a stammerer? Somebody who stams.
1: You see?
0: Now you are stammering. Now he's stammering. I will not be surprised because he's also start stammering right now.
1: I will never do that, man.
0: You not do what?
1: I will never do that.
0: What?
1: What are you talking about?
0: No, I want you to mention that word.
1: I can't mention that with you.
2: Which word is that?
1: Uh-huh. Ask him.
2: Which word? No, call me which word.
0: Stammering.
2: Oh, stammering again.
1: But you are
2: don't be quiet.
0: This way, be quiet.
2: He's laughing.
0: Who?
2: Kaswaman. Kaswaman is laughing at me.
0: Yes, I'm laughing.
2: Are you looking at me?
0: Yeah, I'm looking at
2: you. You're waiting for me to speak.
0: So Kwaku, I was talking about the athletic competition. Kwaku, we don't have to do politics with everything in this country.
2: Yeah.
0: I saw a video of the South Africans going around on the internet eating. I don't know why they decided to post them eating. They were complaining about the fact that their food is not good. The next moment, they are posting them eating food and chicken.
2: Who is posting them?
0: Ghana is posting them. The athletic committee. They made the video.
2: And what is the essence of that?
3: No, they are trying to do
1: this is just an allegation.
0: Kwaku, this is
1: allegation.
0: No, Kwaku, which is not right.
2: Which one is not right?
0: The South Africans were saying their truth. Mm-hmm. That if you ask for chicken,
3: about those circulating those videos.
0: The video
3: that they are eating.
0: Even the fact that they are taking videos of them eating, I don't get it. Why?
2: Why don't you get
0: it? Why are you doing it? When they came, they have eaten already. You never posted a video of them. The moment they complain,
2: Hold on. So are you cool
4: with
2: the videos that were circulating indicating that they were not being fed well?
0: Yes.
2: That this one there is not true that they are
1: using. Do you understand what you're talking about?
0: If I don't understand, why would I?
3: It's only fair for you to allow our listeners to join.
1: Yeah.
0: So that they can also speak.
3: Yes.
1: They're not done. We are not done yet.
0: No, they can still join.
1: We have to talk much before they
0: can. What is the match talking? Kwaku, the point I'm making, if you allow me to join, then you can understand.
2: Mercy, please.
0: In fact, this
2: comes. No, Kwame, I don't get you.
0: Yeah, for this. Kwaku, it's like you saying that.
3: Kwame is winning, no?
0: He's winning or what?
1: He's just on floor. He's having a microphone. I'll have my time.
0: Okay. The point I'm trying to make is people have come in here to participate in the competition.
2: Relax.
0: But we do know that a lot of top athletes did not come because of how they are being treated anytime they go for competition on the field of Africa.
2: Who told you?
0: Yes, the complaint. You know, I can give you names. This boy knows them. A lot of top athletes.
3: The name is Aiden Smith.
0: He said he's not going to go for any competition here because anytime they go, they don't treat them well. Listen to me, an athlete wants extra chicken. After all this money that has been given to us to host them.
2: Take your time.
0: He wants an extra chicken, extra egg, and it turns to a fight. They say where they are sleeping, air conditioners don't have remote control. Yeah. I don't know why they will lie.
1: I've heard of
0: about
1: that.
0: This. You have heard of it, right?
1: Yeah,
0: you think an athlete?
2: So now, now, what is your problem?
0: My problem is a lot of things are going on. It's not going on well. We have to.
2: We all admit that everything is not perfect.
0: No, the people are trying to paint a picture that the people and the athletes are lying, and that is bad.
2: But you know,
3: you have to tell us that everything is
2: why
3: okay.
2: Why don't you call the reporters?
0: The thing is not okay.
2: You have reporters there.
1: What is happening is
2: explain it to us.
1: You know, this is...
2: We went there the other day, so you tell us this.
1: Well, what is happening is this.
0: Why the when you're speaking, you don't shout.
2: Allah.
0: Your tone is too low.
2: Allah.
3: What I
0: Let's go.
1: You know, there's been a lot of complaints from, it's not just from the athletes, from journalists, from spectators. I mean, from everyone, because journalists...
3: All the stakeholders.
1: Yeah, journalists were complaining about even having internet.
0: They said they should buy their own internet.
1: Yes.
0: Which is not right.
1: And there was no light.
3: Allowing you to.
1: There was no light to connect the internet, according to the report from the commie.
2: But
1: the,
2: I heard one lady, I heard her saying they had a genset that they
1: before. She's part of the LOC.
3: Okay.
1: But she's part of the LOC, and she's deputy to
0: the same woman. I don't want to catch you. The same woman. When now they were doing the last Olympics, whatever. African Games.
4: All African Games.
0: She was ranting all over the place.
1: The thing is,
0: that
1: she,
0: organization
1: she is deputy NSA sports director.
0: The fact that you are part does not mean, sir, you have to condone with nonsense.
1: Mommy.
0: That's what I'm telling you.
1: The fact that you are speaking English doesn't mean you should just use any words on radio like that. What is this nonsense you're talking about?
3: But if there is no sense in what they are doing, you can say
1: nonsense. I mean, you can at least package it well, but not use this as
0: intonation. What is not right yesterday? Right today,
2: yeah.
0: We're all here.
2: Mm-hmm.
3: Hey, come, are you here?
2: Part of us, man.
5: I'm sick.
4: Not part of the conversation.
5: Today, I don't feel good. Yeah, today, I don't
4: but
5: feel
4: it's not part of conversation.
0: What is not right yesterday?
2: Okay.
0: We're all here. Mama and myself, we're all condemned.
5: Hold on, can you say? Repeat what he said.
0: We're all here.
5: What was not right?
0: What was not right yesterday? Not right today.
5: This program is a cheap program.
0: Yes,
5: it's a cheap program.
4: But if you want to speak English, go to Joy FM.
5: Because the program every day is a cheap program.
4: Why you come? Today is exclusive Thursday English.
5: Please.
0: What do you have to say? Come say something.
5: I can't say anything.
4: But you are saying something.
5: I can't understand.
2: But you are still talking.
5: I can't understand you.
2: So, are you trying to tell me that all that Kwame said, you don't really understand any of them?
1: I was giving you a vivid report.
5: I say the program is a cheat. So let's go to.
2: I'm trying to find out whether
0: you
2: understand what Kwame was talking about.
5: He says South Africa, the fight, the blah, blah, blah, blah.
2: Which fight?
0: Kwaku, I heard an athlete saying that he borrowed a poverty stick. Borrowed. Like, seriously? After all this money?
1: No, as for the sticks.
0: Okay, ask this guy. I'm lying.
1: The LOC have admitted that they did not do well as far as those sticks are concerned.
2: It's a disgrace.
1: Even they were expecting the athlete to come with their own sticks.
2: Wait, I'm coming. Maybe you have to educate me. See, so if I am coming to take part in a competition in a different country, I would have to travel. You know, that's not how it's done by air. With this long thing,
1: I am told it can still go under the.
2: No, I am not saying it cannot go. What I'm trying to say, so you will even inconvenience me. I'll be holding this long thing.
0: For the money they gave us, what was the money for? Do they have to bring their own stuff?
1: It's for the tournament itself.
0: Bring their own internet.
1: But according to them, they have not received the money yet.
3: Let me sound this question to Sofu Kumchacha. What's on your phone is on the screen, so be careful you don't watch Polo there.
2: The camera is captioned.
5: What? By this one,
3: it's
5: Adom FM.
3: We're scrolling. That's what I'm telling you.
5: My phone.
2: So he's trying to tell you that whatever it is that you are doing on your phone, it's being shown on our live stream on YouTube.
5: It's not my phone.
2: You don't have Pono on
5: the
2: phone.
5: No, everything. My phone is a preaching.
2: Okay.
5: It's a preaching.
2: That's fine.
0: You don't have it on your phone.
2: Yeah.
0: They say good name is better than riches.
2: Yeah.
0: You know, Botswana was supposed to host this one, right?
1: Yeah.
0: Mm-hmm. And then we won by 13 votes.
4: Is it we couldn't? Like, they couldn't host it?
0: No. We
1: because how we packaged the proposal.
0: Yes.
1: Ours was far better than what they presented. Yeah.
0: And because
5: so we won it.
1: Yes. We won it.
0: Mm-hmm. And then mostly what we did previously, that all African games that we
5: hosted. It's African games, not that all African games. We don't call it
0: African games.
1: Yeah. Yeah.
0: So we had just completed that one. Mm. We won this in 2024, I guess.
1: Yeah.
0: 2024.
1: Yeah.
0: Yes. So we had just completed the other one. So they were like, oh, we have the infrastructure, we have everything. Mm. So let's give it to Ghana. So everybody was voting for Ghana.
5: Mm. But why didn't we use that place?
1: I think they were considering the inconveniences.
5: Which inconveniences?
3: That place is specifically for indoor games.
1: Indoor games.
0: This one, we have
1: the tracks and
5: okay.
1: The whole lot.
0: But you know why I'm sad? We use the same accommodation for the African games we are talking about. Mm-hmm. So how come air conditioners don't have remote control? How do we maintain stuff? How
5: many years no batteries?
3: Oh, but that one is common in Ghanaian
5: hotels.
0: So how do you put on an air conditioning that remote control? How you gonna do that?
5: You can switch it on the road.
0: No, people from South Africa, they think they are Europeans of Africa.
5: They should have done
1: that. The thing is, we were not
5: prepared.
1: As a nation. If you look at the athletes, preparation to this event, and look at
3: which
1: our performance, Ghanaian athletes,
0: we have not performed well.
1: Our best performance was the fourth position when it comes.
3: No, we are talking about the organization itself.
1: Everything. We were not ready for this particular.
0: Every is too nice. But when you see things, you will not say
5: I don't see things. I hear things.
0: The
5: English is a big deal.
4: The English is English.
5: Yes, it's English.
0: Yesterday we are talking about. So enough of the African athlete for that.
5: Okay, so new king, new law. Munka mutri na munka.
0: Thank you.
5: Obenisi okogu sokun. Freedom to the people. Freedom to the people.
0: Because South Africa, you know, we are not fighting over anything. You know, one church, and woman of the paper, because woman of the paper. Then it's all
5: obese or moon crowd doesn't catch on him.
6: Na ya translating at the
5: call. Okay. Only problem.
6: That be many problem. That's what I'm saying. It will be a brofono. Even Germany kura. Germany for kura no ye white. So on camera for.
5: On
6: camera. On
5: camera.
6: On camera.
5: On camera. On camera. On camera. On camera.
6: On camera. On camera. On camera. On camera. On camera. On camera. On camera. On camera. On camera. On camera. On camera. On
5: camera.
6: On camera. On camera. On camera. On camera. On camera.
5: On camera. On camera.
0: On camera. On camera. On camera. On camera. On camera. On camera. On camera. On camera. On camera. On camera. On camera. On camera. On camera. On camera. On camera. On camera. On camera.
6: Never
0: mind.
6: The But me me kwen tu enemeti me akase ye favor nan in ya me ma me difam. Yes, because me no.
7: Ye gase kasa
6: explain. Me 20 years ago kwa me kwa American embassy akwaje me visa. Bro ni je me passport to your camera of in maka ba ko eno anu no o ye ya no wetin vine. Because
0: e kumcha cha now you.
6: That be a your Holy Spirit and a lot of
7: 20 years ago no who was school
0: cha. No, before you come to America. You know you.
7: Kwame, listen to me. Kwame, listen.
6: By the
7: 20 years ago no.
0: Okay.
6: Oh, visa, yeah. Ni ani ani favor kan. To bi on mo kuta ni bank statement kuta ni papers ni bibia. Must wa yan famam.
0: Yeah.
6: And obi on so an ni ma bi ato sin kakra. Nan so favor bi ni mpa ebo bi. I that was
0: so. Yes, I say American base mu team pa wo.
6: Hey, adi e sham na okay.
0: Pa bo nya dwuma wo.
6: Adin ti na ukasa na ka. We do America on where you on where you so say. In God we trust, Anambwa.
0: Yeah,
6: thank you, Anambwa. Yeah.
0: In God we trust.
6: Thank you. When you want team pipe, when you mean ya, kaida na wumbi biya.
8: Somebody who they
0: ban. I bet my bomb fire. I'm
8: just forgetting.
6: What's who bet you me under?
0: Obi didn't hear kwai. Actually, I go go super. I stay about.
8: Obi, information be told there also. Augustine, if Ghana link.
0: Okay.
8: Adi team. Organization will be the most poor organization. Not really, we are seeing. Banya, dear, no, no, no, no, no, no, no, no, no, no, no, no, no, no, no, no, no, no, no, no, no, no, no, no, no, no, no, no, no, no, no, no, no, no, no, no, no, no, no, no, no, no, no, no, no, no, no, no, no, no, no, no, no, So who host you? We no mano. Yeah, to your one want see you.
0: Yeah.
8: So we say the so. The generalist in Nigeria for a baby program not that bo. I go for ado about to say economy. Yeah, so we turn baby on the paper di. And now dollar about from economy. Yeah, no. Then you go see about go create. Then I know can go create. Yeah, yeah, yeah.
0: What can Ben Mkakra?
6: Open it. Open it. Open it. Open it. Open it. Open it. Open it. Open it. Open it. Open it. Open it. Open it. Open it. Open it. Open it. Open it. Open it. Open it. Open it. Open it. Open it. Open it. Open it. Open it. Open it. Open it. Open it. Open it. Open it. Open it. Open it. Open it. Open it. Open it. Open it. Open it. Open it. Open it. Open it. Open it. Open it. Open it. Open it. Open it. Open it. Open it. Open it. Open it. Open it. Open it. Open it. Open it. Open it. Open it. Open it. Open it. Open it. Open it. Open it. Open it. Open it. Open it. Open it. Open it. Open it. Open it. Open it. Open it. Open it. Open it. Open it. Open it. Open it. Open it. Open it. Open it. Open it. Open it. Open it. Open it. Open it. Open it. Open it. Open it. Open it. Open it. Open it. Open it. Open it. Open it. Open it. Open it. Open it. Open it. Open it What is that coming out to me? Boss, me and Pau. One way you have been half easy.
0: America, we need to pay this over with the World Cup. No, it's the time to show good.
6: Are you trying to tell me, sir? Their biggest excuse will be that Sikama to organize it.
7: Any money is gold. And you go to free. Oh, sir, I won't hold you Sikama baby. Na go visit last 2 years. Yeah, you didn't see blame me.
0: Sit down for somebody else to do it. But there are a lot of African countries in this
6: As good as it knocks you off. That's how it is, yeah.
0: for about 25 minutes. Sasa you need to be time on the menu. Yeah, man, say boom. If you have 10 minutes surgery, yeah, man, 25. And now you have to now you can say, I'm sorry. And the same rule, you know, what's not fun? What's not fun? What's not fun?
2: Video be able to play me on the wrong
7: one. Say, Antonio.
0: No, a control drug. That's what
2: I mean. But only I know one. No one should have been sent to the request. No one will say, yeah, you are. Oh, beside that, what you said, that you would have. You are clear. No one is busy. No one said, beside that. Come on, you DJ, and that you know. Hey, no, I'm on the side. They say, "Fire, doctor, come." Port Bida, my flower to me. What you should have to go. Because I don't know what to say. And yeah, man, when
0: you were first time, you go to me, sir. Who's a doy a boo be a barco? A woman on the idea counts. What Tim's asked, I am here. Some was a camera
2: already.
0: I was like, oh, no, no, no, no, no, no, no, no, no, no, no, no, no, no, no, no, no, no,
2: Yanton, Sabro challenge, sir.
0: Nabi, and Sasa Kautimeto,
7: who needs to be over the counter.
2: Yeah, you Kurumwa.
0: Nabi, Nagana, cry over the door.
7: Yantoma, sir.
2: Prescription is Gawa. Go far from us, Yanwe, Betoma. Oh, okay, Kakobo,
0: I'm telling you.
2: It is true that it is true that it is true that
0: it is true that
7: it is
2: true that it is true that it is I know what I'm talking about.
0: So you met a good pharmacist, that's it.
2: It's not me, because you've been doing your mojume here. Without it, yeah, and only be on one, and they are common, only be no every pharmacist is a good one. But you will not be one. Said doctor and trauma once I am. And I'm going to be on one. And qua prescription, I'm not going to be on one. I'm going to do that, man. I'm going to go to the hospital.
0: Hospital pet,
1: then the one I got you and you know, I got a better.
2: Today
0: you have stories, but because of the English, you are swallowing your stories. Do them. This is your microphone. Go ahead.
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2: I'm going to go to the house. 30th. I'm a lawyer, Sammy Jemfi. And that's no.
6: Evangelist Kofi Job.
7: I want you evangelist.
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7: Okay.
6: I contract and on so Nasi
7: Evangelist.
6: Nasi year 23rd. Nasumiya Okumasi 23rd. Nasumiya Okumasi. I think more than now on the Jabija
7: one. All right. You, Sophia Nancy. Bernard, who's Manu? Oh, you know, hey,
2: yeah. Bernard Bevdu, yeah. Or sales and marketing department. Yeah.
7: Bernard, happy birthday, come out. Germany,
2: yeah, Abranti.
7: Nah, and only health in America last year was last week and I know that.
2: Open you call any call in the
7: and this is happy birthday in common. Yami, among what in Tenya, what in which I know I come as you are doing in a.
2: All right, so Yan Twasuna, your first dama, proud sponsors, no Kel Chaco toothpaste, or say happy smile. The modern also be PBA Chakwina, waiting me a day, a treat you say, come and be the answer, call ye a day amount, na face, you know. Yan Twasu. I want this side. I'm back. Open out the phrase 0246864798. 0501454462. Now, also, on Sir Aka Kel Chaco toothpaste was a happy smile. Now, answer na bet to us. Na you did the Akan also. No, at all. No, happy feed birthday and call Emma Princess. Can become Elsie, but we Princess. L Anna W. Kurani deny it. Okay. Entire name fan for free. So happy fifth birthday, Uncle Emma Princess Isle. Nana Chiwa Asante. Oh, Christland Community School with your parents Nana Jan Asante and Beposo Hima Nana Intiri and Unianom Queenstar JB Father Mafia and the rest of the family. Obviously, we love you, Princess. And you know, Princess, you know. Good afternoon and thank God for your life. Please, today is Israel Benedict's birthday and I want you to help me thank God for his divine protection and favor. Please pray for him from the mom Shelley of Latibi Okosh

if he the family and change almost more bomb by say radicia at the mouth so being up on the any down qua and so and then happy glorious birthday going out to Michael Oday Ochery of DBS Industries Limited, account department. May God bless your new age. And also, and on, and then a happy birthday also going out to Ebusia Penny, Nana, Bobby, therefore, of Asen Ando. And I feel Asen, and in a brim. Wow. But currently, we're United States of America. This one's coming from your wife, Mrs. Doris Donko, and the entire family. Next week, the about could be our baby, Mr. Jama, Bishop General, on the honor of your trip. Yeah. Or say, I would dapa and come, me barberima, amoa, adumura, kwabena, braiding. Mr. Utunfo Nyankopon Inshua Mao. Ene a udi Debi ene a wedi infie minui. Wayfree abusuyanfo nunina ho. Ewo topre man ene asaman kese. Actually, need you really an attack for Susan. What when they properties are there, and then happy birthday going out to our very own Bernard of the sales and marketing department here at the multimedia group, bro. May the good Lord bless you. All my cash, no matter for business, be brave, bro. Not just say what's what is what, Miss Annie, there. Happy birthday to you, Minia. I'm sure be brave. Okay, I'm your first that can say, ghscratch.com. Akonya miensa na afa so dey cash. 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People are winning and they are winning big time. 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And you submit me in be call ghscratch.com CC and then register. Then you play so you can also win. It is inspired by La Palm Casino and approved by the Gaming Commission of Ghana. Terms and conditions and county and washing also. 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Yes, sir. Odia Bomodia se obe freying 0244-335-168. 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They're Tri and Boko. 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And once I will tap it and I'll scan it and I'll insert your card. One make you payment and you're good to go. So, leave cash in the past. 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Also, what's chemist? And so, Eddie, speed up spray. Abba. Baby, paint be a only baby and be a no. Spray kakregu ana nejeo no tika kafa fao na inkili pains ni na amao na wa yifri se malaria ne tete wa ube hiya mefat tablet yes unye bina ofa eno ano no ebe ku malaria parasite ni na yetu omu ni asye tu nipe duye mu na onswe ti miya diyo no pa madama eye ozons chemist no wako fra inuidia ba eye available ewo pharmacies ni na emu across the country afi as lady ono be ko Amadafis Health and Beauty. On also day on him feminine mesha elsum yen we any a drew your banner in your binuma a boa na etu a menstrual pains I say na sign a boa na a regulati a or menstrual flow no so at ya say ha na a deading Daffy's feminine cleanser so a man in the G3 points is as a we know. What the crack cry if you were my whole try you pull neat camera. Bra bounce and pray cool yipa. Unpleasant vagina does in Abeco.

0: that fees up healthy glow shower gel and not there would be dry dry and moisturize old dull looking skin, you know, and improve your sunburn and mount your natural skin tone and bra in bleach your skin, you know, it's a time biano now would look beautiful and younger. And it's a modern say on so bema on sa I can't o de no asha say the baby that fees acne cleanse and so it take care of air pimples and rashes. How do I wore reading any na na I'm a trust wife if I come on she really no problem about on so over modern amount saka a that fees air grover and also it's me a boy ye na ama Jimmy no FY broom come a product me now pay check on ya most of the cosmetic shops any health shops be now be or the door pan of fray Duffy's Health and Beauty it was 0533776893 and I'll be 0202514020 na ye timi ye din kumona do do be on ye be asono ye de asomo fe fe fe kama pa Telecel says he say Telecel cash on the year juma and until end now Emma Adi Nko ye yana ye yana ye stories be brainy adi adi ah usikani deserve the safest home and with Telecel cash you are protected every step of the way. No risk, no worries, no long stories be just peace of mind. So go on and down *110# and I'll be to download the Telecel Play app no for safe secure transactions. Telecel cash or say the safer choice. Send the keke. Keke. Now are you free? I was going to come for the new Infinix Hot 70 phone in amount. 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It is for easy buy. This year it was 0596920578 now on Sonsa account there. Infinix, I say the future is now. I was going to come back now. You're back. Yamfa the Echo Bank music strip and so n 2 come on but we patch your yen show wins were very important pa our phone 98 and they online classroom hub FBA on registration for 2 programs online classroom hub on FBA registration for 2 programs it's the SHS 1 and a TVET 1 online vacation classes. Ma wabofano a safer learning advantage with the SHS 1 and then TVET 1 online vacation classes. No travel be a abofan baby will be a crobi also be a one or a risk same be a nim ya fina uberman transportation same be a debbie or fee now usia de online what you say yes out me say instructors top notch pa NHN or more dear I feel pre SHS online classes for 2026 BEC graduates you know and also so akwenya naba will be keep your child not academically active you know with structured online classes live lessons you know recorded lessons and then academic support from home our pa enko ba bia the patrol date no shall from air 25th of May e dey akwa kopem the month of August fee no air 60 cedis per subject for the entire period ni now so from 25th May to kopem August na bo fan wo fee no to be sua ade sa program bia na subject bia no eye 60 cedis jeri subject ba kra re manage ya dia eno 60 cedis na the whole period ni now so atia say ti kon website ni sisi an register www.onlineclassroomhub.com www.onlineclassroomhub.com and I'll be to me so I dial *928*125# *928*125# now I register now also with me at the Urbano Atusubi yes I'm free online classroom hub it was 0544-534-921 0544-534-821 and I'll be to me I'll send a WhatsApp message there for 0552166137 0552166137 Now you to me Eddie Komo.
1: Sam sorry no pa. 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And mommy confidence. 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
2: the wishia a man missy fit go suna mesrea. 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
5: you have a couple of so yana. Expensive medicine say, and we have a funny sister's skin, Papa B. Say, you bet you are more cash.
6: And Mamma, Yatumon, come on, Mamun's room, and one is a mobetto Duffy's Healthy Glow Shower Gel. Ama ye jari, na ye ready and ya to say ya.
5: Duffy's, who ya koko, na sister to me, who's where?
6: Then so, Duffy's beauty products noa. 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
5: A sheesh! I said, Sion, yes, you do. I don't want to book a book away. A go!
7: Yes, Bremu.
5: Hey, what would you have known? What's your name?
7: A Juma or no choir, Yanona, or so crab body paints are all from Nanyagro.
5: Hey, no crap.
7: And a man wants you, dear me, and not for Swamano. And it's how we do, Jina, how more than Dende San.
5: Be the Nukonya speed dot spray, and in the gel, and I'm display baby, I am Yano. 3 minutes, ya, Jome.
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1: Infinix Hot 74 crying near Bejaso. 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You want a 128 gigabytes ROM, 4 gigabytes RAM, and a 256 gigabytes ROM, 6 gigabytes RAM. Now, a Samsung more dynamic shine design. Now, so when you Infinix Hot 70, low battery are symbianim over 6000 mAh battery. Nothing so 45 watts lightning fast charge. Just say, what is this one? Now, yeah, ma. I want Sanka Infinix Hot 70. It sounds say Helio G100 alternate process energy. So we use to upset me. That's a woke go game so dear. Phone freezing. Infinix Hot 70 in a day. It's a major not in you. And a foot through. And when you're the young cassa. Not a sea idea. Someone sabe kabako dear. And your cuckoo cra. Easy buy. Buy now. Pay later. A bam out. Who dear to your 400 Ghana CDs pay. Now the barbe. Yeah, Infinix Hot 70 near and dead. For easy buy. I was 059-692-0578. So what Infinix Hot 70 is the CR. And what Infinix retail shops are. And what Ghana memory now.

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My MTN app now. 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Say be ya sim no. And you bet me as well. 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Very simple. We call app no. So I know I call ASIM less today. 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I also wait me and enjoy the sweet seamless life everywhere you go. No, be the body.

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Me kens we di be 40 something. Ho fefe fe osa wo pomden. Kope Valu woman nanom secret nani. We are Bema, also pe Valuman Nenom, Austral Life, Platinum Plus, Beauty Plus, Omega 3 Fish Oil, Immune Life, Athroflex Plus, and the Menoke, ni nabi omu. 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Yeah, Bank Cassis, all the Echo Bank Music Super Brain. Yeah, thank you. Never find you, Menosia Cassia Bontras. We had a Munia Samo J. Bray, Yami Shamo, Bebre. And to the team, Papa Bills. I feel so, Robert Edward Tete. It is so called Gemstar Jacob. Now feel so, Presla. Says court. Now say I'm for J. Kwame Oboa. They will be a boyfriend, ten friend. Kobe Stone or Kuman Cry. And I feel soft with Kum Chacha. Did it Jerry Justice. As always, I send me a bakupe. Ushio Nia. I don't know what you are. Right. Sansi, we are Simnipa and Session. Thanks so much for your time with us. And do have a great evening.

Sia Bo Ewadum 106.3 Israel 104.5. Ya feel it, or memu, any amount was for Mamfo, Yamama Drew, Yamama Quabber, Yasin, Yimreno Sia Cassibo Naked, and I yes in Kunyan Brem, Missy Way, Cassibo Bites, a Bemuse Duduno. Now, but Trene, you were soon, some young to us, any Abuano, and Eddie Baba Sumun, Tianco Basse, Asetesano, Uriba Cassini Baco, and Nami, you don't feel a Bassa Becatro, say a beatana wa. 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

0: Bushuti Adam 106.3 FM Share 104.5 affiliate to ha any adrenum yansa kasiani yansha siye. Near too far. 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Mechina national coordinator district road improvement program. 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
1: this will be about the fourth time a city member of parliament has either been arrested or interdicted or anything of the sort within boundaries of other nations. We even had a time when a member of parliament and who was a minister of state was also indicted is involving child trafficking. No. So we've had serious incidents like that. It brings to question, and me, that's what I do all the time, critical analysis of our procedures. Because we must have procedures that will insulate certain institutions from the possibility of people like this or incidents like this happening. And Parliament should be the first. Before you talk about maybe somebody who assumes the role of the presidency, if we don't have systems and procedures that will be able to clean up people's slates and profile them properly and do the right due diligence on them before we accept them to ascend to certain positions, we will always lead the image of this country into such gutters.
0: Na ojini kase beri eno se si obi ya mrashiba jenia na chese eye ni mdiye kaseye eye buwe kaseye eye ni mwenyam kaseye ni kutano sanse omayike bimemke bia yekano ni nina suopa ni mrashiba ja tisi 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
1: All these things should be part of the processes to be able to at least diligently evaluate, assess before approving people to hold certain position. The member of parliament is the embodiment of our constitution and our laws. He represents our country in the democratic dispensation, because today the judiciary is there, the executive will be there, but the arm that holds our democracy is the legislature. So members of the legislature are presumed to be clean, decent, and morally upright. If we don't, and we allow the person to get into parliament, the immunities under the constitution of a member of parliament, then we'll envelope the person, shelter the person from possible prosecutions and actions. Right. Because according to our law, you cannot arrest a member of parliament on his way to parliament and on his way from parliament.
0: Asami ana pani wachama nyosema kwa mkwesu ya pumi ya friend Professor John Asebubi. 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
4: Mother and Child before, they've been in the news for a very long time for the bad reasons. And any news in the Huyame, a solution in the Huyame. In the end, Yabano Mabidin Komo, we've been able to touch their hearts. And in Yayati, as I said, they also are buying, yeah, yeah, yeah, yeah, getting more medical doctors, Bebaha, getting more midwives, Bebaha, and the Manimia, in the sense of medical equipment, and the Manimia, and see, Nasumia, as I said, Omo Niyano, Ebessan. And it was a very nice conversation and yeah. Oh, as for the medical equipment, I'm not demolishing it, but the next 48 hours they will get it. And posting also within the next 24 hours we will start the processes.
3: E tu aswa fwa hwa mea po mide nse msuo di ukopie suo enu wajana ne mwa sese ya mfado kutafuo ne anesi fwo ee medwai fwo enko na nye maso ya kadio muhi ansuo ni mwenimu ya anu wanumunye huo adye na 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
5: 100 deliveries a month we service over 300 surgeries in fact last one we had done about 340 surgeries with just 6 medical officers you can understand the stress and the burnout situation that we face but in all this I think we are doing our utmost best to keep services running and to provide the quality that our clients deserve from them and I think we will definitely it will improve on our communication once we are able to do that I'm sure this bad publicity that has gone on over time will cease I mean
3: Dr. Michael Jesse Danso, our medical superintendent at the Mother and Child Hospital, NRTN.
0: Na yadiani achre bono mantamua. 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
8: social being connected socially connected social trust but with a good mental health so you feel nice they are becoming more individualistic and influence basis screen time you know in children's increase social interaction it has a long term effect on all of us but of course more your phone you are no more interacting with people like you and uncle by interacting you know? Why am now you feel good and better I do with your phone I bet man lead you to a bit of loneliness isolation this is be how an account no let my bank come but you say we be full give your phone na baba baby so we no be casa can you burn now you hear my baba na ngani pana abo na wa catch you say aha uko
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9: No politician succeeds by forgetting the party that made him. And I keep saying that the party people don't have the minister's numbers. They don't have the president's number. It is our numbers they have. And I know what they feel and what they go through. The people in the farm, the people in the villages, it is that village constituency chairman, the number the one walk. It is that secretary that you feel that is a trouble, so you must get rid of him. The number the one walk. They are the people that made us. The regional executive you think that is substandard. Uncle school, or he says you to be respecting, is a man who worked in the bush. There are colleagues who are nowhere to be found. Let me say this. President Akufo-Addo and the MPP is not a walkover. Anyone who is in government today must listen. The MPP is not a walkover. They are a force. Ruthless politicians, just that they are unconscionable. That is what makes the difference between the NDC and the MPP. So when you get appointment and you suddenly live on borrowed friends, borrowed convenience, what you are doing is that you are sacrificing your strength. But you can't run a race alone. You can't have a champion if you don't bring everybody along. On the chest of every single member of the party is written, I am important.
3: Kwafo pani abedi akire edema ndisi amanyuko Mustafa Gbande ena otese okasa no an
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0: know what we are doing to some of the party supporters now. 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Yamaye nyina akwenya se yensom. But you told her, me mo bi nkasa to say the no, or you're more holier than no. That's how they build the political party. I don't know you be on my brain. So they are suffering opposition. See a back of the composition. And Mustafa, you are my senior, I respect you. Don't incite the party faithful, you can't say party faithful against the government appointees.
1: 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I know. Nene, and I'll tell you, you know. Now, Eric Ajay, Casavia, Yape, and I say me, yes, Dr. Bernard Tubuahi, you need income, and I'll say, Papa, so Pamma, so, you know, more do, you know, Wope. I saw my Mustafa Bandeka, you know, or more, Sansa, I will know who I'm pruning. Now, you see, I should be watching the Miyakuru. Oshia said the MPP Amanyoku, and that to be a move. Say nay, ya fa ba akokwe romu esa ba akono di akira sa kokwa ya fa ne ba e kwa kopa na kofa no aba na unya yanka do mpani o na nkomba so mudi de nanso so ntie do womati kopo womusu no mba mba da na die no e bia nie e na gana fo tua wonom soka ayene womuti ba ya chi kikamu no ti sansa na mopa musu munye kika kwa buku bidin mba kika kwa ko duru ne duru wa musu mbe hunu bi
2: 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It is a political party. Vote now. 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You are not being a man. So Mustafa Bande can say, "Mamu Ure Nsi grassroots now. We any man has to put in a SSB any money on. So we are first to watch here. That one. We are first to join the debate to move any other. Let me say when I say we are going to run a open debate. 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So I grassroots for one and come as a mom. 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
1: Now, Oro, or the Beba Krom Kohene Cheney, way I have a penny banner to Tubuahin, Doctor, or no man yourself, or Chile, or Binupana, and now we are in the Casano say. 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
3: 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Hey, customer for me, Mekono Stanley Martin, it is a company, and consider paying. It's a saying, Kraha to have a moment for brew. And soon you want one, Sabi Nipeka Winka. It is a saying, you show a woman, you say, you moja create your name, you know, you want to move your song, you show, said the Abodinians are perfect. Amayatiano, dear Nekoso, now the back run as I had to be channel show. No crepe woman, and I said, Waja. Water treatment plant no and from Shuaba home and pedofu gusu den jen dia we huma. The bra any chicken no one person bit sudiano. Ghana for I won't cry. One go quite move show no on better monka.
4: I'm the America training, you know say feed na wager treatment plant. The western part of Accra. I want to make a car. And then we aim to see a full capacity. I will wager Emma to sue the donor and the western part of Accra. I want to

0: and say low pressure or more mutual as the elevated areas can Canada or more hanging soon. A woman so one more a court number and the rest of the area or say the western part of Accra or in your side experience. You say we are aware of the problem, we're on top of the situation.
1: Her ladyship, Nana Santua Atakra. I want to get money at the branch of my friends and my calate be peer anymore. When you finish your dress, share any muddy share no idea. And someone was a banter of a demote, or some man in Patromati. Now, mamma said, was a man finish your mu. The bunny away in answer, so you say, Okuta could be. I just am Rama coin. Nasako the unwarden and amoa. And here are not what he gets, just with the assembly and saying, and Penibina Mobaduru. So, why what will be a fapier? The beer will be out there for Boko, Nianye, Naja, young fan to a mound, cut any home, not Yajato, not a few in Sana Hoto. That's what Brantia and Penia Hunisana, Brantio Tremua, or say Opachawa, Sampo, Diffo, Nanso, Aja, and Fui. Kofia Jaini, a man born your copy of court to me, a woman say, Akodia no nay, a two and war two, and answer DNT, and our Kakudin sends me. Kofia Kwaba.
2: Obleme Joso.
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2: 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I know it's under robbery a bono. Now just a robbery in there. We had the opportunity idea to share and go for Corno. Now so police for chess a corno and no cocoa and it could be a two charge mammal. If you know and I could no or maybe no a bono. And to end to say in cracker, it makes a say horno or patrol be an judge David. So once I walk over to two hours in case or quite in cracker and quite in there 2 years. 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
6: today undergraduate project works are being translated to real products students are developing mobile apps for tax purposes. We have students who have developed mobile apps for inventory controls. So the average SME person can use his phone, his cell phone to know the levels of stock in their shops. Today, if you want to know your tax, your computer tax, just slot in your total revenue and to calculate everything. You don't need to read the law because they've developed this. It was a dream and it has happened. However, most important tomorrow our Ghana Business Leadership Conclave.
1: Professor John Kwaku Mensa Mauto wanene Vice Chancellor de ma UPSC nene NRT na panimpa wono na motivide ajumakuwe wadano she yajume die dada koba nyina Chief Operations Operating Officer ya frano 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
7: I always feel proud to see how far the institution has come. If you were there 30 years ago and you go there today, you see the transformation. So when you talk about growth, I think UPSA is a clear example of what growth can be and the kind of good things one can see. But then also when you see institutions like that are that serious in transformation, then you have no option than to support.
1: Opani can answer CEO ma multimedia jumakuo nene anawati na panimpa wano account brands yeah kakain kase yina asempa adum nshira yeni na ni Adum TV odaya no opani Abdullahi Audu ono so kasai na ode atu jase de app na omaye ni nyina no ho eye pa nemu omo nyi ni nyina ye akasai ka no meyi mu no mfa nwuram eba sa ebe bua mu pa
7: impact in Ghana in a lot of things if you put more focus on local language. So as I took some notes around your businesses that can't go past first generations, even if the businesses that are built by people who have Western education and what their experience can last, then we should be thinking about the businesses that are built by our local entrepreneurs who have no schooling, they don't have any formal school, and whether they are lasting, and how do we then impact the lessons that you want to teach businesses, how do we structure it so that it reaches such segments of the population? Again, in putting these ideas into writing.
1: General Manager Emma Accountants Multimedia Group Audu Abdullahi nene ena wote yero
8: oh mama masu ngu ne kania account drums de obeni ene de wanzuzu ajobre na nebo kinginga
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0: intentionally the call him back the home is because the government support him is sure as a Ghana supporters you bought 10,000 we want say all the regions you know your members who greater Accra and kwa Ghana supporters you bought 5,000 government coming into give us that 90 swap. Then there's a lot. And Nipa 90, you know, so no, competition, how big the World Cup is, you know, Nipa 90 swap. In Gina, you be no co embassy. Now, embassy, you know, so you're concerned in your resort. So I don't know. This is not the first time, you're co embassy. You know, been your co World Cup 4 times. The senior World Cup, you're co 4 times. From Germany 2006 to date. And, you know, a banner say, when she send me, I'm a member, I'm co embassy. You know, we'll be co-accord, so we're going to meet.

0: effort financially of your muscles. Visa effort financially of your muscles.
1: So when she said, "Any come on, camp on travel and tour." One travel manager, Mubarak Macaulay. Any Ebisan on his opening, a Dintina, South America, Domine, Canada, Modin Crofosh, and Bibio, or Saman Fumana.
0: Basically, what will account for their denial is most of you don't have the enough funds. When you don't have enough social ties or family ties, maybe your work or you have an indenture or an investment, that will compel to the embassy that you have an investment, you have family, you have wife, you have kids, with all this surrounded by you. There's no way you are going to go to America and depend on other people's income. You come back to Ghana and come and manage your finance. Most of the time, so embassy's decision, it cannot be challenged. There are instances whereby all the information called embassy will be higher correct. But embassy basically using your own discretion and refuse you. Most of the issues are embassy is almost tapping on to refuse you is everything will be higher correct. And they don't want to give you the visa. They can use their own discretion, say they are not convinced they will come ever back.
1: Eti abante Mubarak Macaulay eye Kempon travel and tour one mo travel manager and out to say ni din komo efa de ekoso no no yebeko kumase asentiment mu ni akwa crossover na kobi nya maye de bobo we ni so teteto na yemfa kobi sisi e
2: 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Syntax tank at such a chedian horn, a terraform, a poor poop, no pages you. First, you go see a fibo. Anga, what the bayab of my unquine? Sika sound womb, Mr. Way, Sika Jumapa, Tobina Fireboom Fabius, we unquine come. Never know, ya no bob would do 1 or 20. We are baby cabramen at Yakoton on a call, redemption center on one. What the man know the card assurance and what scratches were? Could be we up it. Now I send it the Costa 71. 3*27#. Say, hold on, what do you have? Perfunado, what do you call? MTN, MTN, MTN. I'm saying, can't you say, Uber series, how do videos, how do course, how do we in an? Yeah, na credit in an idea. And then, you say, not to say, a cabo dear. Well, on the more unlimited internet. I just say, what about what you must say, and Santa, a simple. We are, what happened? I was one an. Broadband tapo, and I saw by dial *50*57#. Ubenya de opinion I be ho. 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
1: I don't care about them for you now, but you are coming in a tire tea. Nah, yet you are. Of course, you're high tension. The high tension is here, which is holding. Nah, I feel so. Aisha, Ibrahim, Ade Mununkum, Ako Wachum, Tracy, Bafu Redu Amo, Sewa Prempe, Kodu Mensa Abrampa, Koko Bukumi, Kia Boatwe Yadom, Na, Aisha, Fiaman Kwata Makulu, Na, Afi, Head of News and Current Affairs. 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
6: Welcome contestants to the final round. Winner takes all. For 1,000 points, all you have to do is give me the correct answer to the following riddle. I am one place, but with the right connection, I can be 1,000 other places. Some people call me magic. Some people call me a feeling. In me, you can be anything you want to be. I'm the most common and yet the rarest place in the whole.

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Still! Phone papa! Is he here?

0: Restaurant, Cavity Protection. This advert is FDA approved.
1: Oh, correct, sir.
2: I take up man.
1: Do delay man capsules here. We need the idea.
2: I would then a when you understand.
1: We delay a demand no so papa.
2: Now when you need it, pa.
1: Delay man capsules.
2: I don't know.
1: A man misses the number to them why you change.
2: Now lock him, Mister. And then the capsules, sir. A man in my room, you know, numbie no. Me numbie no me do. Who me say?
1: Me who say what he feel? I have.
2: And then I will question what would delay, sir.
1: Sir.
2: Lock him, Mister. And then the capsules.
1: Me so a picture chrome ya ubi him.
2: Ben man now baby, I will be who they won't pay. Ana.
3: You know, yo, we was serious meeting me.
4: Allah, Moshe.
3: Now, so, Nene, Charlie, you're free.
4: Oh, we are to boss it.
3: One more day.
5: Hey, what funny.
3: Anu, magic a card, I am in your maybe. Mitya, ne free or sharp.
4: Hey,
3: say, ho!
4: Ah, Minya, what you have with Sanity?
3: Anu, send your bayer, a prepare or be being Yasikano. Momo, bay, yea, man.
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7: Eye hwan na yebetie no yebetie Cobblestone Okumankra ono ni chenkuku tata kompentempenempenia yede yetumpan ene chere ne kasa ya ase osipri pipintim pipri radio mu dokota oma ye nsem a abobede sem konsom mo ye pete briben kata
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0: Oh, that reminds me, Walker, I want to show you something.
1: What is it?
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0: Wow. Thanks so much. This is what real man does. If you continue like this, maybe love wouldn't be painful anymore.
1: I never stopped loving you.
0: They teach digital skills and can even earn money from it.
1: Oh,
0: yes.
1: Interesting.
0: I'm sure. DebrichUniversity.com. Look, I know you've been going through a lot. And I think at this point, you need to give this a try.
1: Yeah, I'll try it.
0: You still have your certificates, but you don't have any job. I think this is the best job opportunity for you.
2: It's way aye sedia and yema koso and a kakra Alex Amankwa wadi eto central for him and a sabre shade and also a hong komakano shade emma wono. 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Eoligono.
3: This is my problem. Maybe we told you everything. All African games that we do school are 29 disciplines. Athletics, math, football, and all the others, 29 disciplines. We're there. Except for infrastructure. The educational expenses that was used or spent in the All African games was about $47 million. The earlier, Mr. Pelosi and my friends were winning 11.2, 11.5. And I said 12.5. But about 570 million in the United States. And to say we divided that 570 by 29 disciplines, and we did about 19 million per discipline. The participants at the time was about 13,000. That all that African Championship went back in the message. Combining to 40 million for one discipline, discipline about the Anna, a warrior, found with African Championship of Athletics in the Reconcile. And then if you tell you, that's the way it's 50 million, you don't have the time. The reason for the rest of this kind of day, the background, and the name, the day, and the reasons of the rest of all that. Now, all done, I want to take the money to 50 million.
2: Eti wei ene ensema honorable Eko Vincent af Asifua wade atuja ene enyumresu no jade enosu emu nkomono jade ema unise ben nefwa kakrenye die enkoma nene emono kamia ese alek nibi astati e kumpleni 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America for aye wamu chese se di America for aye ni se players are almost submitting a deal at the Kodam Penforce. Your players are almost Akosia Kano and you. Players no Krano, your deny Obia Visa. Donald Trump, oh, you are too much. You this one. No, you is that how you are? You own Trump? You Trump? Oh, anyway, don't let me use my mouth to par and then it will be something else because Adam and Multimedia Brands needs somebody in America. The actually say the opening alien, the opening alien, and why today? Say Nepa, say players, say Kwakusi Akadiama Iran. Now, your dinner will be a visa, CMO will be a visa. This will be almost a contribution. 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
4: Who's that hosting right now? Ebua, automatically you are part of the tournament already. So regardless of what happens in the Wafo, who they have come over to see you come. But having said that, Ghana, any media, whether any host or not, any host or not, I qualify already for AFCON. We still have to prove to Ghanaians that 29 trauma, a given year and year, fireman, a mobile ball like Ghana for any soil. We need to try to demonstrate that. Because at that level, talents,
2: Edi ama omain Ghana, enoni semoa, coach, maso kunedu, wane e coach, edi ma national under 20, nese the black satellite, ena ote se wade ensemwe atu jano, sesi ye kase under 17, no, eni e black 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
1: Across Ghana, in communities big and small, ordinary people are doing extraordinary things. This is the Joy News Impact Makers Awards 2026, celebrating those who are changing lives, shaping futures, and building hope. From Bimbila in the northern region, Faith Jakpasu is transforming classrooms through innovation, inclusive learning, and life-changing initiatives for students, teachers, and vulnerable communities. From Aflao in the Volta region, Felix Akakbo is building schools, supporting students and investing in the future of an entire community. In health, from Winneba in the central region, Amos Ando is turning his personal battle with sickle cell into a national movement for awareness, prevention, and policy change. From Nkwanta in the Oti region, Bless Lantam is delivering life-changing healthcare to hard-to-reach communities, even in the face of conflict. From Insawame Dwejri in the eastern region, Antonio Say is restoring mobility, dignity, and opportunity through prosperity. And outreach across Ghana. From Adinta in the Greater Accra region, Valerie Ajatia is empowering amputees with hope, rehabilitation, and the courage to rebuild their lives. From Anyanwi and Loga in the Volta region, Reverend Christian Valletto is rescuing, treating, and reintegrating neglected mental health patients back into society. From Akuse in the Eastern region, Alberta Aite is mentoring, educating, and empowering over 1,000 girls to dream beyond limitations. From Senior Breku in the central region, Isabella Akwabua, fighting period poverty and equipping women and girls with skills for independence. In Wash, from Sirigu in the Upper East region, Dr. Anthony Akunzule is improving livelihood through clean water, education, and economic opportunities for women. From Akache in the Volta region, Senior Bomita is transforming communities through schools, clean water, healthcare access, and youth empowerment. And for the Corporate Partner Award, from the Cape Coast Youth Development Association is empowering thousands of young people through education, skills training, and community development. These are not just finalists. These are change makers. They are nation builders. They are Ghana's true heroes. Joy News Impact Makers Awards, celebrating ordinary people, making extraordinary impacts. 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
3: 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Ke si kura dia. 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E fris ho kwa se manka se quantum pon super. 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
3: 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Yeah, you're massive. I feed you, Jai. 30th May 2026. See Havana by a day. And my by a day. And I feel you for Champions League. I buy your ass. And I'll Paris Saint-Germain. She just be a warm in shelter match. And I'm a jam screen soccer with see Havana at my community night. Assemble from UCL Fan Day. I feel you, Jai. Our body is also on control. And I'll put 19. Yeah, dear good, dear good, Ronnie, a champion penis. I see. I emphasize football competition. When I just shoot out challenge, your man and me, my flip the bottle challenge. Fun quiz, sacre, sesame bread. I tell you a bit, dear, if you want to miss me. After your telling me, 4 p.m. I had the grand finale. Arsenal versus PSG. Yeah, sure, Giants, Chris, or no. Lama, I've committed to you. So I told my family, yes, I'm better. Twine, eh, Winnie. That's a match in the Bonneria. You're the most former preparation. You're not an assabonin, Kumasasi. So look, it's a date in this one. A 30th May. Our Tia Vana, Tama Community Night. That's a better museum fund. Are you free? It's my issue. You're here, and we just say a powered band to my fam. And you're on TV. We'll paint you the movie. 0242-376-445 Nasco Soccer Bet The Digital Case Condom See Havana Park and Restaurant DSTV Jaga 4 Bites Laughing Mouthwash Aqua Dot Mineral Water LPG Assemble from UCL Fun Day Malaysia.
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0: Welcome contestants to the final round. 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

I dear sweet Yachin, Australia and China, Niha, a Yako and Yumre, our America, Yamia Bodia, Yamia Bodia, baby, called an ever be sorry, and then maybe I see a balanced. And I pray tonight on Adum FM 106.3 megahertz. 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

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Uko YouTuber, Ubenyaye, YouTube, Nassam University. Ahayo, Ahaye, Ubetia send you message. Send an intemp, Nyankan intemp, Nyanko. 02-03-51-51-51 Usmi a friend in June. Yeah, be 1 week, you know. 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I'm ready to offer a quantum.

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Ura VIP. Ura mete one can't share. Where have you been? Over 1 year ni. Ura VIP driver. 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Ura VIP driver. 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Oko share hini. 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My elder is in. Elder Elijah.

fire ready, bless you, Kwaku. Pastor Isaac coming, man of God, how are you doing? Asante Solomon, you are ready for the word. Madam Figidiglo, Mama Tesei, number near 0203-515151. Send your message. WhatsApp and answer SMS. Mekai. W01 Usumanfo Bernard Bemakam Ready sir. Yes sir. W Namishra W Usumanfo Bernard Welcome Mama Vidiglo Osuwezo. God bless you, Mama. Louis Lawer, Louis Etesei, bless you so much. MK Garment, bless you, bless you, bless you. Pakwasi Kwati, inside, Achimo Chereso, Ochereso, Yamimani Suye, fire ready. Mama Josephine Mensah, Auntie Etesei, Asante Solomon. We are air conditioner technician.

Koforidua. 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

Oh, yes, we did. Radia Dasi, Fedasi, Fedasi, Fedasi, Fedasi, Fedasi. I welcome you all to the platform of Nasem University. Reverend Gabriel Anseni on Adum FM 106.3 MHz. Baby, I will be on. Tune in. Obenya wo YouTube, Nasem University, Facebook, Nasem University. You see the chancellor, colorfully seated. Producer Aya, Promise Dubate. A powerful night, a night of blessing, and a night of favor. Yami shomunyam, yami yoke say, God bless you so much. Lady Apostle, Donis, God bless you so much. Akwaba, Mrs. Lamte, bless you. Obet me a sending message. Abba 0203-515151. 0203-515151. And a 0245, another 4504, another 04. Gabriel David Ansan. And a baba 0245450404. Gabriel David Ansan. And a baba. Nana Yamishlao, Daniel Ohini, Ansa, Esuye. The message for tonight. It is the prayer of every person. And then seminal. Hey, Obian Paibo. 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

0: That is our prayer tonight, in the name of Jesus. That the good Lord will be so merciful and deliver each and every one of us from the situation of poverty and shame. Okay. Bless your last and Kwabena. Sabronum, I have one no. Kwabena, Yamisha Alasa, and a Dujan Fisa Kumono, Yamimani Suye. The first scripture is taken from the book of Proverbs, chapter 13, verse number 18. Proverbs 13, 18. Bible says, Mebusem 13, verse 18. Poverty and shame shall be the portion of those who refuse instruction. Ohiani ani wo ana ohiani ani mgrasi e ebeka woma wopo atentene. But I believe we say you don't reject instruction, because tonight you are listening and receiving instruction. One a one pair foot you, one a one pair atentene, one a one pair instruction. You know, poverty and shame shall be to them. It shall be their portion. Oh, yeah, yeah, the grass here. Ever come one hour? Was so a ding. No one pair foot you. Not on pair. Attention. But those who regard reproof shall be honored. One hour. Or pair foot you. No open and chile chile. No open attention. One day. And the moyam ever your own chef. It means he said, oh, yeah, yeah, the grass here. Enye mount, what would you mean? Go would you hear me asem? And listening to me, somebody, who tien chile chile, so you love it. Etikadi mechi on pay bom, Abraham bom paye. Cause in the name of Jesus, I will listen to instructions. Poverty and shame will not be my portion. I will listen to instructions. Poverty and shame will not be my portion. Riches and honor will be my destiny. In Jesus' name. Kase free neko. Esan se. 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Ewo Yesu dimu. What a scripture. What a message. Proverbs 13, 18. Poverty and shame will be for those who refuse instruction. But because I don't refuse instructions, but I do listen to the instructions of God, poverty and shame will not be my portion. I prophesy. Shame come, egu abrebo. Say, you may be a warrior. Obrebi a wobo. She be a woman. Oh, yeah. Any and grassier, and may your chefan. Yamin you film, oh yes, you dim. Yabeo here, Yamin you through a brabble. Yabean grassier, Yamin you through a brabble. Yabeme a sero, Yamin you through a brabble. Oh yes, you dim. Debra and Zenny 02 45 45 04 another 04. One day, Jesus and the disciples were working. Yesu ne suya fo ye nyami juma. And I wanna oji tax. E ba so obeji tax. Every Yesu ne suya fo. Yesu bu say Peter, him fo na oso mutuya. Yesu say, and Peter say, where the ayahoho is for strangers. And Yesu say, whether is for strangers or for nationals. I will see it to you. Because a disciples, you know, yeah, mixed. Ubiani baby you free. Send a bear in grassy and kayen. Send a bear your new muntino. Yesu catch the Peter. Ewa Matthew 7. Jesus told Peter in Matthew 17:27. Notwithstanding, in order for us not to be an offense to them, send your bear, your new grassy. Na omunyayeno. Go to the sea, Peter. Go to the sea. Cast down the net or the hook. 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tree Matthew 17:27 in order for us not to be put to shame, for us not to be disgraced, for us not to become an offense, send your bear, your name, your name, your name, your name, your name, your name, your name, your name, your name, Peter, couple, Kuyina, go find fish. 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There is money. But hey, yes, poverty and shame, and yadipa. 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Say after me in prayer. Say, Lord, deliver me and my family from poverty and shame and debt in Jesus' name. Kase Radi. Yiminima Busia, Efro, ya, any anim gracia, any a cum, oh, ya, any anim gracia, any a ka, radi ye film, oh, yes, we dim, I say, Amen. Utiana, you hire to my friend. Program near Nassim University. You preach the friend answer, Gabriel, Gabriel. The number is 0245, another 45, 04, another 04. Gabriel David Ansa. And now 0203-515151. Nyami new flow him. Your friend poverty. Your friend shame. And him grassier. And your new womb. Nyami new film. Nyami ma akafo me gu enimase. Nyame ma tete fo me gu anim ase. Nyame ma nim grase ento. I listening to me. Me go to Proverbs 13:18. And me go to Matthew 17:27. Here go the next chapter. Matthew chapter 18. Gabriel Ansen. Nassim University. Chancellor. Facebook. Nassim University. YouTube. Nassim University. But what are you and share with others. YouTube, Nassim University. Mwa munya Facebook no. Ya na technical problems kaka ho. By your solve. Tudi obenya YouTube. Edem. Matthew 18:28. YouTube ukwe de. Uko ha. Nenu utimi. Ede tu wankasa. Upeji so. Ebe da ho febo. Matthew 18:28. Are you listening to me? May the Lord deliver you from poverty and shame. Radi new flow here. Any new work, any new grassium. Be beard, any grassia beba. Yamin Tiamuma. The idea of here beba. Any a car, a beba. Yamin Tiamuma. Matthew 18:28. Bible said the same servant went out. He found one fellow servant who owed him 100 pence. He lay hands on him, took him by the throat, and said to him, pay me that which you owe me. And his fellow servant fell down at his feet and besought him, saying, be patient with me. Give me some time and I'll pay you. But he will not agree. So he went and cast him into prison till he should pay the last debt. Okay. Obi adeneka. Okochiri diodikano. Ebonimirim. 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Mami break a cra. Let me tear the carnival. See, no way. Or Nick or two prison. Or Demua could see, sir. Or Tia can you hear? Matthew 18:28-30. Matthew 18:28. One send a car city. What the car? It me go any massive. It me a dead. Obia te wonka. Area, ho, you can be disgraced. You can be attacked. You can be embarrassed. You better tell what Gwenimasi. You do not call to till you have paid the last penny. And yes, sir. A canoe here, debt and poverty can put you into shame. But hey, a canoe here, a bit me do when you grass him. Ask God to help you out. Ask God to help you out of poverty and financial struggle. Poverty and financial struggle. And about Africa, we have too much. Yeah, parking in our sweat. Parking in our sweat. Yawa. Yes, sir, ready. No, mwaye. Nejma, yeah, yeah. Sikamrem. Yeah, free, oh, yeah. Yamishra, yeah, modern muscle. Our hard working. May God bless the work of our hands and deliver us from poverty and financial struggle. I want you the Biane Nipa Kou wa Mediterranean Sea. Eposo. Wako Spain. Nwa Kou. Wako Lampedusa. Nwa Kou. Libyan Coast. Nwa Kou. Mauritanian Coast. Nwa Kou. Wako from France to Eya. UK. Nwa Kou wa Sios. 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Enye Sun Sun Pa. Enye Ade Pa. Let us pray to God. Se Rade. Send your WhatsApp card. 2 Corinthians 8:9. You came and took our sin and gave us your righteousness. You took our poverty and gave us your riches. Ube yi ye bone edi o tene maye. Ube yi ye o hiya edi wahunya emaye. I said, Lord, deliver me from poverty and give me your riches. Kedime chibiye. I said, Lord, may I not be put to shame. May I not be put to shame. Because of poverty. Evade. And many Brazilian coming. Ohianti. May I not go into detention. And disgrace. Because of money. That's a radin. Sikanti. And my men kode fiasi. Sikanti. And my men in wase. Sikanti. And my men in wu. Evade. Sikanti. And my men kode baby basa. Kadima Chibium cry again. Kepre Anzani. Nasam University. Ote, Ote, cry again. Cause a dear Lord. Pay all my debts for me. Avoid shame and embarrassment. As a rade. Mesrao. Ewa yesu udimu. 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Ewa yesu udimu. Lord. Deliver me from embarrassment. Deliver me from shame. Deliver me, oh God. From depths, a car, and then grass here, right? You free. Oh, yes, with him. Good brands, and what a what a
1: Asempa Nomba, the mood, see,
0: poverty and shame. It's not a good thing, it will embarrass you. It kills. Oh, yeah. And you're in grass here. It's me coming back. It's my yakwa. Oh, yeah. And grass here. A bit my yakwa is here. Genesis 47:18. Genesis 47:18. Would you have assembly a seer? very serious and critical. Bible says once upon a time there was no money and our money failed. Economy collapsed in Egypt. There was severe recession. Economic downturn and recession in the land of Egypt. And Joseph was the governor in charge of money and in charge of food. Egyptians, you know, so they went to Joseph. Listen to what they said. Poverty, affliction, difficulties. I want you to hear Genesis 47:18. Gabriel answering. Number here 02-45. Another 45-0404. Gabriel David answer. Genesis 47:18. When the year was ended, the people of Egypt came to Joseph the second year and they said to him, "We will not hide it from you, my Lord. We will not hide it from you, my Lord. How that our money is spent." I finish quite well, you know. Muslim Egypt for by Joseph for ever catching and said, "Yehuda. Sadia we yet me fancy you, Yabekano Cray, Yesika Yinasa. Our money is spent, Yesika Asa, my Lord. Our heads of cattle, none is left. A yanin ponconi and cheer and in cuckoo, Yatonina. What is left is our bodies and our lands. Niaka any nipedria any assassin. Therefore, we are dying. Should we die, both we and our land, whereas our bodies are there, buy us so that we may live and not

Genesis 47, 18 and 19. Egyptians went to Joseph and said, we have nothing left. We have nothing left. What is left is our bodies. Buy us. Buy us. Can you imagine it? And how could you imagine it? The people sold their bodies for food and slavery. Genesis 47, 18. What ton we need pedia? Egypt, Egyptians, once upon a time, they sold their bodies. Oman the ton we need pedia? Edigiadriane, edie. A bro lonka back home. We are not ton neba. We are not ton neire. We are not ton nikum. We are not ton one one home. It's in the Bible. Genesis 47, 18 and 19. Genesis 47, 18 and 19. They said, our money is finished, spent. Our food and everything is gone. What is left is our bodies. Buy us. Yaka, any nipe, we are toying. Ne fire ye, dear ope. Fire ye, dear ope. It is still here today. It is still here today. People are selling their bodies for food. People are selling their bodies. Do you understand it? For bread. People are selling their souls. They have sold their souls for certain societies in order for them to get money. Dear Chom Naton, dear Chom Saton, dear Toma, a womb, Oma, would dear, a dear Tom Lobo, who is the only day, minim, dear Tom Mufia, because Mufia, and yet Diane Siho, Oceani, the Anyaway, but what Tony Fear Chess, what Tom Abusianina, or the Abusiana Quaji Bibi, they have sold the family, not the physical building, and yet there's nothing wrong when you sell your property. They are selling their souls, their destinies, their future. Men and women, boys and girls are selling their bodies for money and for bread. Take away back home. We turn in Nipedia. We can watch him be. They arose him. One take away. One take away. Any one yogurt and a brokina. We turn in body. They arose him. Hey, Rohusem, it's not good news. Ohianti, people are in certain relationship. Bia, and common kasano, and common person must have relationship. Ohianti, a blue baby basa. Then say, Rabbi Osuye, see a coffin about say, oh, or say, baby, oh, I didn't quire, no. I want you to see. And the whole Iraq, and the whole Iran, and the whole Saudi Arabia, and the whole day was a Shemfifi, and was Syria, and the Iran, and the Iraq, and the Saudi Arabia, and Fifi, and the whole day was Kurdistan, Kurdistan, South Korea, the Corona doesn't exist. One day, Namishia Ebi, and was Turkey Airport, Istanbul. Kurdistan. Kurdistan ni Ghana. Also, ubi free Ghana ko Kurdistan. Umankasa huo mwano. 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Why? 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Wa Syria ni Iraq. 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Almost not lie. 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Lord, bail me out. Let me not sell myself because of food. Because my father, my father. Erade. 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And mami told me home. Edianinti. 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Lord, deliver me from poverty and shame. 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

Ni asmao beda na unko uba tele uba suwa kase Lord, may I not serve my destiny and my soul and my body and my spirit because of poverty. And Tommy Kra and mini pedia uyenti Gibran Sani number near 0245 another 45 04 another 04 and San Gabriel David Meponce Sia 1 Kings 3:13 1 Kings 3:13 listen and God told Solomon because I will say yeah 1 Kings 3:13 and the Lord told Solomon I have also given thee that which you do not even ask both riches and honor so that there will be no king in the whole of thy days as you are 1 Kings 3:13 a radical tree or he Solomon said may you hear any and grace if you are the opposite of ohiani and grace is riches and honor. The opposite of poverty and shame is riches and honor. I have replaced poverty and shame with riches and honor. Nobody will be like you in all the days of your life. Mama, awunya any animonyam. Kadi meti on Bible 1 Kings 3:13. Cause the Lord, this is what I want: riches and honor. Riches and honor. Erade, mamisika, any animonyam. Ewe Yesu dim. Amen. Amen. Second Chronicles. The last scripture. Second Chronicles 17:3. And the Lord was with King Jehoshaphat because he walked in the ways of his father David and sought not after idols, but sought the Lord God of his father and walked in his commandments and not after the doings of Israel. Therefore, the Lord established his kingdom and brought to Jehoshaphat presents, and he had riches and honor in abundance. Bible say 2 Chronicles 17:3 Brasusem Chronicles and your Corinthians 2 Chronicles Old Testament Brasusem 17:3-5 the Eradi Eka Ohini Jehoshaphat if you say on Nanti ni Papa David Akwanso if you share 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When you seek after the Lord, he establishes you. When you trust in the Lord God, he opens doors of riches and honor to you. When nantia radia kwansua, wase wa ni mwenyam. 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Kase radi medi wechi. Because the Lord, I will seek you. I will seek after you. Mercy show. I walk in your ways. Men and to our counsel. I will trust you. May the humble also. Because the Lord, deliver me from shame and poverty. Already, you me free. Oh, yeah. And then, grace him. Endow me with riches and honor in Jesus' name. Lord, endow me. Already. Fanny Munyam,
any ahunya fadum me endow me fadum me odum odum radin domo kon fani munyam any sekan domo endow me radin fadum me. Finally, shout out to me in prayer, because the Lord, remove poverty and shame from me and my family. 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Let us live in honor and riches as we serve the Lord faithfully in Jesus' name. Because Erade, the final call. Ijina wa semi so, fa wa semi so, awa kuwa, gebransa, edi amaya naji, radi jina semi so, shemi ni mebusi ya, eni munya, radi jina semi so, neshina mi ni mebusi ya, yefro ya, eni ahonchire, eni anigurasiye mu, yefa wuse, ye radi, eni akra, ajin kwa. 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Mahunya. 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

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Ni nyame so ahwe so. Na wa bi ekwan bi. Ehira wo. Ewa hunya. Na nim grace e free mu. Wait me about GDA for the. You can sow your seed or give your faith offering. GDA for the. At the end of the day. My mouth number. Number near 02 45. Another 45. 04. Another 04. Gabriel David answer. Say Rade. That's it. But what same way? Enya Bebinina or my brother. Let this word have a place in my life and that of my family. This is our seed of faith. A GDA for the bony 0245, another 45, 04, another 04. Gabriel David and son and a baba. Zero 2 45

Aman. Bless you so much, Aman. 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Bless you. St. Peter. Nungwa Insa Regional Maritime University. God bless you. And all the students and lecturers and the officers. Nungwa Regional Maritime University. Bless you. Daniel Ohine and Sam, bless you. We will say Rev. The offering number again. Okay, number here is 0245. Another.

Alasa Kwabena Sabronu Ahafuano Kevin Bago, how are you doing? University of Ghana for what to say. Sam Radio say we free. Edwige Mfisa Kumono. Brother Jacob Nyabo, a long time. It's true, I say I miss you, Chancellor. Me too. Brother Jacob Nyabo, long time.

Yeah, sorry, my son, focus big. Obeba, yeah, I can promise the bet to us. Yeah, me need a flow here. And yeah, watch them. Which is true. That is the major challenge we are facing now. Poverty. Financial struggle. Financial challenges. Financial difficulties. You need to pay school fees. You need to pay bills. You need to share your home. You need to buy health care. You need to go hospital. You need to pay sick assem. Kevin, so completely last year. God bless you. You are now a graduate.

Top Dicord Mills, the Mega Bishop of Lighthouse. Happy birthday, sir. Happy birthday, Bishop. Your Eminence. Your Eminence. Bishop Dark Wedmore, the Mega Bishop. Bless you, sir. And the next week, emoji. Special birthday blessings. Emoji. Royal House. Bless you, emoji. Reverend Yidenchila B. Living Stream Baptist Church. Atomic. Bless you, Reverend.

Apostle Paul Daniel, bless you all. Reverend Obi Ejeku, Land of No Barren, Builders for Christ, Bejuahum.

DC Poku. Also, what a powerful message. Rev, God bless you richly. Mr. Kwame Edusi Poku, United Kingdom, UK. Mama Gidi Glow. Also, my favorite song.

And sorry, baby, cry ain't me yini because of lack of money. And pow, they pray all right, they fast all right. Basika se muntino instruments never any powerful sir. Emuya cheche.

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Baby, I'm sending message banner the same. 0203 515151. 0203 515151. Telecel. And a 0245450404. MTN. Gabriel. 0245. Another 4504. Another 04. God bless you. Gabriel David Anson. 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

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Doma Tremasu. 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

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For the Lord our God is with us. For the name of the Lord is a strong tower. The righteous run unto the name, and the Bible says they are safe. 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The name is Apostle Cosby Ejeh. That is your man and God's servant. 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Hey, baby, be our Savior. I'm listening. I'm doing your copa. I'm ready now. Eradim fan in Santoso. Eradim an abasa angel. Eradim ninkun eman kunum di nyawodia. No many mo nyawodia. Ewo Jesus Christ demo. The idea nim guasia tono seradim yin in frame. The idea mania tono seradim yin in frame. Blessings to you. Bet me I show me live on TikTok. Bet me I show me live on Facebook. Within the Apostle Cosby Ejeh, the head of Family House Chapel, OEB. Udu OEB station, honoma police station, any rough road net down. Ofa police station, any more. Oba when I'm kakreb, just 5 minutes walk. Bunsa sorry da inke CBC will start be any faso. That is Family House Chapel, the Mercy Seat Cathedral. MC Magnetes, God bless you. How are you doing? God bless you, my dear. You're watching live on TikTok. Gifty Awin Bugri, God bless you. Christopher. Any of you, I'll share my TikTok. Be a patch of TikTok, Apostle Cosby Ejeh. And a Facebook, also, yeah, Apostle Cosby. YouTube, Apostle Cosby. TikTok, Apostle Cosby Ejeh. Udini unyuma seo, usan unyuma yewawa, wafra uwe oshada, yewawa na yewa dinyina, jire niche sunyami, usinu uniye mbofo, eloinu eloika. Mr. William Addo, Mr. Charles Addo, and then Anakwami. The patron is J.M. 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Now only J.M. Addo and Sons for also Edija. You are there Bassa and Kumau. You are there who are the Mwau. Don't fall any more for no. Oh, man, see we here. Oh, Jesus Christ, demon. May can say, I'm a cow say, Jim, I do in sense at the Bodgy Solivoya Bigasso. You can say, Bodgy Solivoya, me patro, a cooking oil, a sign, a anointing oil. Bodgy Solivoya, say, me can say, so would you up with demo? Now, oh, Jim, won't come here. And you're not so be a Dianina Pesobia oil. 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
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Anabeti mi ashwame live on YouTube. YouTube ni Apostle Cosby. TikTok ye Apostle Cosby AJ. Utiemia, odi just try your fingers on it. Fiasi ni opesa uko wana kushadia. Ukonswa follow us. You stream, yeah, program I in Yano. You stream every day, I will be a share on them. Now, bet me I should be never bow. 18 patrol, caught Nakosha me live on TikTok, Apostle Cosby AJ, and a live on YouTube, Apostle Cosby. For Bible, said my family, dear, and one more show me YouTube, but my family Bible. Let be a caught. Acts chapter

me patro ene ye ya kwanchere ya bompaye obibi ya utie mi biano. I want you to take part in this direction. We're praying. And me person, I want to pray for your health. And I also want to pray for your wealth. These are the two most important things, apart from salvation, the two most important things in the life of every human being. Hey, your health and your wealth. Don't be deceived. Two most important things apart from your salvation. Apart from you believing in Jesus and accepting Jesus as your Lord and personal Savior. The two most important things in your life are your health and your wealth. And tonight, I want us to pray especially about our health. We'll pray for good wealth as well, but I want us to emphasize on good health, which I believe say are very, very important. Into your better prophetic direction. Say, oh, bread and a biscuit be of fear. If I show my name, mail. Oh, bread and a biscuit be of fear. My name, mail. So only biscuit, only bread. Now, what drink beer? My name, mail. And I, the only beer bit me, di. Say, yeah, rice, bit me at the kit to a big water. So, and I say, Gary, say, yes, a dear beer bit me, di beer. Say, she to be nice, so bag, na so, yeah. Bibika krebi abit mi di akawan onu edi. We're going to pray over it because we've realized and research in Swatire and say two things that kill people. Two things that kill people easily apart from accident. Hey, what you eat and what eats you up. What you eat and what eats you. Something is eating you up, right? That thing can kill. Just as what is eating you up can kill you, what you also eat up can kill you. Brofodom. Anthony Kojo is watching. Abigail Oye is also watching. So many good people are watching. You can watch us on TikTok. You can also watch us on YouTube. Last 2 weeks when I came here, make a see among Pai my parliament. Last week is me buy me jina so can see among Pai my parliament. The Kawanum said me who said Asimo. The Lord is with us. Me can wahanum pa see among Pai my parliamentarians no. Me who said Bakwaira. Semo Mamma share some kaya. Man doesn't be a woman, see me who said Bakwaira. Semo kaya. Last 2 weeks me can waha. Last week me says see so wahanum. Last 2 weeks Thursday and a last week Thursday the Kawahanum. So me wanna say parliament so wow kind of

Yasabuakwa onima dingina. We still I see a bomb pie mom. Because me can see no near me, you know, say two at two. I'm seeing no seba consuaira.

touch of baby Biobiano. I want you to connect to the grace. Connect to the grace. Baby Biobiano. I want you to connect to the altar. It is a powerful program. Yeah, the bomb pie. Make us say, I suffer trace here with the prayer mountains. Yeah, Jim Pai, what in the name? Yeah, bomb pie, serious for mountains on them. Oh, I want you to connect to the grace. Number I'll be connected to by sending your covenant seed. I'll be sending a seed of just 37 Ghana cedis. You are sending a seed of 37 Ghana cedis for your health. Chime. Oh God, I want to live in good health. 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I want you to connect to the grace. Say, oh God, as I send my seed, let your healing power work in my system. Erica Yensu is watching on YouTube. Baby, be a fan number. No, we are messia bebom pie. Obefa bread and a biscuit be and a drink. You bet me in your beer will sabi soon. I would dear be your beer. Me pouch a bebom pie gusso. The mamoanum. The flasso system. A be ya dibia for nipedium. 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Na any ya dear said the woody. 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Your bomb pie good bread, so not done Christo nipedia. It impacts our bread, our biscuit, our drink. Be we saw a shami from Iran. Wow, which at Kadim, Iran.

0244 be out here, maybe a fan number. No, connect for your health, connect for good health. Say, ya debi dash what bomb pious are and talk. Ya debi dash what the chimis are and talk. The Lord will see you through. This is send a seed of 37 Ghana cedis. 37 Ghana cedis. Number near 0244 96 53 36 0244 96 53 36 0244 96 53 36 0244 96 53 36 Edenia Cosby Nana Kwame AJ Acts chapter 27. Acts chapter 27. Asuma Funyuma. It's a

Acts chapter 27, I am reading from verse 34. Acts 27 from verse 34. Therefore, I urge you to take nourishment, for this is for your survival. Since not a hair will fall from the head of any of you. And when he had said these things, he took bread and gave thanks to God in the presence of all of them, in the presence of them all. And when he had broken it, he began to eat. Then they were all encouraged and also took food themselves. Reverend Mains Ahimfie, Robert Inshura, Unico, so many good people are watching on TikTok and on YouTube for God bless all of you. And I TikTok for us, so God bless all of you. I love all of you. Doris Asamoah, God bless you. But if you are watching, please share the link, share the video. Over to me, I share why. Yen such rana Yanu Nama Yen Suro 0244 965336. The scripture and I may say, this was when Paul Ninen Crawford Omunya shipwreck. Na omu enkwa ewa esemu na eye omu se omu bewu. Bible say when they were about to sail, Paul stood on his feet and tell them, I see disaster. Yeah. Don't joke with prophets. Don't joke with the prophetic. I see disaster. Paul, catch him, I see disaster. Be an fino. They saw him as someone who was in chains, a prisoner.

It woman free Paul. Was it I say? Disaster. The Bible saw many people. Then they sailed. I'm a name quench some more color. Bible saw me kunya quenchia. Now Bible saw me kunya quenchia for 14 days. Omo ya fe e pono so bi enu so mbu. Omo nu se ba bi edu ni de omo nkwa. Omo be shoro omo nkwa. It is Paul and Gaza Shroyer. That was 2 Corinthians chapter 1. Or see na eba asani ye paba wa ye nkwa ho. Ye paba. Ewo. Or see for we had the sentence of death in ourselves. Ye tenkan wo ye muse ye bewu. So when they had the sentence of death in themselves, Bible said free up after 14 days. Paul should it deny. Eka said, the God whom I serve and the God whose I am, he sent his angel and his angel stood by me. And the angel told me, say, none of us in this ship will die. Obiengu, nyamina me yeni diano. 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Adie bi a person uta wo nkwa so adie bi a person je wo nkwa firi wo sem you will survive. Yadie bi a ya body ndi ato so say ye ntoya de say ye nimbu asya de say ya bi ya de bi a ye dia to so. My name is Apostle Cosby. Me bom paye de mo say the God who I belong to, me da God say ye ntu pono amma na ye de say to me e mumuro ni pediem na on channel. Dada Kofi Echea, God bless you. Pretty Guyana. 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

yadia bi adanso ene wo yesu kristo tibo mi sanu frim mi pray what your mouth you will not die. Any form of sickness, any disease, bacteria, virus, a dear be a person you won't come through with him. Paul Katina Womo say, Yamina me Yanidiano, and Yamina me Sumono, a man above for the German chain, a man above for not catching them, say, Obiang. Nobody, Obiang, and Obia would hear me. Obia will show me. So show me on TikTok. So show me on YouTube. So would hear me live on the radio. I came to prophesy that you will not die. I said you will live. And you will.